0: all the amazing Europeans with their tans swimming around me.
1: I've got to say, you hold your weight well because it's not in your face. Yeah. You look very handsome as usual.
0: Yeah. Oh, thank you, Sean McManus. You look great too.
1: Thank you.
0: And Matt's here.
2: Do I look younger? Because I came back with 8 kilos of extra luggage and it was all Korean skincare.
1: That is great, Natalie Locke.
2: Absolutely Black loaded market. Up.
1: Don't worry about cigarettes, everyone. She's got the real good stuff.
2: Legit went to Olive Young, which is like a chain in... it looks a bit like when you walk in and go, oh, this is like a Priceline, but it's just all Korean skincare and Korean makeup. And
1: Cheap as chips?
2: Way cheaper than what we'd pay. And they, you know how some places where you go, if you buy and you want to get the tax refund because you're a tourist? You've got to fill it in and go and see somebody at the airport, not there, you just show them your passport and they automatically take the discount.
1: There was a mum when we were in Bali, she copped on to a whole lot of skincare stuff. She came back and she had a bag. She was showing me her, my eyes glazed over, but she was that pumped. It was not funny.
2: There was, I had a guide of a food tour and she was talking, she's just sort of chit-chatting and she spoke English very well because she went to school in New Zealand and somebody on the tour was from New Zealand and they were talking to her about that and then somebody asked her when she moved back to Seoul and she said 30 years ago and we all went, what? Did you say 30? And she said, yeah. And we're
1: was she?
2: Because I thought she was like not a day over 32.
1: Wow.
2: And she said, oh no, I'm 48. And we all went, oh, we're going to need to know what you put on your skin.
1: Yeah.
2: She did. She emailed us a list of what she uses. Yeah. So
0: you look great,
2: I now look like a 48-year-old Korean woman, which is amazing.
0: Incredible. Real pivot
1: to be fair, you cook like one, so that's cool.
2: That's true. Here's Alex Warren. This is Fever Dream. Coming up soon, we'll tell you all about loose change and how you could win money to buy new furniture.

0: slint hiding down there.
1: Sean's
2: Loose Change.
1: Let's go.
3: Nathan, Nat and Sean love sinking into comfort. With Danks Furniture, the comfort of home doesn't come with a scary price tag.
4: Now, we've been digging deep right down the back of the couch cushion, Sean. Trust us, there's a lot more than lint hiding in there.
5: Oh, yes, and thanks to Danks Furniture, we've got a stack of vouchers to give away, and it all starts with one simple question. How much loose change have we found in the sofa?
6: Exactly. The first person to guess the exact amount, exactly, wins a Danks Furniture voucher worth that same dollar value. Oh. And we can say, it is a lot.
4: Oh, yeah.
6: It is a lot.
5: Yeah, yeah, really? Yeah.
4: Now, if you want to have a crack at guessing the amount, somebody's got to go first. 13, 24, 10 for your chance to guess our loose change amount. And let's see.
5: Oof around in our couch.
4: Yeah, mm-hmm. I know, right? Mm-hmm. This is like Sean's. It's Sean's couch after he's had a big day betting.
6: No.
4: Yeah. A good day betting.
6: Hang a good on, day. Not,
4: a rare, like, rare good
6: not
4: day.
6: Not sure when that last happened now, to be fair.
5: Well, there's something sticky down here. What's that?
4: That's not. Touch it. You need the tongs.
6: Don't
4: the tongs and the gloves. 13 past 8 on Nova.
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9: Nova 937.
4: Beautiful blue skies today, mostly sunny, a top of 19. Currently just 5 degrees though. Brisk start to the day. Got some lovely weather for the next couple, 21 tomorrow and 24 and sunny on Wednesday, but
5: you
4: rain turns up on Thursday.
6: I know, look at us going. 24,
5: get a grip.
4: I know, how good is that? Let's get a traffic update from Pete.
10: Watch out for a serious crash in West Perth. Kings Park Road has closed their eastbound from Collins Street to Fraser Ave. Incident response and emergency crew on site. Collins Street busy there between Ord Street and Kings Park Road. Truck breakdown in Jandakot, Armidale Road westbound at the Kwinana Freeway, left lane blocked, slowing the approach. Heading north on the Kwinana Freeway, busy Ankersall Road to Raleigh Road, then crawling south through to Cranford Ave. Mitchell southbound built up at Warwick Road to Reed Highway. Tonkin Highway on the brakes both directions at Walsh Road East. Roe Highway underpaced northbound Nicholson Road to Kenwick Link, and both directions at Great Eastern Highway bypass. Anything else, call 9489 1777. 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
12: Here we go. Imagine just brand new furniture, if you don't mind. We have,
0: please.
12: Thanks to Danks Furniture, sack of vouchers to give away. It all starts with this one simple question. How much loose change have we found in the sofa? First up, to have a crack at it, Sherelle from Averley. Good morning, Sherelle.
0: Hey, Sherelle.
13: Good morning.
12: I mean, you're flying blind a little bit because you just have to throw an amount out there, Sherelle. But, and you don't have to give a sense. It's the nearest whole dollar. Have a crack. How much money do you think we found down the couch?
13: $1,700.
12: Okay, Sherelle.
14: That's a lot.
12: That sounds like a great amount.
14: Yeah.
12: It's significantly more than that.
0: Wow.
14: Big
12: pockets. Yes. I know. Yes. But thanks for having a guess. We go to Frank in Como. Morning, Frank.
0: Hey, Frank.
15: Morning, guys.
14: Frank, this is a good opportunity to swoop in here, my friend.
15: $8,450.
12: Okay, that's good more amount. In the ballpark.
14: Good amount, Frank. You are not correct.
12: We're not correct. Thanks, Frank. Wendy's in Bennett Springs. Morning, Wendy.
16: Good morning.
12: How much money have you ever found on the back of your couch, Wendy?
16: Not much. Probably more packaging more than money, but anyway.
14: Yeah. Chalky wrappers.
0: Squash banana.
16: Yeah.
14: Squash banana. Oh, that's the worst.
12: Chalky wrappers. In there. Like you think, oh, no, I don't need much junk, and then we'll do you pick up that cushion and go, oh, my God.
14: Exactly.
0: Oh, I do like
14: and
0: a you don't live with finger.
14: That's the thing.
12: I don't live with anyone. Anyone. Oh, that dog's been eating a lot of Magnums.
16: That's my son.
12: Okay, Wendy, have a crack. How much money do you think is this, we found down the back of the couch?
16: $3,400.
12: Okay. It's not $3,400. Frank's guess was closer.
14: Yeah, he was
12: definitely that way.
14: I'm so confused.
12: Yeah, yeah, I know, right? I know.
0: I'm not really concentrating because I'm looking at Danks Furniture website.
12: Yes.
14: Well, you
0: Spielberg
14: need
0: Home Theatre Sofa.
14: Yes. I'm very invested in the Spielberg Home Theatre Sofa. Send that to Jeff right now.
12: Okay. Listen after nine with Ross. He will give you a clue to help you figure out this loose change amount. We're going to keep going till somebody guesses this amount. And then whatever the amount is, they win a Danks Furniture voucher to that value.
14: Oh, you would go hard.
12: It's going to, I know, wouldn't you, just.
0: Oh, you're going to clean up.
12: It's a lot of cushions, Sean.
14: Oh, I love a scatter cushion.
0: Plenty for me to chop.
12: Yes, exactly. Right now, this is Olivia Dean with Baby Steps, 21 past 8 on Nova.

0: Nathan Ann and Sean for Show Ready Express. That's Olivia Dean there, of course, with Baby Steps.
1: Back.
0: It's 24 past eight. Now, I need to share with you something that happened while I was away. So, as you know, I went to South Korea on holidays. But for the first week of that, I did a tour with Intrepid. And I've done many an Intrepid tour before. Yes, Sean?
1: Is this a bathhouse story?
0: Because I'm in.
2: Well, is this about the meal that was moving?
0: No, it's not about that. But yeah.
2: Did you see that, Sean?
0: Very fresh octopus.
1: Yes.
0: Yeah. I showed Sean the video. And yeah, it's not... No, I didn't eat it, couldn't do it. But that's by the by. Let me tell this story. So,
2: okay, sorry.
0: So Intrepid, if you're traveling on your own, mm-hmm. you can opt to pay a single supplement.
1: Yes.
0: And so then you're guaranteed a room of your own. Or you can then, if there's another person traveling
2: another
0: on their
2: babe.
0: Own of the same gender, then you'll room together. Now, I've done many a tour with Intrepid, so and I have roomed with people over the years. Now I paid a single supplement, so I had a room to myself and
2: someone's
0: could not have been
2: well.
0: Happier with it. I know, right? or someone's learnt their lesson.
2: More that.
0: And so on this particular tour, there were another four women travelling on their own. And so
2: Aussies?
0: Two pairs teamed up. So there was a girl from Brisbane who's a nurse. So she's an Aussie. And then there was a Vietnamese girl who was also an Intrepid tour guide. So she was just kind of experiencing the South Korea version of it. So, and then there was an English lady who lives in Queensland now. And so she and the Vietnamese girl, they shared a room. And then, so the nurse from Queensland, she had to share with a girl from the UK, but she's actually Hungarian. So she grew up in Hungary, okay. but she is a UK, she married a UK guy and she's... So anyway, so the girl from Brisbane and the Hungarian English girl, they were sharing a room. And I only found this out after the fact. Otherwise, if I'd known this the whole time, I just would have...
2: Sean's getting excited.
0: Probably said something.
1: Joel.
0: So the first night that they're sharing a room,
1: yeah.
0: the English / Hungarian girl says to the Australian girl, "Oh, are you okay if I like strip off?"
1: Here we go, Joel.
2: And Sean's eyes lit up.
0: And so the girl from Brisbane, Caitlin, her name's Caitlin, I can say it. Caitlin said, "Oh, no, that's fine." Thinking she just meant like if I need to get changed or whatever. Yeah. But no, she was a nudie. And as soon as they got back to the room, this English / Hungarian girl would just strip everything. Just completely naked.
1: And
0: they are strangers.
2: And then, so not just for bed, like she just like, you know, had
1: back
2: the
1: at
2: birthday
1: home,
2: suit on, that
0: pretty much,
2: sort of lounge
0: just
2: wear.
0: Like
2: wow.
0: I've been out and about and hot and sweaty or whatever, strip off, nude.
1: That's it.
0: Nude. Just all the time.
2: Quite the Intrepid.
0: And you share. Yes, right. And poor Caitlin sitting there going, "Oh, this isn't what I agreed to." Like, because she thought she was saying, "I don't mind if you just, you're getting,
1: course,
0: changed,
1: getting changed
0: in front of me. It's not a big deal. I'm a nurse. Yeah. I can handle it," right? But she didn't expect this woman to be naked all the time.
2: Get
0: her
2: Victor Orr bonbons out. This?
0: It was eight, Sean.
1: 8 days.
0: Eight.
1: Did
0: eight.
1: She jump on board?
0: No.
1: Because I think sometimes,
0: I know that you're a joiner inner.
1: I am a joiner.
0: Because after the fact, Caitlin told me, once the tour was over, we Caitlin and I caught up for a drink the next day. And
2: bit
0: then that's when
2: else.
0: She told me.
2: Get it.
0: Joel, 100%.
1: Of course.
2: I like it.
0: And yeah, I admire her for keeping that quiet for the entire trip. But... that's not, like, rooming with a stranger is tough enough without having them being nude all the time.
1: That's pretty full on.
0: I know that you request it when we go away for work.
1: Well,
0: Sean.
1: I do, but you.
2: Yeah, and we comply.
0: There's a reason
1: I
0: asked in my own room.
1: I don't know why the formalities are so full on for you.
2: Little bow tie and cuffs.
1: I did room with a guy for the first time ever when he came over from Richmond and we were staying at the Carlton Crest there. It's called the Pullman now. Joel, over your way. Albert.
0: It's called the what?
1: Well, that's what I thought I was getting into. No, I walked into the room and next thing you know, I turned my back and he was completely nude.
0: Mm.
1: And
0: so you didn't really know him. You'd trained together a little bit. And this is your first away game.
1: Yep.
0: And he's just like walked in the room and taken all his
1: clothes
0: off.
1: Yeah, he was nude in a heartbeat. Anyway,
0: is he
1: after
0: part Hungarian?
1: No.
2: Yeah, that's very ballsy.
1: Just his sausage
2: literally.
1: Was. I don't know about anything else.
0: His Hungarian hot salami.
1: But I got on board because I just don't know. It's just one of those things.
2: So you'd nut up too?
1: Well, I just thought if you can't beat him, join him.
2: Yeah, no, I like it.
1: But I don't know. If
0: and you couldn't beat him?
2: That's how I met Kat.
1: This could go anywhere. I'm glad it's school holidays.
0: I want to know. No one's on the way to school right now. I would love to know what happened when you were forced to share a room with a stranger for whatever the reason. And were they somebody like to nude up all the time, or was there something else about them? Like the tiny, tiny American woman I had to share a room with once. Tiny American woman called Nancy. She was so like just really a really petite woman. And then all night, just before we went to sleep, she said, "Oh yeah, I might snore a little bit." I don't know how she like made the noises she made. Yeah, the walls were literally rattling, and that was 2 weeks of cycling around Burma. And I'm just like, don't know. It was extraordinary.
2: Question, does a one-night stand count as sharing a room with a stranger?
0: Yeah.
2: Oh, great. Well, I'm in.
1: Joel up next. We've got a double pass to AC Milan versus Inter at Optus Stadium. It's August 5th, not too far away. Calcio Italiano? Yep.
0: Calcio Italiano.
1: Thanks, Nat. Takes over Perth. See AC Milan versus Inter. You can search Calcio Perth, by the way. Give us a call now, 13 24 10.
0: What happened when you had to share a room with a stranger? Let's hear your stories. It's 8:31 on Nova.
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4: 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The census is coming this August. 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Serious crash has been cleared in West Perth. Kings Park Road reopened now eastbound from Collins Street to Fraser Ave. Traffic, though, busy in the area. Mitchell Freeway southbound, slowing Hepburn Ave, then Reid Highway to Arundel Road. Quinana northbound, built up Ankersall Road to Raleigh Road, then crawling South Street to the Mount Henry Bridge. Tongan Highway, busy both directions at Walsford Road East. And Roe Highway, underspeed northbound at Nicholson Road. Get home for the moments that matter most, like sunset strolls with your mates or bedtime stories with your little ones. 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Today's weather, mostly sunny, top of 19 degrees. Tomorrow's sunny and a max of 21. And right now it is 8 degrees on Nova 937.
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5: Good morning, Amelia Overhart with your latest news update. Fresh strikes have been carried out between the United States and Iran overnight, raising fears tensions could escalate into a wider conflict. The US military says it's launched a third wave of strikes, hitting hundreds of Iranian targets across the region, Iran responding by targeting US bases in 5 Gulf states, including the UAE and Jordan. A 48-year-old man will face a Brisbane court today charged with the murder of Toowoomba woman Yana Armstrong. The 30-year-old was reported missing after she was last seen last Tuesday. Her remains were found in bushland on Saturday night. New standards are now in place for universities across Australia, requiring institutions to take stronger action against anti-Semitism and racism. The changes require universities to adopt recognised definitions of hate and introduce clearer processes for responding to discrimination. They come as vice-chancellors prepare to appear before the Royal Commission into Anti-Semitism happening today. Paperless passenger arrival cards will soon be introduced for all international travellers entering Australia. Qantas has been trialling digital-only cards on flights into Sydney, Melbourne and Brisbane since October 2024. The system will now be rolled out across all international airports and seaports over the next 18 months. And more than 2,000 people are expected to gather at the Sydney Opera House today for the state funeral of former Australian of the Year, Professor Richard Scollier. The pioneering melanoma researcher will be remembered for his groundbreaking contribution to medical science and his dedication to improving outcomes for cancer patients. Nova Sport is next.
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1: Round 18 of the AFL wrapped up with Brisbane storming back into the AFL top four, thumping the Bombers by 90 points at the Gabba. The Lions were never headed on home soil, keeping Essendon just one goal before three-quarter time. Coach Chris Fagan pleased with a fifth straight win.
6: I thought we were fantastic in offence and stingy in defence. It was a little bit disappointing that we allowed them to kick seven goals in the last quarter, but I guess if you had said to me before the day started that we'd come here today and get a good strong 90-point win, I probably would have taken it.
1: Well, we all thought it'd go that way. The other Sunday games, Melbourne 46-point winners over Richmond, while the Eagles went down to the Western Bulldogs in the early game by 16 points. In tennis news, Jannik Sinner continues to dominate men's tennis, winning back-to-back Wimbledon titles. The Italian lost the first set to Alexander Zverev in the final, but he bounced back to win the next three and secure his fifth career major. And Brendan McCullum has been sacked as England's test coach, bringing an end to the Bazball era. That's the latest in sport. You're up to date on Nova.
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0: It's 25 to 9. Nathan, Nat and Sean. Joel Creasy's with us, of course.
2: Mm-hmm. Correct.
0: And we are talking about when you've had to share a room with a stranger, which can be an awkward situation, inspired by a girl called Caitlin who was on my tour with me, and she had to share a room with a stranger, and that stranger just got naked the moment they walked into the room.
2: That's every very brazen.
0: Forevermore for the whole trip. Whenever so they were in the hotel room.
1: You go out for lunch. Yep. They come home and you take off your shoes.
0: Yeah. She just take everything off.
1: It's pretty funny.
0: And then maybe if we were going out for dinner or whatever, she would get obviously have a shower and get changed or whatever. But then when they came back for the night, close off again.
2: Yep. Nude. Wow. I aspire to be that confident. But
0: right?
1: That is a good thing.
0: I know. That, this woman, she was in her 50s as well.
1: Sweet rig?
0: I mean.
2: Sweet rig. God, I've missed you, Sean. I haven't heard the word sweet or rig for the last 3 weeks.
1: No, I'm the same.
2: To get them both together, it's delicious.
0: Oh, isn't it just?
2: Sweet rig.
0: Reed's in Alchemos. Morning, Reed.
11: Morning, how are you?
0: Good, buddy. Reed. Talk to us. What happened when you had to share a room with a stranger?
11: We went on a sweetie club wind-up thing and one of the kids in the other, like, clubs had a epileptic fit at, like, midnight. None of us even knew he had it, so it was all a bit of a shock, especially at the age of, like, 10 or 11.
2: Whoa. Yeah.
0: That is fun.
11: Some of the kids ran around and found his dad and that, and apparently when he came in, it turned out to be all normal, and that's what he does, like, at least once a week. So.
0: Oh, but they didn't think to give anyone the heads up.
11: No heads up, no nothing, and then all of a sudden a 10 or 11-year-old kid having a fit on the ground and turned out to be epilepsy and turned out to be normal, apparently.
0: Yeah, I mean, a bit of advance notice of that would be great so that everybody can be understanding and prepared so they know what to do.
1: Yeah.
2: I worked with someone once that used to fake epileptic fits, and she wasn't a great actress.
1: Oh, really?
2: Mm-hmm.
1: That's something you can't fake that. No. What are you doing?
0: Mm-hmm. Of course you can't fake that. That's crazy. Mm. Name names, Joel.
2: No, I'm going to tell you after. I can't believe I even said that.
1: Really? This is great.
0: He hasn't worked with that many people. We can figure
2: tell
0: it out.
2: It's not my worst, I promise.
0: Give Reid a prize.
1: Hey, Reid, we've got a double pass to go and check out AC Milan versus Inter at Optus Stadium on August the 5th. That is coming your way.
0: Calcio Italiano. Yeah, you enjoy that, Reid. Yeah, of course. Joel's Prego. Fluent in Italian.
1: Oh, Joel.
0: Mm-hmm. Yeah, you picked up the local.
1: Mi chiamo Joel.
2: Grazie mille.
0: Oh, yes.
2: I said that to the flight attendant. I was on Qatar. She had no idea what I was talking about.
0: It's Ariana Grande. 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
3: It's a quarter to nine. It's warmed up to 8 degrees in the city now, shall
4: we? Oh, should I take him a shirt off?
3: Yeah, he was dressed like Bindi Irwin before. Now he's just got a white t-shirt on, like he's in Chippendales or something. Yeah. You're about to.
5: Sweet rig, Sean.
4: Thank you, Joel.
3: It's the phrase of the day. Tell someone they've got a sweet rig. It'll make everybody feel better. Top of 19, Moseley sunny today, 21 and sunny tomorrow and Wednesday. An absolute belter, 24 sunny degrees.
5: I can't believe it.
3: Before it rains on Thursday. Time to get a traffic update from Pete.
6: Watch out for a breakdown in East Perth on the Graham Farmer Freeway eastbound at the exit to East Parade. Right lane blocked, proceed there with caution. Mitchell Freeway southbound, underspeed at Burns Beach Road, Reed Highway to Arundel Road, then again at Vincent Street. North on the Kwinana, delays at Rowley Road, south stretch of the Mount Henry Bridge, then crawling at Canning Highway. Tongan Highway on the brakes both directions at Walshpool Road East. Rome Highway busy northbound Nicholson Road, then slows again southbound at Tongan Highway. In the city, Mounts Bay Road queuing up now eastbound at Mill Street. In Hammersley, Reed Highway on the brakes both directions at Arundel Road. The North Bridge Tunnel flowing well eastbound and westbound. All the other majors are looking good for your Monday run-in. Anything else, call 9489-1777. The census is coming this August. You'll get instructions soon on what to do. In the census, every answer matters. Authorised by the Australian Bureau of Statistics, Canberra.
3: Oh my God, a census is coming. Such excitement.
4: Wow, we have to be at the same home at the one night.
3: Yeah, that yeah, that's what we do because we...
5: What does it do?
3: It gives, so basically...
5: Someone something to do.
3: It gives someone something to do. But also then they use the information they get from that around planning and, you know, so they know where the population is and what services are required and...
4: Where to put a McDonald's.
3: Where to put a Macca's, where to put schools, okay, all of that kind of stuff. Yeah, yeah. And also, so the Bureau of Statistics have got quirky statistics they can quote at us.
5: You know, aren't they monitoring us to within an inch of our lives?
4: Yeah.
5: I really need that.
4: Yeah.
5: My phone's listening.
4: What was that?
3: Oh, I know. Mine is too. It's so funny.
5: Yeah, it's freaky.
3: Yes.
5: But convenient.
3: We've got some sport coming up next.
4: Around the grounds to kick off with so much over the weekend, Nat.
3: Yep.
5: So sport. You know, I've got some galore. AFL insights.
4: Yeah, thank you.
3: Oh, yes. Joel's already.
1: Nathan, Nat and Sean.
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5: So much to get through. We're going to start off with tennis with Jannik Sinner taking out the Wimbledon crown. Defending champion, by the way. $7.2 million Aussie dollars he walks away with.
6: Yeah, nice.
7: Well, not bad.
5: Not bad
7: for 2 weeks' work.
5: And Linda Noshkova, who took out the women's.
6: Not enough international athletes called Linda.
5: She's 21, Joel.
7: Yes, both the finalists were first time Grand Slam finalists in the women's
6: draw. Imagine how Czech is going. Yeah, both Czech. Amazing.
7: Wow.
6: Prague would have been going off.
5: Oh, Chesky Kromlov. Is that the other place my mates like to tell me about?
6: Beautiful little village.
5: I don't remember much. Moving on to a bit of golf. Minwoo Lee, a WA's finest, and his sister, two of the best we've ever seen.
6: Mm-hmm.
5: Royal Fremantle members.
6: He
5: came second in the Scottish Open just overnight, $985,500. I think that's US too, by the way.
6: Oh, nice work, Minwoo.
5: Not bad, eh?
7: Mm. Oh, sick.
5: Yep. 4 days' work, Joel.
7: I'm in the wrong industry.
5: You certainly are. Conor McGregor. The UFC yesterday.
6: Oh, how much
5: my God, he hasn't fought for 5 years.
6: Yeah, so this was a big comeback, and then it was a bit of a fizzer ultimately because he blew his knee out.
5: And I totally understand it because I've done that. And I understand how easy it can happen.
6: Yes.
5: But everyone's like there to see a proper punch on and a full on, you know, all the stuff that goes with it. I know, isn't that weird to say?
6: It's a bit of a circus. Yeah.
5: But the whole thing that goes with it, and it lasted 59 seconds and he was done and
6: dusted. His hourly rate was pretty good though.
5: $15 million just for turning up. So that was to fight on the night. That's not with pay-per-view. Obviously, they don't know how much money's coming in.
6: So he gets a revenue share.
5: And they're talking, roughly 30. And I think that's plus 30.
7: For 59 seconds work?
6: Yep.
5: Fair dinkum. That's amazing.
8: Move on, Sean. Move on. I'm getting angry.
5: Yeah, I know. Okay, let's go to the World Cup. And Natalie was in tears because Norway and Erling Haaland weren't able to get it done against England, although they were the better team on the night. There was massive controversy because the first goal that was kicked, or the second goal that was kicked by England, was the goalkeeper was kicking out. He booted it as long as he can. And in the stadium, they have the camera that goes above.
6: Yeah, like the spider cam.
5: And it goes on those cords, I guess they are.
7: It's incredible.
5: And the ball has
6: hit one
5: of the cords.
6: Yes.
5: And it's just automatically just dropped straight down.
7: Oh, that'd be pricey.
5: Well, Joel, it didn't explode or anything, but it's hit down and it's landed really right in front of a English player who turned it into a quick counter-attack and they scored.
6: Yeah.
5: And it was a big advantage. It really was. Everyone was complaining.
6: It's a disappointing way for it to happen, isn't it?
5: Yeah. And I really feel, I mean, all our English fans are out there who are just celebrating. Well,
6: they are 100% up and about. It's coming home, it's coming home. But, that's just a rough way for the Norwegian and the fans of everybody else were behind Norway.
5: Yeah,
7: I was walking through Trafalgar Square a couple of weeks ago during an England game and I've never seen
5: it. Oh, my God.
6: Okay, Mr. Monopoly.
7: It was wild. I know, Bye. Sell. I was a big thimble. No, it was incredible. It was like a ghost town.
6: I can imagine.
5: Yes.
6: Erling Haaland picked up.
7: Sorry, what?
6: Picked up 22 million followers on Instagram course of the World Cup. He picked up 22 million. He's now over 60 million.
5: It's incredible. Well, he's a genuine.
6: But then Ronaldo has 645 million. Like, he's not even close to him. But
5: so emotional. Ronaldo played his last World Cup game. Yeah. It's great that he got the applaudance he deserved. Yes. Australia, though, because we were away, but Australia got knocked out, of course, in that game against Egypt. And it was in penalty shootout. And first of all, I know this is past tense, but I haven't spoken about it. I think Tony Popovich is the best coach for Australia.
6: Yes.
5: He's a very defensive coach, but he's a big disciplinarian. So he's able to bring a team together, make them play hard, make them play for the shirt and all that kind of stuff. His decisions to, in the penalty shootout, to have the guys take their shots was terrible.
6: Yeah, and like, apparently that was even all pre-planned before they even, like, it wasn't like they just decided that on the day.
5: No, they have an order.
6: That is decided before the game starts. And so they knew that that's what it was. But, like, they put the pressure on an 18-year-old. It's like
5: Harrington.
7: Yeah.
6: It's like, just and stupid. He's a terrific kid and a terrific player. He's going to do amazing things
5: Don't
6: for Australia in the future.
5: He's but that a is defender, Nat.
6: Too much pressure to put on a kid that age. Yeah.
5: He's a defender. He's
6: and
5: not
6: even
5: a striker.
6: Harry Suter, why would you put.
5: Well, Harry stepped up, first of all, because for the most part, he'd been the captain until Matt Ryan came on. Yeah. I wouldn't have put Matt Ryan on because Pat Beach had been doing a great job.
6: Correct.
5: And when you're in the game, you can see the ball, you're in the zone, you've got the feel of the whole thing.
6: You've locked in, yeah.
5: And then to have Harry step up, okay, I get it. I'll be the man to lead us all the way. Miss straight away. Mm. And Egypt just went, thanks
6: then
5: for coming.
6: Then you're on the back
5: And then
6: foot.
5: You chuck in an 18-year-old to keep us alive. Don't think so. Yeah. Terrible decision.
6: As we know from our own penalty shootout in our last show.
7: I was going to say, how did
6: when
7: it
6: the
7: go?
6: Pressure's on, it can be quite tough.
5: Joel, who it took pissed it down the
6: it
5: whole time.
6: It was so wet. I
7: did see on the
6: torrential
7: socials.
6: Rain, yeah.
7: Yeah.
6: But, you know, it's a winter sport. And so everybody, well, mainly Ross, had to stand out in the rain.
7: I did see that too.
5: He was great.
6: He did a great job. But, yes, and so what we had to do, because it was still, you know, there's still so many people in, is we gradually moved the ball further and further back. Yeah. And one guy who'd been nailing it the whole time and, like, brilliant. Really on fire, we said move it back a metre. He said, oh, no, bring it all the way back to this line. And then he
5: And we'll end it.
6: Yeah. Oh. And he was right.
5: Yeah, it
6: but
5: ended.
6: It wasn't him. Mm.
5: And finally, just to chuck it in, Fremantle beating Sydney on Thursday night. Was outstanding.
7: Woo. I believe my mate Mason Cox scored a pretty important goal.
5: Hey, Joel, he was fantastic, by the way. Not just a goal. He was fantastic with everything he did. And the West Coast Eagles put up a good performance against the Western Bulldogs yesterday.
7: Are they still playing, are they?
5: They're still playing.
6: Hey. Oh, it's been a lot of sport. Tour de France.
5: Oh.
6: Baz Ball's dead.
5: Brendan McCullum out.
6: You got the arse. It's all so happening.
7: Left. What's Ray Gunn doing?
6: It's a minute to nine on Nova.
4: 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Let's go. 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
2: 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Watch out for that breakdown in East Perth. Graham Farmer Freeway eastbound exit to East Parade. Right lane blocked. Traffic slow going on the approach. Mitchell Freeway southbound busy at Burns Beach Road. Reed Highway to Arundel Road. Then slows at Vincent Street. North on the Kwinana. Delays at Rowley Road. Then Leach Highway and again at Canning. Royal Highway on the brakes southbound at Tongan Highway. In the city, Mounts Bay Road queued up eastbound at Mill Street. Anything else, call 9489 1777. 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Today's weather, mostly sunny, top of 19 degrees. Tomorrow's sunny and 21. Right now it's 9 degrees on Nova 937.
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3: Good morning, Amelia Robehart with your latest news update. The United States and Iran are trading strikes amid the collapsing ceasefire in the Middle East. Washington says it struck 140 Iranian targets, including missile and drone sites. In response, Tehran says it's hit military bases across Qatar, Jordan and the UAE. Flu cases across the nation have reached their highest level so far this year, prompting health authorities and GPs to urge people to get vaccinated. More than 3,000 cases were recorded last week. That's up 40% compared with the same period last year. Pioneering cancer researcher Professor Richard Scollier is being farewelled at the Sydney Opera House this morning. The former Australian of the Year died aged 59 after a three-year battle with brain cancer. Around 2,500 people are expected to attend the 11 a.m. state funeral. Support for One Nation is continuing to fall, with some voters moving away from the party over its policy positions. The latest Resolve poll shows the party's primary votes dropped 3 points to 26%. The coalition's gained the same amount of support, while Labor remains ahead of both Conservative parties. The survey suggests younger voters, women and some migrant communities have shifted away from One Nation. And former uni students and academics will today give evidence at the Royal Commission into Anti-Semitism. The inquiry will hear from witnesses who claim they were forced to hide their Jewish identities during campus protests. Vice-chancellors from five universities will also appear before the commission. Nova Sport is next.
1: Nova Sport.
4: The West Coast Eagles missed an opportunity to get back on the winners list with a victory over the Western Bulldogs. Down by just 3 points at three-quarter time, they eventually lost by 16. Coach Andrew McWalter says it was a tough result given they played well enough to potentially steal the victory.
5: Definitely disappointing to lose. I thought winnable game for us. I thought we gave ourselves a great chance to win. Accuracy hurt us in the end. Doggies probably just did that a little bit better than us. For a while now, we've been okay in games, but unfortunately just couldn't quite get over the line.
4: That's five losses on the trot. They'll take on reigning premiers Brisbane at home on Saturday night, who pumped the Bombers by 90 in the late game yesterday. Over to tennis, and Jannik Sinner has defended his Wimbledon crown, beating Alexander Zverev in four sets in the final. The result means the Italian has now won five Grand Slam titles. And Aussie Minwoo Lee has finished second at the Scottish Open, two shots behind Korean Tom Kim, who won his first title in 3 years. That's the latest in sport. You're up to date on Nova.
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0: Nathan, Nat and Sean are nearly done. 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
7: It's 9:05, time for us to get out of here. We've put in a solid day.
8: Oh, nice work.
4: Full on. Full on.
7: Tomorrow on the show, Brickman's going to join us. Of course, Lego Masters.
4: I watched a little bit last night.
8: Yes. I love my Lego. Yes. Love it.
7: And Brickman, he's such a legend. And he's very passionate about
4: very
7: Lego.
4: Emotional. Great. Let's get him to cry because we can. He does that.
7: Okay, he does. Great. He does.
4: Come with something really strong.
8: Maybe I'll get him to step on some Lego.
4: Okay.
7: That'll do it. I read a thing, one of those facts that just pop up, that said that Lego, they added something to Lego so that it would show up on x-rays because they realised that kids were some kids were swallowing it.
8: It's
7: and
8: delicious.
7: Because it's plastic, it wouldn't show up on x-ray. And so they added something to it so that it would definitely show up on x-ray.
8: Yeah, is that what makes it so sore when you touch it?
9: Hello, guys, by the way. Was it lead? Lead they added in?
7: No, it's not lead.
9: No, not lead.
7: It's barium. Something to do with barium. Yeah.
9: Barium sounds radioactive.
8: Yeah.
5: It does.
8: I'll bring some of my adult Lego that I've made to show off to Brickman.
7: And then you can swallow it. What are you
8: going to
7: do?
8: Yeah, and then I'll show you that we'll work out what's in it and what's inside me.
7: It's like building a ship in a bottle. It's a Lego construction.
8: It's a Lego ship inside my tummy.
7: Hello, Ross.
9: What is happening, Ross?
10: Good to have you guys back.
7: Ross, we haven't seen you since we made you stand out in the rain for our penalty shootout in torrential rain. Yeah, did you get pneumonia after that?
10: No,
7: all good?
10: I don't think I did. That was fun. And you guys, you were undercover the entire time.
7: Well, we
8: should have worn a white shirt,
7: wet.
8: Ross.
10: Yeah, no. That was good fun. We missed you guys. So, Jolie, you're in Italy. Natalie, you're in Korea. And Sean, I saw you at what?
7: Padma. Yeah, international Padma. Country.
8: As Ross,
7: Padma.
8: Yeah. Nat'll melt if she gets wet.
7: Are you calling me a witch? Is that what you're doing?
8: I am.
10: Well, it's good to have you back, guys. We missed you.
7: Oh, I'd say it like you're
5: being I know. There wasn't a lot in that,
7: did
5: Ross.
7: Did you want to say something about Ross's sweet rig?
5: Ross has a sweet rig, Ross.
10: Thank you. I
8: sweet
10: appreciate
8: rig,
10: it.
8: Ross.
10: All right, you guys are done. Keep See you guys Ross. Soon. Spider-Man, new movie's coming out. We got a Blitz coming up in minutes. Florida as well. Olivia Rodrigo.

Happy Monday. Delightful day. Mostly sunny. Fresher. 19 degrees. This is Ross. School holidays still going on. This could help. Or if you're just a Spider-Man fan, I want to see this. Nova's Night at the Movie. Spider-Man. Brand new day. Ticket blitz. Heaps to go right now. Be among the first in Perth to see Spider-Man. Brand new day with Nova's Night at the Movies. You want that. 13, 24, 10 right now. Bunch of tickets to go. Let's keep going with the music. Questions about whether AI has helped this one or not. It is a great track. Josh Foraz, though, Like a Prayer, non-stop. Feel good hits all day at Nova.

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3: All right, we're going for quantity. 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Diane in North Frio.
4: Hi, how are you going?
3: Good, that's all I needed. Well done, good luck.
4: Cool, thank you.
3: And hello, who's this?
5: Hey, Ross, it's Nat.
3: Hey, Nat, that'll do it. Could be you.
5: Perfect, good man.
3: And hello, Pauline and Jindalee.
6: Hi, how are you?
3: Good, thank you. You could be off to Florida to see Olivia Rodrigo. Good luck.
6: Thank you very much.
3: And Lisa in Hall's Head.
7: Hello.
3: Hello. That's all, one word and you're in. Congratulations.
7: Thank you.
3: Oh, quickly, I'll quickly go to you. Who's this?
8: Oh, Jen.
3: Hello, Jen. You're in as well.
8: Hi. Oh, am I? Awesome.
3: Everyone else, more blitzes to come. 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
15: An earlier breakdown has cleared for Kwinana Freeway southbound at Mortimer Road through Wellard. Traffic still remains slow on approach, though, so give yourself a little bit of extra time. Mitchell Freeway looking good in both directions. Graham Farmer Freeway also travelling well with no delays. Northbridge Tunnel moving okay both ways too. Tonkin Highway, it's flowing okay. Roe Highway is under speed southbound at Tonkin Highway. Hassle-free for your run through the CBD and metro area. And roadworks Cedric Street between Stevenson Avenue and Ellen Sterling Boulevard through Innaloo again today. Anything else? 9489 177. 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To the weather, mostly sunny today at 19. Tomorrow, sunny in the top of 21. That's your latest traffic and weather on Nova 937.
3: Monday, hope it was a good weekend. Nice day as well, fresh 19, but mostly sunny. How about hot Florida to see Olivia Rodrigo live? Flights, accommodation, spending money. Blitz before 11 all day today. I get to play an Anastasia song shortly with 9 minutes of the noughties. Normal music as well all day.

0: JT and Nova wrapping up 9 minutes to the noughties. This is Ross. Want to get to Florida on us? See Olivia Rodrigo live. A blitz happening in minutes. Mel and Hammy Hill. What would you want to get up to if you were to go to Florida?
1: Hopefully no alligators, but I'll bring my husband, so I might throw him in if he's
0: okay,
1: naughty.
0: All right.
1: That's enough already, yeah?
0: Let's see if we can get you close, but not too close, those alligators. Another blitz coming up.
1: Thank you. Have a lovely day. Thanks.
0: You too. 8 minutes from now, also. Still a great track. Rain Me In and music all day at Nova 937.
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0: 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Olivia Rodrigo's new album, You Seem Pretty Sad for a Girl So In Love, is out now and available everywhere.
2: It's time. Hello, Christy in Burns Beach. Why would you like to win a trip to Florida?
3: Why? I want to take my daughter. She loves Olivia Rodrigo. Loves, loves, loves.
2: Could be doing it. You're in.
3: Thank you.
2: And hello, Jody. How are you? 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
4: Yeah, just taking my son to basketball.
2: Who's his team? Who's he play with?
4: Mandra.
2: Mandra Magic?
4: Yeah. Absolutely, yeah.
2: Yeah. Shout out Mandra Magic. All right, you're in to take whoever you want to Florida to see Olivia Rodrigo. Good luck.
4: Thank you.
2: And Amanda in Lansdale, you're in as well.
5: Oh, that sounds fantastic. Thank you.
2: Oh, and Brooke in Thornley, I'm throwing you in. Good job.
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20: 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Nova!

0: Alex Warren at Nova. This is Ross there back from holiday. Nathan, Nat and Sean talking Tour de France this morning.
1: I just love watching to see the scenery.
2: Yeah.
1: Like I turned it on Saturday night and they were cycling through the Dordogne Valley and I'm like, oh, I've been there. And then I saw, oh, I stayed in that village. I went to that restaurant.
2: And so you love a guy in Lycra, don't you, at a coffee shop?
1: Well, who doesn't? Like the clicky clacky shoes. Yes, please.
0: All right, the guy's back tomorrow. Also, your chance to win thousands of dollars worth of Danks Furniture vouchers with loose change. 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
0: Another blitz for Olivia Rodrigo in Florida up next. And the second biggest song in the world right now, what I thought would be the last. Swifty and Music All Day. Back to it next. But love is weasel.
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2: Good morning. A crash has been cleared now and traffic's pretty much recovered on Kwinana Freeway southbound at Thomas Road, Anchortel. Also cleared a breakdown through the Northbridge Tunnel heading westbound. That left lane has now been reopened. Looks good for Mitchell Freeway both ways around Guelph and Osborne Park. Some congestion for Reed Highway through Erindale Road, Balcatta, and looking good getting past the airport on Tonkin Highway currently. Just a bit of congestion around Wattle Grove at Hale Road and Welshpool Road East. Anything else, call 9489 1777. 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For Perth today, continuing mostly sunny, looks good for Tuesday, Wednesday as well. Top 19 today, 16 degrees now, Nova 937.
0: Nova. Across Perth, this is Ross.
3: The school holidays are going all right. How to Train Your Dragon with a full symphony orchestra with Wasso. I got tickets to go to that about 10 minutes from now. Of course, Florida to check out Olivia Rodrigo live. Another Blitz before 12. I get to play one of Britney Spears' biggest hits from the 90s in minutes.

Swiftie and Nova. This is Ross. Get to play. Remember these guys. Take that. Back for good. 9 minutes to the 90s. That is in minutes. Now that was promised. Could help with school holidays. Experience how to train your dragon like never before with the power of a full symphony orchestra. That will be Wasso at PCEC. See it this weekend. Tickets available at Ticketek. I got tickets. A double pass to go right now. 13, 24, 10. So we continue with the music. And Nova.

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2: Let's time. Leah and Falcon, why do you want in?
3: Probably everything.
2: Do you reckon Florida could handle a Falconite? Someone, you know, you...
3: I don't know about that.
2: Plenty of places you can go out and spread your wings in Florida. You are in. Well done.
3: Thanks, Ross.
2: And Danelle and Thornley, what would you like in?
4: My daughter would absolutely love me if I won a ticket.
2: Yeah, and is it the kind of thing you'd just be like, let's go together, my treat, or is it a, you got to earn this?
4: No, I'll take it anyway.
2: You're a good mum. You're in. Good luck.
4: Thank you.
2: Hello, Andrew in White Gum Valley. What's going on today?
5: I am going to the beach, actually, which is a very strange thing. Out of a sauna and a dip, so that's quite exciting.
2: Oh, okay, yeah, they got a few of those where you just go on the sauna, then the ocean.
5: I love it.
2: Yeah, it's good they got one at City Beach. Sorry, off topic. You could be going to Florida. You're in.
5: All right, that's awesome.
2: Everyone else, plenty more blitzes to come. 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

0: Sunny Federa, Hanover, happy Monday. This is Ross. Spider-Man, movie tickets to go in minutes. Also, Nathan and Sean, they are back from holidays talking Tour de France this morning.
1: I just love watching to see the scenery.
2: Yeah.
1: Like, I turned it on Saturday night and they were cycling through the Dordogne Valley and I'm like, oh, I've been there. And then I saw, oh, I stayed in that village. I went to that restaurant.
2: And so you good. Love a guy in Lycra, don't you, at a coffee shop?
1: Well, who doesn't? Like, the clicky-clacky shoes. Yes, please.
0: Never knew that about Nat. Hey, the guy's back tomorrow. Your chance to win thousands of dollars in Danks Furniture vouchers with our Loose Change Christmas in July Ugly Sweater Party. We're happening as well when you invite there. All happening tomorrow. In the meantime, on the way, controversial. Is there any AI in this one? Josh Foraz, Like a Prayer in minutes.
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7: 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G'day, getting some big delays with a crash reported northbound on Kwinana Freeway before Rowley Road, so best avoid that stretch for a while if you can. Mitchell Freeway is looking okay, no major problems around the CBD. There are water corp works today, Canning Highway eastbound at Hobbs Avenue, Como, the left lane closed. Emergency works, Albany Highway southbound at Lillian Avenue, Mount Nasura. Anything else, call 9489 177. KFC have just wrapped up a new Christmas in July daily deal. 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Continuing mostly sunny for Perth today. Top 19 degrees, 17 now. Nova 937.
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8: With your midday headlines, good afternoon, I'm Michelle Stevenson. The federal government believes new polling shows the shine is definitely coming off One Nation. The coalition has seen a popularity rise by the same amount, 3%, that One Nation lost, but Labor is still the most popular party. Senior Labor Minister Mark Butler says he believes One Nation would make things worse for Australia.
9: One Nation might feel like a useful outlet for grievance and frustration. There's a lot of frustration out there in the community given the wave after wave of pressure that households have been feeling over the last several years. But when you actually sit back and think about the so-called solutions they have for the country, I think more people are realising that would actually make things worse, not better.
8: Airports around the country are praising the phase-out of paper customs forms for international travellers. It follows a successful Qantas trial of a new online system. A digital arrivals card will become the standard at all international airports and seaports over the next 18 months. Well, former Australian of the Year, Professor Richard Scolyer, is being farewelled with a state memorial service at the Opera House in Sydney. Thousands of people are in attendance to honour the late cancer researcher, with the New South Wales Premier, Prime Minister and Governor-General all speaking. The Royal Commission into Anti-Semitism is in Melbourne for public hearings, with top university vice-chancellors expected to give evidence. The senior leaders will be questioned about their handling of hostility towards Jewish students in the aftermath of October 7. And, well, it was a family affair for Jay-Z's opening night for his sold-out run in New York City. The rapper inviting wife Beyoncé and daughter Blue Ivy on stage. And you are up to date on Nova.
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12: 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You want to get to Florida to see Olivia Rodrigo live. Flights, accommodation, spending money. Blitz around about 12:30. And, of course, musical day, non-stop. 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Let's get back to it. Josh

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0: Perry, heading over. Happy Monday. This is Ross. We're sending you to hot, warm Florida to check out Olivia Rodrigo live. Blitz in minutes. Rach, why did you want in?
1: I want to go and take my sister on an awesome holiday. And we would just party there.
0: I was looking at the best bars there. You got stuff like, I was mentioning earlier, Aku Aku Tiki Bar, retro tiki vibe in downtown Orlando. It has oversized tropical cocktails. Thoughts?
1: Oh, my God. Yeah, that's me.
0: Another Blitz coming up. Good luck.
1: Thank you, Ross.
0: About 10 minutes from now when we play her massive hit, Stupid Song. But also coming up, Somba, non-stop hit, all day at Nova.
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2: Blitz time. Hello, Tanya and Jandakot. What was the highlight of your weekend before we get down to business?
3: I think the weather.
2: Yeah. It's sunny, wintry weather, sunny-ish.
3: It's perfect, yeah.
2: All right, well, 30-plus degrees in Florida, or you'll be staying in Orlando. Flights, accommodation, spending money. Of course, Olivia, you're in the running.
3: Excellent. Thanks so much, Ross.
2: And Vincent, what's going on for your Monday?
4: Sitting on top of a pole, digging out a driveway.
2: You're doing hard. You're doing actual hard work.
4: Yes, it's living the dream for someone, mate.
2: All right, respect to you. Thank you for having Nova on as well. You're in the running to go to Florida now.
4: I appreciate that very much, thank you.
2: And Nat and Marangaroo, you're in as well.
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1: 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I'm shaking.
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0: Nathan, Nat, and Sean's Loose Change. Baby, I
3: got your money. Guys, back from holiday, and if you guess the exact amount of loose change they have, you're going to win thousands of dollars worth of Danks furniture vouchers. Now, I'm here to give you a clue for tomorrow morning. Here it is. It's about the number, the loose change value. It's about six times the number of Pokemon that currently exist. So look that up. Times it by six. You could be winning yourself one hell of a prize. The guys go again tomorrow.
0: Nathan, Nat and Sean love sinking into comfort with Danks Furniture. The comfort of home doesn't come with a scary price tag.
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18: 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A crash has been cleared now and traffic is recovering. Kordana Freeway northbound at Rowley Road, Mandogala. Looking okay on the Kordana southbound from the city down towards Jandakot. Got some minor delays with a crash reported Beaufort Street, Mount Lawley near Central Avenue. Water Corp works today, Canning Highway, eastbound at Hobbs Avenue, Como, with the left lane closed. Emergency works, Albany Highway. That's southbound at Lillian Avenue, Mount Missouri. That left lane closed by Western Power. Anything else, call 9489 1777. The cat's out of the bag. Aldi Price has just got Aldia with the Chocur mini range, now only $4.99 per pack. Aldi, good different. Continuing mostly sunny for Perth, top 19, 17 degrees now. Nova 937.
19: I'm Stephen Bartlett, host of The Diary of a CEO. I've had a lot of conversations. This one stood out.
20: Here's the American conservationist and author, Paul Rosalie.
19: How big is the Amazon rainforest? I'm trying to get my head around the scale of it.
21: I'm bad with numbers. What I do know is that it's larger than the lower 48 states. It's absolutely tremendous. It's the largest contiguous rainforest on Earth.
19: And are there parts of it that people have never been to?
21: 100%. There are still parts of the Amazon rainforest that are unexplored. There's parts of the Amazon rainforest that no one's ever been to. And if you really want to blow your own mind, the canopy of the Amazon rainforest is about 150, 160 feet up above our heads, which is far. And half of the life in a rainforest exists in the canopy. So you're talking about the most mega biodiverse biome that has ever existed. There's never been more terrestrial wildlife anywhere on Earth.
19: If this made you stop and think, there's more in the full episode. Search The Diary of a CEO wherever you get your podcasts.
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24: Well, hello and welcome to the Joel Creasy Show. I'm here for your Monday lunch hour. I'm back, baby, tanned and stacked on 10 kilos on my holiday. I'm feeling good. I'm feeling jolly. Coming up today, I'm going to take a look at my big old sack of mail. It's full to the brim. I've got to get through a few. But up next, I'll be joined, this is so exciting, by an astronaut and Australian of the Year. What? Catherine Bennell-Pegg. But let's kick things off with Opalite and Taylor Swift on Nova. Taylor Swift, I'm certainly back. I had a

0: Fender and Olivia Dean on Nova. You are listening to The Joel Creasy Show, and I'm so thrilled to be back, and I'm thrilled to be talking to the Australian of the Year, Catherine Bennell Pegg, an astronaut to boot. Thank you for bringing some class to this show.
1: Yeah, thank you for having me on. Hope I can bring some class.
0: Oh, it's not hard when I'm around.
1: Oh, it's my pleasure. Thank you for having me on, really.
0: I cannot believe that when you were younger and you were asked about what you wanted to do, you wrote down astronaut, kind of like everybody says, and then you actually committed and went and did it.
1: Absolutely. I think I was just naive and stubborn enough to never let go of the childhood dream. It's a dream I share with 7 out of 10 Aussie kids in primary school today.
0: Wow.
1: And hopefully I can give them the confidence, give some of them the confidence to push on through whatever their dreams may be.
0: I know going to space, it feels so bizarre to say. Well, how much notice do you get?
1: Well, it depends. Basically, for me, what's really exciting is the Australian government is currently engaging with the European Space Agency, the European NASA, for a mission to space, to the International Space Station for me, which is incredible. The International Space Station is the size of a soccer field, pretty much.
0: That's
1: with the
0: wild.
1: Internal air volume of a 5-bedroom house. There's 7 astronauts up there right now. The astronauts up there, we're scientists in the sky, the hands of our countries, researchers on the ground into every field of science you can imagine, especially medical science, because of the weird and wonderful things that happen to your body and to cells up there when you're floating.
0: Yeah.
1: And you're also a space tradie. There's no gyms come and fix the ISS. You've got to do all the plumbing and the aircon and the electricity on your own. And you're an operator. You do spacewalks up there as well as drive the robotic arm. And so what's being looked at is a medium duration mission, which is weeks to months, which is enough to have a really solid experimental payload program and an education program as well, taking up experiments from school kids, supporting the curriculum. So fingers crossed.
0: What do you pack? Are you allowed to take anything of your, like, are you allowed to take photos or?
1: Far less than I'd take on a weekend to Sydney.
0: You should see what I'd take on a trip.
1: I mean, you get all the things that are necessary to do your job up there. You get about a set of clothes a week for the gym and a set of clothes a week to work in and live in.
0: What's the gym? When you say the gym, what does that look like?
1: So there's a gym up there. You got a treadmill, you got a bike, and you got a big weight machine. And of course, you have to be kind of bungee corded down because otherwise you just float off. And the weight machine is on hydraulics. Do any kind of weights you can do with a big bar up there, like your deadlifts, your squats, your bench presses, all that.
0: Okay, so you can't skip leg day. There's still no excuse.
1: It's 2 hours a day up there in the gym. Because if you don't, like, basically your body just sheds bone and muscle mass and cardiovascular fitness, because we're the ultimate adapters. We don't need all that to survive in weightlessness.
0: Yeah.
1: But we do need it when we return to Earth, and we do need it to do spacewalks. And if you shed it too quickly, you won't be able to regain it back, or you'll get things like kidney stones, which wouldn't make for a good day up there.
0: No thanks.
1: So, yeah, 2 hours a day in the gym. When you return back, it's actually the little muscles that you can't really work out properly in space, like the tiny muscles around the spine, really get weak. So you get taller in space, like sometimes quite a few centimetres taller.
0: Wow.
1: So you've got to make sure you strengthen that when you come back, when you get a slip disc. Things like your calf and ankle stability are really affected. And so we're also kind of guinea pigs for things like rehab, because we're in such a controlled environment that we can be test subjects, really.
0: Yeah. Wow, it's fascinating. I could talk to you for hours. Catherine Bennell Pegg, Australian of the Year and astronaut. Incredible. Let's come back after this. But in the meantime, Sean Paul with Temperature here on Nova.

0: Guru, Material Lover, here on Nova. It's the Joel Creasy Show for your Monday lunchtime. And what a way to kick off the week. Astronaut and Australian of the Year, Catherine Bennell-Pegg, is here. I wanted to ask, how much further up, okay, this is really basic, but how much further up than a commercial aircraft are we considering the edge?
1: Like, so space? Commercial aircraft's about 10 kilometres up.
0: Yeah.
1: We define, in most of the world, including Australia, space at about 100 kilometres up.
0: Wow.
1: And basically the space station's roughly 400 kilometres up. The moon's 1,000 times further again.
0: 1,000 times further than the space station?
1: Yeah,
0: really?
1: Way wow. further than the space station, about 400,000 kilometres as opposed to 400. So, you know, 400 kilometres, it's not that far
0: and
1: at all.
0: Did you say, and so, well, the space station's been shutting down or decommissioned soon?
1: Yeah, it's coming to the end of its life about 2030, but it's been up there continuously inhabited for almost 26 years.
0: That's wild. Well, we've got to get you to the International Space Station before it shuts down, before it closes.
1: I know, right? Let's get Australia up there.
0: Yeah, you need to take some Vegemite and pop it in the space station pantry.
1: Well, in space, you crave like salty and spicy food. It's like having a head cold or
0: yeah,
1: taste very well. So Vegemite would be a hot contender up there. And 30% of your food is what you call preference food. So you can try and get new food qualified onto the space food.
0: What would you be getting qualified?
1: So to say. I think we've got to claim Pavlova over New Zealand before they have an astronaut. It's our opportunity to stamp it, actually.
0: And a Bunning sausage sizzle.
1: Yeah, absolutely. So one of the British astronauts, he had a bacon sandwich in a can. So I'm sure we can make a Bunning sausage sizzle work up there.
0: Yeah, and a Coles mud cake.
1: That's right. Bit of Weet-Bix for breakfast.
0: Yeah, that's
1: bit
0: fascinating.
1: Of but no, seriously, I reckon some native Australian food as well.
0: Yeah.
1: Bit of wallaby.
0: Oh,
1: bit of
0: roux. Yeah, a bit of roux, because that's quite good for you, isn't it? It's quite lean.
1: It is, high protein.
0: Yeah. Oh, you need to take it all. You need to take it all with you. And a DVD of Kath and Kim.
1: Oh, yeah. Well, Friday nights can be movie night up there. So The Dish, Kath and Kim.
0: Yeah.
1: Bit of Australiana. I can't go astray.
0: Yeah. Oh, I love it. Yeah. I'm very confident now. I think you need to go because you'll do us so proud to take all the right things.
1: Absolutely.
0: You are such a rock star. Thank you so much for joining me. It's just so fascinating and, such a treat for me. Thank you.
1: Oh, thank you for having me on.
0: Made my day. Catch up with my full chat with Australian astronaut Catherine Bennell-Pegg on the Joel Creasy Show podcast. It's time for a bit of Aperture with Rosé and Bruno Mars here on Nova.

0: here on the Joel Creasy Show on Nova. I hope your lunch hour is treating you well. It's time for this.
1: It's Joel Creasy's big ol' sack of mail.
0: All right, let's have a look in the sack and see what you've sent in. I have been away for 3 weeks, so it's full to the brim. I have a DM from Kelly Droll with 5 L's. When are you back? We want to hear about your hot girl summer. Okay, fine, twist my arm. I had 3 weeks in Europe, whatever, no big deal. I did a show in London and then went to the UK, I was already there, went to the Cotswolds for a family wedding. On those days, I'm not sure if it was front of mind for you, but the days they had the record-breaking hot days in the UK. And I've always laughed at the UK when they've said they've got a heat wave and it's 34 degrees. I never will again. A 34-degree day in the UK is wild. It was like Bali. And being at a wedding in suits in the middle of the day, outdoors, it was sticky and sweaty and no amount of white wine could cool you down. But I had a great time. And then my fiance and I went to Italy, and in Tuscany, we were staying in this beautiful villa, and we, as middle-aged gay men, tend to holiday with older waspy couples whose kids have left the house. And we had dinner with everyone staying in our villa one night, and some Australians recognised me, and this lovely lady said, "Joel, I like how open you've been about your mental health," and she was very kind. And then this very glamorous German lady wanted to know what all the fuss was about, so the fellow Aussie explained who I was to this lady. And the German, she was gorgeous, but sort of misinterpreted it. And then the rest of the night, she took me around the party, introducing me as, "This is Joel from Australia. He has depression," which was fantastic. A really great way to meet people. And then the following morning at breakfast on the terrace, she yelled out to me, "Joel, how's your depression going today?" So yeah, in Italy, I'm now known as Joel with depression. It made me laugh so much. Actually, almost cured it. I've got another message. Taskmaster Season 5 wrapped up last week. I came last. Spoiler alert. No one was shocked. And at Studio Subi commented on my video of my last task, which I nailed, by the way, saying, "This was the best ending. Joel, you gave me so much joy through this season. Your screams of horror." I do like to scream. "And Delight were too funny. Absolutely loved this season's group of contestants." Me too. Shout out to Rob McManus, Celia Pakwala, Anissa Nandala, and Brett Blake. We are all obsessed with each other. And congratulations to Rove on taking out the trophy. And thank you to you for getting in touch. Please keep doing so. Comment or DM us at the Joel Creasy Show. Up next, we'll get a scroll update and see what's going on in the world of showbiz. Mel C, Zigga Zigga, Sporty Spice herself, has revealed details. What about an intense fight between her and Victoria Beckham? I'm all ears.
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0: Why it was divine.
1: I am a travel influencer now.
0: You are a travel influencer. You needed the new hair for something.
1: Yeah, I've got to pay it off. Yeah. Pricey, my new veranda. Let's get back into it. Britney Spears has dismissed headlines about her concerning behavior on an LA highway. She shared a video last week where she sort of appeared to stand up through the moonroof of a car that was driving on a busy highway. Ever done it before?
0: I should say no.
1: What happens at school, he stays at school, he's babe.
0: Exactly. I mean, see, this is what happens when you set Britney free. We shouldn't have set her free. That girl's really concerning. If you follow her on Instagram, you would be highly concerned at the content that she puts out. I say lock her back up, and I know people are going to come at me about that, but lock her back up.
1: Well, she cleared it up on Instagram. Make of this what you will. What people see is 2 seconds of insanity of me arching me to the Lord's. 5! Yet the days and hours of my reality, 6! Nothing is what it seems. Psst, I think I need to come out of the roof quite a bit more. Several emojis that don't make sense.
0: Don't come out of anything. Stay inside.
1: Wow, you sound like one of my uncles. Mel C. She was on the Louis Theroux podcast and revealed she had almost got fired. She almost got fired, rather, from the Spice Girls before they released their debut single. I didn't know this. Yeah. Apparently, she told Posh to F off one night after the Brit Awards in 1996.
0: I could actually see that happening. I'm sure a lot of them wanted to tell her to F off at some point or another. I mean, and as a former Spice Girl, because you do realise that I used to be a Spice Girl.
1: You were the Michelle Stevenson.
0: If anyone, people need to Google it and they will know exactly what we're talking about. Because before they got famous, they had another band member called Michelle Stevenson. Everyone thinks it's me. I always get asked to host TV shows and do all kinds of things, but I'm not that Spice Girl. I will say yes.
1: Do you know what spice you were meant to be?
0: Cinnamon.
1: Ooh, lovely in winter. Perfect time of year for it. Yeah. And finally, we love Rosie O'Donnell. She's revealed that she walked away from her hit TV show, The Rosie O'Donnell Show, after discovering she had $100 million in the bank and she was content with that.
0: Girl, I would walk away from everything if I had $100 million in the bank, even my husband.
1: Same.
0: Like, see ya. Yeah. I can afford a new one. Bye.
1: I'd do it for $10. I've just spent 3 weeks with Jack, can you tell?
0: You'd pay people to take him.
1: 100%. Please get him on my hands.
0: I will definitely pay as long as his top is off.
1: Oh, and yeah, and he's really tanned at the moment too.
0: Okay, I'm happy about this.
1: Yeah, a few places we went while we were in Europe, they once again thought I was his uncle. Or his dad.
0: Of course they did, because you're giving off those vibes.
1: So people get really freaked out when we kiss, particularly Jack, because we never do it. Thanks, Michelle. Love you.
0: Love you.
1: I'll be back tomorrow with Whipper. Stick around. The Chrissy Swan Show is up next.
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1: Time to read up on all the hot goss in the world of showbiz from an actual scroll delivered straight to Joel's studio. 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
0: Oh, and joining me, my first day back, Michelle Stevenson. 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
1: 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We've got delays on Kwinana Freeway northbound, Mortimer Road through Rowley Road, slowing up southbound from around Belia Drive too. The emergency works are complete now. Albany Highway, southbound at Lillian Avenue, Mount Missoura. Still got Watercourt works on Canning Highway. That's eastbound at Hobbs Avenue, Como. The left lane is closed. Traffic is moving well both ways through Osborne Park on Mitchell Freeway. Anything else, call 948-91777. 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Sunny for Perth today and tomorrow. Right now enjoying 18 degrees on Nova 937.
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3: The TVM headlines. Good afternoon. I'm Michelle Stevenson. Australia's universities are under scrutiny as the Royal Commission into Anti-Semitism continues hearings in Melbourne. Vice chancellors from five universities will be questioned about their handling of hostility towards Jewish students in the aftermath of October 7. Richard Scollier has been remembered as a national treasure who led a remarkable life full of generosity and curiosity. A memorial service has been held at Sydney Opera House for the former Australian of the Year who died after a three-year battle with brain cancer. One Nation says it's not concerned by fresh polling showing support for the party has slipped for the third straight week. The latest Resolve survey shows the minor party has relinquished 3 points to the coalition. Incoming Aussie travellers will soon be able to skip filling out a paper arrival form with a new digital declaration to be phased in at all international airports. And Taylor Swift has given fans their first glimpse of her wedding ring 1 week after tying the knot to Travis Kelce. In their first outing as husband and wife, the singer playfully showed her new bling to fellow guests at a friend's wedding. And you're up to date on Nova.
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6: Welcome to Monday. We have missed you. It's good to be back. It's Jack with you. And hey, I feel like during winter, we all eat more than we generally would. We've got to stay happy somehow, right? And after 3 o'clock, we're going to ask you for the weird things you've secretly been eating. I just know there are going to be some real weird calls in that one. Lisa Wilkinson is going to stop by, but next, we are catching up with the one and only Jay Shetty. Now, if you've listened to this show before, you probably know I'm not a massive fan of life coaches, etc., but I think he's got some good stuff for us. Taylor Swift, I knew it, I knew you for your Monday here on Nova.

0: Thank you, Lady Gaga. It's the Chrissy Swan Show here at Nova. Hope you've had a nice start to your week. It's time to welcome a very special guest.
1: Our next guest is a podcaster, author, entrepreneur, and former monk with over 65 million social media followers. He's been honoured by Forbes 30 Under 30 as a media game changer, and he joins us now. Please welcome...
2: Hey everyone, it's Jay Shetty.
1: Jay Shetty.
3: Jay Shetty.
2: How you doing? It's good to meet you. How
3: wow.
2: are you?
3: God, I cannot believe I'm looking at you with my very own eyes. Let me put my glasses.
2: You're so sweet. You're so kind. It's wonderful to meet you. Thank you for having me.
3: I just wanted to start with a really interesting story that I think you'll love. This morning I opened up my email and, you know, you put in a search term and I searched Jay Shetty, and what came up was this. It was an email that I'd sent myself with the subject header, big and probably improbable list of wish list guests.
2: Oh, and, wow.
3: And the number one name on it was yours.
2: That is so humbling. I am so truly humbled by that. And I'm very grateful for your love. And I'm really, really happy to be with you too. Thank you so much for sharing that. That's genuinely so kind of you, truly.
3: Isn't it amazing? I feel the weight of a million listeners. I want to ask so many questions for myself, but I am merely a humble instrument here, and I've had to really rein it in. I want to start by talking about boundaries, Jay. Why do we have to use the word boundaries? It sounds so cranky.
2: I agree. I'm not sure which psychological theorist came up with that word, and I think the reason it has to be so strong is because we're so bad at practicing principles or alignment or protecting ourselves or respecting ourselves that boundaries are the only way to truly show ourselves what's important to us, what's valuable to us, and what's true to us. How many of us have sacrificed what we wanted because of what someone else wanted? Because we didn't have a boundary. It's a necessary evil of a word, if that helps.
3: I prefer gentle guideline, serving suggestion.
2: You must be a lot more disciplined than all of us then, I think.
3: Well, no.
2: Everyone's different and unique. And my thought process would be, it's just so important to know yourself. It all starts with that. What are you struggling with? When do you wish you said no when you said yes? When do you wish that you held back when you didn't? And really get to know yourself better rather than thinking about it as an overall trend.
3: Let's talk about getting to know yourself, because that in itself is a massive job. And I don't think I really got to know myself until I discovered walking. And I would spend 2 hours a day for years on end. And that was when I got to know myself, and my entire physiology, mentality, everything changed through that process.
2: There's this incredible study where they asked men and women if they wanted to be alone with their thoughts for 15 minutes or give themselves an electric shock. 27% of women chose an electric shock, and around 66% of men chose an electric shock, because they didn't want to be alone with their thoughts. So the reason why I raised that is, what walking does for you is it's you spending time with yourself. We don't really spend that much time with ourselves. If you look at life, you're at school, then you go to college, then you get a job, then at one point you date, you get married, whatever it may be, you spend very little time in your life by yourself.
3: Yeah.
2: No wonder we don't know ourselves. So when you're walking for those couple of hours a day or over a week or whatever you can afford to do, that stillness and silence with yourself is so revelatory, because you're actually having to go inward, especially if you don't distract yourself with some music or a phone call or whatever it may be. So I would encourage people to have a meeting with themselves for 5 minutes in the morning every day and 5 minutes in the evening every day. In the morning, ask yourself, what's the one thing I need to do today to make today a great day? And at the end of the day, take a moment to reward yourself for what you did right today. Maybe you didn't get angry in an awkward conversation. Maybe you did a great job at work. Maybe you handled a really tough moment with your child. Take a moment to acknowledge that. And so start with having a meeting with yourself, 5 minutes in the morning, 5 minutes in the evening.
0: Jay, it's so exciting to announce that you're heading down under this November with your show,
2: yes.
0: Jay Shetty Live. This changes everything. You can get your tickets at Ticket Tech from this Wednesday. You haven't been here since 2023. When you were here, what did you love most about Australia? Like, what are you excited to come down under and do?
2: Okay, I just want to be honest. I did a world tour 3 years ago. Australia was my favorite stop on tour. And here are the reasons. The first one was everyone had amazing banter. In my events, I bring a lot of people onto stage. I interact a lot with the audience. I love getting to know you. And everyone in Australia had banter back. There were quips. There were jokes. I love the energy. We had a great time. The second thing was Australia was the most grateful place. I was shocked when people were thanking me for coming to Australia. And I was like, wait a minute, you paid to come and see me. How are you thanking me? I should be thanking you. And it was amazing. People were like, thank you for coming all the way. And I was like, this is an amazing experience. So I love the gratitude everyone had. And the third thing I'll say is just the presence in the room, the amazing people that came up on stage and shared their stories vulnerably. It has been one of the most memorable experiences of my life. And so I'm so excited to come back. And of course, I mean, it's a beautiful country. I went to Bondi. I went and did some of the most popular walks, went to the Garden. I had a spectacular time. It was unbelievable.
0: Well, we can't wait to have you back. And if you listening would like to see Jay Shetty live, jump on Ticket Tech to grab your tickets. Jay Shetty is sticking around here on The Chrissy Swan Show. I can-

0: Chrissy Swan Show here at Nova, and we are currently in the middle of chatting to the one and only Jay Shetty.
1: I reckon one of the best parts of this sort of offshoot of your work, as opposed to sitting in a studio doing a podcast, is that you get to actually see the people that you're affecting.
2: I love looking in people's eyes. I love being able to hold people's hands. I love being able to give people hugs if I can. Like, to me, there is no substitute for the energy you feel in a room. It's so palpable. And also, I'd add, there's no substitute for coming to a place exclusively to transform your life. We don't do that. Where do you go in the world? You go to the garage to get your car fixed. You go to a restaurant to eat some dinner. You go to the coffee shops to grab some coffee. Where do you go to actually sort your life out, which is important thing?
1: You could go to the pub to achieve the opposite.
2: You could. So I think it's beautiful when you take a couple of hours out of your day to come and dedicate to saying, I'm just going to focus. I'm not going to take the distractions of home. I'm not still at my home looking at a screen. No, I'm actually physically there because this is really important to me. And that's the energy I want people to come with. And I've called the event This Changes Everything because I want you to come and actually change everything you want to change in your life.
0: Jay, I want to talk about your podcast really quickly because it's unbelievable. Sure. It's one of the biggest in the world. And you have a real gift at creating a safe space for, you know, the world's biggest names and somehow getting them to really go deep within themselves. Who out of all of the big names, you know, Kim Kardashian, Sir Lewis Hamilton, Oprah Winfrey, who has surprised you the most?
2: Oh, good question. I'd say that the person I was most surprised by was probably Madonna. I ended up speaking to her on FaceTime for an hour a month, for like 3 to 4 months before the interview, so we could get to know each other and I could understand what she wanted to share and talk about, which was a surreal experience, FaceTiming with Madonna. And then when we came around to the interview, what I was shocked by was, for someone who's been in the public eye for that long, she said she'd never shared what she shared on the interview with me ever before. And it was her first interview in like 9 years. I feel like she could say anything and we love her and adore her, but she hadn't had the opportunity to share something, which I was really grateful to be a recipient of.
0: Well
1: done.
0: It's an
1: extraordinary gift to, I mean, you and I have known each other now for, what, 6 minutes?
2: And yeah, it's a long time.
1: It's been an age, Jay. No, and I don't want to embarrass you, but I feel like you really care. Even though we don't know each other, I feel like I could tell you anything
2: and you
1: would be really curious and interested and concerned. Everything you say is the truth. You feel that biologically, human to human, you know?
2: Thank you. Even just
0: talking to you, Jay, and I can imagine Chrissy would feel the same. There's so many just personal life advice questions we want to ask you and have you fix us. But I've found a way to do it in a quick sort of fashion with something I'd like to call Shetty Shortcuts.
3: Mind if I drive?
4: I know a shortcut.
5: I know a shortcut. Come on, this way.
6: Shetty's Shortcuts.
0: Your podcast titles, as a 29-year-old man that chases a quick dopamine hit, they really catch you and they get you in. So I just want to throw up some recent podcast titles to you and just get a little shortcut answer from you on the three titles.
1: Trust me, Jay, he does not have time to listen for 51 minutes and take notes like I do.
0: So
2: I love it.
0: First title is Stop Saying Yes When You Want to Say No. Give us a shortcut answer on how to do this.
2: Know what you're saying yes to, and then it will be easy to say no. Focus on your priorities. It's easy to say no.
0: Love it. All right, next one. 10 harsh truths I wish I knew in my 20s. Give me just one harsh truth.
2: The first harsh truth is people don't think about you as much as you think they do. So stop wasting your time trying to impress them.
0: I love it. All right,
1: that's different to mine. In my 20s, it was, why didn't I wax my moustache earlier?
0: All righty. Can't sit still without distraction. Give me a Shetty shortcut on that.
2: Spend 1 minute alone today doing nothing, and tomorrow do two and do three the next day. If you start trying to spend 10 minutes on your own today, you'll give up in 30 seconds. Do 1 minute today, 2 minutes next week, 3 minutes the week after, and all of a sudden you'll fall in love with yourself.
0: I love
1: it. Yes, that is true. That is exactly what happened to me. Jay Shetty, we cannot wait to welcome you back to Australia. Your world tour, thank God, includes little old us. We will see you in November. I can't tell you what a thrill it was to just have these few minutes with you. It's just been an absolute joy.
2: Well, I can't wait to meet you both at the event. I hope you'll be there, and I can't wait to see you again.
0: See you,
2: you guys
0: Jay.
2: Are the best.
1: Bye.

0: 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It's Jack with you, and we are super excited this week because from tomorrow, we are giving you the chance to win a trip for the family to the Gold Coast valued at $5,000. 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This Friday, we could be calling you and sending you to the Gold Coast. 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
1: I love Pete Davidson.
0: Same.
1: I absolutely love him. I love seeing all those articles that pop up about him, and they go, look at the women that he's been with, and they found the most gorgeous photographs of his ex-girlfriends, Kim Kardashian, Ariana Grande, all of them so beautiful. And then they find the ugliest photo of him that they can find.
0: Yes.
1: And they're like, oh, we don't think these women are dating him for his looks. You know, they're trying to prove that, you know, being funny is also important. But I don't think he's as revolting as everybody makes out.
0: No, no way. He also went through a bit of a rough patch, which I think they like to find photos of to really push them out.
1: Exactly.
0: But when I see him nowadays, he's like kind of jacked. He's been going to the gym. He's had a lot of his tattoos removed.
1: Just like his spirit, you know.
0: He's a vibe.
1: I just think he's a great guy. Have you seen that film of his, by the way?
0: No.
1: The King of Brooklyn or
0: Staten Island.
1: It's so great.
0: No. Do you know, I've really only seen Pete Davidson in SNL and then when he was on the Kardashians for the few episodes.
1: Well, you will love that film and you should watch it. I also like that he has nothing bad to say about exes. And this is a new game. 13, 24, 10. Call us up and say something positive about your ex. Sometimes it's very hard. But we believe in you. He has sat down, did a podcast with Nikki Glaser.
0: Love her.
1: Yeah, she's that. The weird thing about Nikki Glaser is I love her too every time I see her, but she's got, nobody knows who she is really. Have you noticed?
0: I feel like they do now though, since, I know what you mean, but I think since she's hosted, was it the Golden Globes, guys?
1: Well, she's hosted everything and she's so great. But I reckon if you walked out onto the street here and said, hey, do you know who Nikki Glaser is?
0: People would not have a clue.
1: Nah, nine out of ten.
0: That's
1: maybe
0: a shame. If you don't know who she is, go and watch some of her comedy because I think she's got a great special on Netflix.
1: She's really fantastic. And this podcast is great. Have a listen to how he sings the praises of his ex, Kim Kardashian.
2: Isn't it crazy Kim's good at acting?
3: She's great.
2: I remember when we were dating, I remember one day she was just like, I think I'm going to be an actress.
3: Yes. Ha.
2: And I was just like, yeah.
3: Yes.
2: And then it's just good at it. And I was like, God, get the
3: she was so awesome.
2: She's so good
3: She's
2: at acting.
3: She's so smart. She just, anything she wants to do, she will do. And especially if people are like, you can't do this.
2: I learned from her that no matter like what's going on, like you're still you and you can just still go do.
3: Oh, yeah.
2: Like she don't give up.
1: I love that.
0: So do I. And I love that Kim's in a new relationship, you know, and seemingly happy with Lewis. Pete's going through it at the moment with one of his exes, yet they still both can find the time to talk in a positive fashion about each other. It shows it doesn't always have to be negative and dark.
1: It doesn't. Can you do it?
0: 13, 24, 10. Say one good thing about your ex. If you can do it and we believe you, we will send you a $100 prize pack for dermal therapy.
1: We have to believe you, though.
0: We do. Let's go to Spencer Swanee.
1: Come on, Spencer. Give it to us.
4: Hey, good afternoon. Great job, guys. So my ex, I'm eternally grateful for my three beautiful daughters, but also she used to watch Gone Girl twice a week, so I'm grateful for watching that movie as well. So I got out at the right time.
1: It sounds like the clock was ticking.
0: That's great.
1: You've got a Spencer.
0: $100 prize pack from Dermal Therapy, Spencer.
1: Hey, Sasha.
5: Hi, how's it going, guys?
1: Good.
5: Great story, by the way.
1: Oh, you're very sweet. Now, what is something sweet that you can say about your ex?
5: So my ex and I grew up together and we ended up dating after high school and we relocated to Brisbane together because I needed to go to university. We ended up spending 2.5 years together, amicably broke up. I ended up in London, he ended up in Canada, but I was going through a really tough time in London and he reached out to me and he was just the most lovely, respectful, guy, and even though it hasn't worked out, I'm now married with a baby and he just got engaged, and we're just like really happy for each other and just really, yeah. I think it's just nice to actually talk about an ex who's actually a nice guy.
1: Agreed, Sasha. We believe you. Yeah. We believe her, don't we, Jack?
0: Yeah, we do, yes. Swanee. And Sasha, we're going to send you a $200 prize pack from Maggie Beer.
1: Oh my gosh, you're going to love that.
5: Thank you so much.
1: You're going to need it. Thank you're going to need it with that baby because you just can't stop eating. I get it. hello, Georgia.
6: Hi, guys. How are you?
1: Good. It's nice to hear Pete Davidson saying something positive about an ex. How are you going to match it?
6: Well, I feel a bit bad because mine's not as nice as Sasha's.
1: No, doesn't matter. As long as it's positive, that's all.
6: Yeah, very positive. My ex was well-sized.
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6: 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That's when I knew that your heart was scarring. Friends to lovers need a part to star in, like, wait, babe.

0: spotted in the royal box over the weekend at Wimbledon. 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
2: Hailey Bieber has appeared in Time magazine. First things first, I didn't know that Time still existed.
0: Are they? I wonder if they still print or if it's all online.
2: Oh, God, I hope it still prints because it's one of those iconic magazines. I'd be really sad if it's not around anymore.
0: Their online presence is good, though. Their digital output, if you will, is good.
2: I think it just goes to show if you're a legitimate news service, you get to last.
0: Yep.
2: You know, Rolling Stone, Variety, etc. She sat down with for a recent interview with Time magazine. In case you don't know, Hailey Bieber is obviously married to Justin Bieber and is the niece of Alec Baldwin. Mm. But she is an extraordinarily successful businesswoman in her own right. If you've heard of Rode Cosmetics, that's her company. She sold it for a 10-figure number. Now, if you're anything like me at maths, that's not good. That 10 figures is billion. B-I-L-L-I-O-N. And this is what she had to say about it. She's not like us because we said the other day, even if you just got to 16 million Instagram followers, you would quit. Not Hailey Bieber.
3: You know, you hear a lot of stories that founders, they sell their business and they get pushed out or they leave or they get a payday and they decide to move on. And I was like, that's absolutely not what I want. I'm so ingrained in this brand. I could never imagine not being so intricately woven into it.
2: I absolutely understand that.
0: So do I, and I properly believe her.
2: I do
0: too. You know how some people, some celebrities would just say that? I think she is a legit 10 out of 10 human being.
2: I think.
0: And that she'll stay there.
2: I agree, and I think she's really impressive and surprising because, you know, coming from a Hollywood family, they're all sort of bonkers.
0: Yeah.
2: And I think she's one of those special, very clear, very calm people. She can deal with Justin's mayhem.
0: Yeah.
2: And, yeah, I just think she's a really impressive figure.
0: I agree
2: really,
0: with you.
2: Really, really impressive. She also answered a few rapid-fire questions about very important stuff.
4: Matcha lattes, overrated, underrated?
3: I think it's a little over. I'm a coffee girl. Japan is, like, my favorite place in the world.
2: Oh,
3: and when you drink a matcha from Japan, it spoils everything for you.
4: Pilates.
3: I think it's a little over. Is that crazy for me to say? I love Pilates. I really do. But I think it's become a little bit of like a fad and it's really hard to find really good teachers that care about form.
2: I think she's right.
0: I was going to say I agree with her on all fronts.
2: Yeah, on both accounts. And that's often what happens. Like if something gets popular, like say yoga, you know, when it sort of burst about 10 or 15 years ago, everyone all of a sudden was a yoga instructor and it's like, no, that's not how this works. Or, oh my God, life coaching?
0: Don't.
2: Please. I'm not going to name names. One of my, I think a mean term for it is hate follows on Instagram has suddenly decided that she's going to be a life coach.
0: You are just stealing money from people. It drives me nuts when I see it.
2: I think it's as bad as those A Current Affair Irish roofers that steal money off innocent old people.
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14: It's Julia. Starting with some good news and some earlier debris in West Leederville has just been cleared away. Mitchell Freeway northbound after Vincent Street, but traffic's taking a moment to recover. A bit more patience will still be needed there. Meanwhile, water court works are underway in Como. Canning Highway eastbound at Hobbs Avenue, the left lane there is closed. Otherwise, if you're heading through the CBD, no major delays to slow you down. Anything else, call 9489 1777. There's so much to see on Netflix this weekend. Thrills with I Will Find You, Mystery with Enola Holmes 3, and the timeless charm of Little House on the Prairie. What will you discover next on Netflix? Perth's weather, clear this afternoon, dropping down to 7 degrees overnight. Right now it's 18 degrees on Nova 937.
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15: Good afternoon, I'm Michelle Stevenson. Well-beloved actor Sam Neill has passed away at the age of 78. He died in Sydney's St Vincent's Private Hospital, surrounded by his loved ones. Family saying it was sudden and unexpected after he recently overcame blood cancer. The screen legend starred in multiple box office hits, including Jurassic Park, The Piano and Thor Ragnarok. Jewish university students and staff have given evidence of the Royal Commission on Anti-Semitism and Social Cohesion on their lived experiences on Australian campuses. Students and staff described describing the escalation into feeling unsafe and threatened following societal reactions to the Hamas terrorist attacks. It is the first day of the Royal Commission's hearings in Melbourne. The Premier has called for a thorough investigation into how a Perth man died in a Bali detention centre. 39-year-old Cameron Hughes was reportedly taken into custody on Friday, accused of breaching his visa conditions after separating from his wife. An end of flight stress for passengers and a handwriting headache for Border Force are being phased out over the next 18 months. The physical passenger card will be phased out for a form that can be done online. Home Affairs Minister Tony Burke says the biggest error in the system currently is messy writing.
10: If we need information quickly, say we need to know someone's next of kin, we need someone's address, we're going off to a warehouse, going through boxes to find the right card in the hope that the handwriting will be legible. That's the world right now.
15: And it was a family affair for Jay-Z's opening night for his sold-out run in New York City. The rapper inviting wife Beyonce and daughter Blue Ivy on stage. Now let's see what's happening on Nine News.
13: Thanks, Michelle. Tonight in Nine News Perth at 6, the shock death of legendary actor Sam Neill, passing away aged 78. A cyclist under attack by rock throwers on a northern suburbs bike path. Hear from the 64-year-old left in hospital. A Bangkok nightclub blaze turns deadly. Plus an alarm you can't stop about to blast over every phone in Australia. 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
18: 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It's Jack, and coming up before 4 o'clock, Australian television royalty and a personal favourite of mine and Swanee's, Lisa Wilkinson, is stopping by the studio. She's an author now. She's written a book, The Titanic Story of Evelyn, and she's going to tell us about that. We'll also run her through a tight five. But next, winter is the time we all like to eat, and have you been eating some weird stuff? We want you to confess, come clean to us, and we'll give you a prize. Tame Impala for your Monday here at Nova.

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1: Now let's talk about the main high school students who spat out what they thought was a chocolate dessert but was actually, in a sentence that's weird to say, basically disinfected soil.
2: Ugh.
1: So there's all sorts of shenanigans that go on at high schools. And in science class in Metamag Valley High,
2: go Metamag!
1: they decided that they would see if things could grow in disinfected soil. So what they did was they baked out all the germs and whatever, and we ended up with a very clean soil, and the idea was to see if anything grew in it.
0: Even as a 29-year-old, doing that sort of stuff in the science classroom sounds fun.
1: I agree.
0: Like it's still, I'm like, yeah, I wonder if it, I wonder what did grow. I wonder if you could do that.
1: I want to call Maine High School and say, hey, sad to hear that people ate that stuff, but did the plants grow in it?
0: What happened?
1: Yeah, I am interested in that too. Well, nerd alert. But what happened was it kind of looked like this baked soil kind of looked like something to eat, and there was a function on at the high school, and I don't know, Mary Louise said, well, this doesn't look like it. I'm putting it out. I'm putting it out on the potluck table. And a couple of students took a little spoonful of dirt. No, there's no harm done. They didn't digest it. There's nothing wrong with it. And in fact, a newsletter went out and said, greetings, Panther Nation. It's just so American,
0: isn't it?
1: It's
0: so American. Also, how often do we ever talk about the state of Maine? I love that we're talking about Maine.
1: I do too.
0: I forgot that it existed.
1: Me too. Greetings, Panther Nation. And then it carries on and then it finishes, respectfully, Lender Peace. I know what Lender Peace looks like, don't you? Anyway, no harm done. There would be some kids, though, that actually quite enjoyed that soil, because there are people around that like to eat things that are a little unusual. And I'm not going to name names because, you know, this person might want to keep it secret, but I know somebody who likes to eat toilet paper.
0: I feel
1: as a snack.
0: I've heard of this before. I wonder if it's from you before or if it's someone I know. So do you mean they literally sitting at home on the couch with a toilet roll?
1: Yes.
0: Three ply, I hope. And
1: yes.
0: They start chewing.
1: Yes. Yep.
0: One little square at a time.
1: Yep.
0: And do they swallow or do they spit it out?
1: Sometimes, either.
0: Wow.
1: I know. It is odd.
0: I wonder if you see it in your stool. Like, I wonder if the body really can.
1: That's so meta.
0: Do you know what I mean?
1: It's about as meta as it gets.
0: Yeah, no, I'm genuinely interested because I have a good look.
1: Well, yeah, you would see it because it's white. Well, it was white. there's also people, I have a friend who likes dog food, kibble.
0: Ew.
1: Like, you know, pal.
0: That's
1: not the soft meaty bites, the crispy.
0: Are they a furry?
1: No, they're a normal man.
0: Because I imagine furries would have a go at pedigree.
1: I know, but that's just performative.
0: Yeah, true.
1: It means more if it's just a normal guy
0: who's enjoying it instead of a Red Rock deli chip.
1: Exactly.
0: That's Crook. 13, 24, 10. Weird things you secretly like to eat. Do you have anything? I feel like we're going to get some other people that enjoy toilet paper.
1: And soil. And chalk. Baby,

0: Taylor Swift on the Chrissy Swan Show. We are currently asking you on 13 24 10, weird things you secretly like to eat. We're having phone topic regret.
1: I really wish that all we had here was someone eating the world, because that would be very nice, Jimmy. But we asked, what weird things do you secretly like to eat? And I don't think we thought it through.
0: We didn't, because you told a brilliant story from a school over in Maine where some students accidentally consumed dirt.
1: Yeah, it was all baked in. Look, what it looked like, the old Milo bar. And if
0: also,
1: you're of a certain age, you'll know exactly what I mean.
0: I can't imagine eating dirt would really do any damage.
1: A little tiny little bit, and you go, oh, pah, that's not right.
0: I've had soap in my mouth.
1: Me too.
0: Like,
1: I don't like it.
0: No, I didn't like it.
1: Some people do like that. That's what we're asking you. 13, 24, 10, what weird things do you actually quite like? My friend eats dog food, kibble.
0: That's bizarre.
1: I know.
0: And you know somebody that enjoys eating toilet paper.
1: Toilet paper. One sheet at a time, though. He's not a complete monster. Amy, what did your son like to do, and maybe still does?
2: Well, no, hopefully not. His feet are too big. But he was licking the soles of his shoes after playing out in the park.
1: Okay.
0: How old was he?
2: Well, he was 4 and a half at the time. He's now 16 and a half, going on 30. But it turned out it was pica. He was an undiagnosed celiac, and he was getting vitamins and minerals from the soil.
1: Isn't that interesting?
2: He was craving them, so he would sort out the dirt.
0: Wait, so he's like a low-key genius.
2: Well, I don't know about that. He just was undiagnosed at that time, and I had to keep his shoes out of his face.
1: Wow.
0: The fact he knew, though, that he had to seek out such nutrients.
1: But as they say in the classics, the body keeps the score.
0: $100 cash thanks to Baker's Delight, Amy.
1: Hey, Kat.
3: Hi.
1: You sound like you've got something to confess.
3: Yeah, it's a bit of a gross one.
1: What do you secretly like to eat?
3: My dead skin.
0: Cat! What?
3: I don't know why. Like, when I get sunburnt, that's like...
0: Cat, no!
3: My favourite when I peel.
0: Oh,
3: and
0: my
3: then
0: favorite.
3: I peel it off.
0: She just said my favourite!
1: So there's no judgment here, Jack. If you can't play this game, we're going to have to get somebody else to come in and panel, but don't, because there's no one else that works here that can. So
3: no, I think it's weird too and gross too. Don't worry.
0: Stop doing it!
1: Sometimes you can't help it. So you peel it off, and what, it's like a 50 cent piece.
0: Oh, my God.
3: Yep. And then...
1: in.
3: Yep.
1: What other bits?
3: I don't know.
1: What
3: other bits? Maybe I'm salt deprived. Who knows?
1: Maybe. Like that previous caller. I think Jack's going to be
0: sick. Let's move on from Kat.
1: Jack's going to be sick.
0: Kat, you got $100. Thanks to Baker's Delight. I'm really sorry that just went to air on national radio.
1: I could make that so much worse, and I'm not going to. You should thank me for that, because I could really pound that in.
0: What do you mean? How could it get worse than that?
1: I'll tell you off air how I could have made that worse. I could have really described it, because I could have gifted with language.
0: Oh, my gosh.
1: Hi, Mary.
4: Hello. I love eating Vaseline.
1: Wow, just the normal.
0: See,
1: like,
0: that's fun.
1: The navy, the navy lid up it opens. That's
4: absolutely
1: it.
4: Absolutely, I keep that by my bedside, and I love the texture only during winter when it's a bit more chewy.
1: Okay, and what sort of like quantities are you eating as a snack?
4: Just a little, like I'd say maybe like a quarter of a teaspoon. Just a little, you know, just get it going in my mouth and hold on to that texture.
0: And Mary, I don't know why, but I imagine like it would be somewhat hard to swallow. Like, does it kind of just want to glaze over your tongue and not go down?
4: Yeah, and that's what I like about it.
0: Yeah.
4: I don't like it in summer because then it's too runny.
0: Yeah.
4: I like that bit of a mochi kind of texture going. And yeah.
1: Have you ever thought of like actual mochi?
4: No, it's too sweet. So I think

0: That is a man who has wowed us live in Nova's Red Room before. Teddy Swims. And the next person to hit Nova's Red Room is...
1: Nova's Red Room!
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4: Keep it on Nova to win. Come on now,
0: don't say that. The man is only 23 and has an unbelievable voice, and we are very excited to announce that he will be live in Nova's Red Room, presented by Westpac, in Melbourne at the Northcote Theatre, an iconic venue. His latest album, Kicking My Feet and Screaming, is out now and streaming on all platforms. 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We have so many invites for you to win. 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
5: Finally, I get in front of my hero, Mr. Wilkinson. So good to see you.
6: Oh, it's even better to see you.
5: We're going to do a take five with you because I've got my favourite question to ask people coming up.
7: Take five. Da-da-da-da.
5: My favourite question to ask people, this is a take five. I'm just going to quickly answer them. What is your favourite entree? Like when you're at a restaurant, you see it on the menu, you do the happy clap.
6: I love raw fish.
5: Ceviche.
6: Yeah, is that how you pronounce it? I'm never quite sure. But I think that is it.
5: Well, I'm even more shocked because before we came in, you said you'd never been to Japan, and if raw fish is your favourite food, what the hell are you doing, woman?
6: Well, the thing is, I would never come back.
0: Yeah.
6: And there's a whole family who probably wouldn't be thrilled with that idea.
5: That is true, and I would meet you there, and that would make two families.
6: Lisa, I have to go.
0: There's something that I remember about you when I first met you, and that is your fragrance. I'm a big fragrance guy, and I remember you were wearing Le Labo Santal 33.
6: That is definitely creepy that you still remember that.
5: Oh, no, I remember it too.
6: It's the best fragrance ever. I've got it on today.
0: And I'm wearing it today. And I still, after 9 years, wear it as well. And I love it. I want to know, obviously outside of that, what else is your go-to fragrance at the moment?
6: That's it.
5: I knew it.
0: That you only have the one?
6: Yeah, that.
0: What?
6: And Peter Fitzsimons. Yeah.
5: So you smell like a rugby bag and
6: gritty
5: and keyboard.
6: Yeah, sort of. Substantial.
5: Fantastic. I want to interject here, and because we've obviously talked about you before the show, and when we were talking about Le Labo, I said, ask her that question, but I reckon I know the answer. She is a one fragrance woman, and I was right. And you said something else about the first time you met Lisa.
0: I did. I do remember. I'm going to bring up the Logies, and not for what you think. But I remember back in 2017 as an entertainment producer on Chrissy Salmon Brownie back in the day, I was hosting the red carpet. And at the end of the red carpet, you'd finished your hosting duties. You came over to me and you gave me 8 minutes of your time. And to this day, as a young producer, soon to be on air, I always remember that from you, and I always tell people that you gave me so much time.
5: And he's got
0: beautiful photos. You don't even
5: look like you're hating it.
6: Oh my gosh, look at us.
0: And you stood there for, I think it was 8 minutes you gave me.
5: Have a look at that photo.
6: How sweet.
5: Is that the dress that you called me from your hotel room desperately trying to get out of and I had to come?
0: Oh,
5: and
0: no!
5: I had to go to your hotel room and undo you out of it. You could not get out.
6: No. Look, you don't want to mention the war, but you've just mentioned the war.
5: Sorry.
6: That was the infamous Logies night.
5: Oh,
6: that was the last Logies I've ever been to.
5: That's, oh my
6: funny
5: God.
6: How they never invited me back.
5: That's so, don't worry, I'm not invited back either.
6: How great a night did you and I have sitting on your balcony in your hotel room while you undressed me?
5: It was, I mean, don't tell your husband.
0: Now, Swanee, you've got
5: don't
0: to finish.
5: Evelyn.
6: No, I think he'd be very happy to hear that story.
0: You've got to finish with your favourite, finish this sentence.
5: Okay, finish your sentence. I, Lisa Wilkinson, have way too many
6: clothes.
5: Do you?
6: Yeah.
5: What are you going to do about it? Because it is a problem.
6: We've recently moved out of our family home into an apartment.
5: Downsizing.
6: I have been doing a lot of donating.
5: How does that feel?
6: The local Vinnies where I live, I reckon, has made a mozza.
5: Do you know what? I'm going to say to people that live around your suburb, get your pens out. Where is your local Vinnies? Because I'm going to go.
6: Yeah, Lower North Shore, Sydney. Mosman, Cremorne, Neutral Bay, they've... Well, it's been happening for about 5 months.
5: Wow.
6: Late night drops.
5: That is the scoop of the century.
0: I did say to Lisa off air, she's been serving absolute looks on this book tour. And Irish. We were just discussing how brown is the colour of 2026.
5: Absolutely.
0: And look at Lisa rocking those brown jeans, Swanee. You need a pair.
6: I am in my brown jean era.
0: Chic.
5: They? Excuse me, is that the barrel... Cut?
6: That would be the barrel leg.
5: Oh, my God. For God's sake.
6: I mean, you've got to look back at a skinny jean and think, what the hell were we thinking?
5: 100%.
0: The Titanic Story of Evelyn Marsden by Lisa Wilkinson is on sale now. Go and buy it. Thank you so much for joining us, Lisa.
6: Thanks, guys. So great to see you both.
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12: It's Julia. Checking the roads, and we've had a breakdown in Ascot. Great Eastern Highway eastbound after Coolgardie Avenue. The left centre lane is blocked. Traffic's heavy on the approach. Otherwise, looking at our freeways, a northbound run busy Thomas Road to Rowley Road, Narrows Bridge to Hay Street, plus Arundel Road to Warwick Road, southbound slow Hay Street to Millpoint Road, Mount Henry Bridge and Armadale Road to Belia Drive. Anything else, call 948-9177. KFC are dropping 31 deals over 31 days this Christmas in July for you to unwrap in-app. Let the festivities begin. 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Perth's weather, clear this afternoon, dropping down to 7 degrees overnight. Right now, it's 18 degrees on Nova 937.
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1: Chrissy's Clickbait.
2: Are you, I mean, obviously you are across the Variety magazines.
0: Actors on actors.
2: What a great idea. Why didn't somebody think of this before?
0: Well,
2: it's actors interviewing actors.
0: Yeah, it's pretty great. They are in there like...
2: so great.
0: They've been doing it for years though.
2: They have, yeah. But like, I just feel like it should have been done 100 years ago.
0: In the 1700s.
2: Way back when I was a girl. But it's such a great series. I've only ever like seen snippets of it because I'm scared.
0: Mm.
2: I'm scared that if I start backdating it, I'll just be found dead with my face eaten off by one of my cats.
0: Yeah.
2: Because it's just mwah, perfect.
0: And they're really quite long.
2: Yes.
0: So you're never going to get through that.
2: And also, it's not just any actor interviewing any actor. They're actors that like each other and know each other. So the interviews really are top shelf. The most recent one is Jennifer Aniston and Lisa Kudrow. Lisa Kudrow played Phoebe in Friends. She was my favourite character.
0: Yes.
2: In Friends. And I've always said, out of all of the ensemble cast, I would choose to be Lisa Kudrow.
0: Really?
2: Yes. Because she gets all the same money as everyone. I mean, they are still making a fortune every year.
0: Those residuals.
2: Magic. And she's kind of, she's not hounded like Jennifer Aniston is. You know, she doesn't have to be an Instagram presence like Courtney Cox has to
0: be.
2: Do you know what I mean? Like, she's just been allowed to have a reasonably normal life. She's a really smart woman and is really well regarded. And here is a little snippet of what you can expect when Jennifer Aniston and Lisa Kudrow catch up as friends and ex-colleagues.
3: I never thought you were funny.
4: I mean, watching it, sometimes I would just be like, he's her lobster. And I just wanted to, why that voice?
3: Because it was funny. When Lisa Kudrow would break, because the laugh, I mean, just there you go.
4: But so unprofessional.
3: There was times when you'd even apologize to the audience. You'd go, I can't wait for you to hear it, because it's so funny.
2: I don't think breaking is a thespian term for laughing uncontrollably to the point of you can't come back.
0: Yes, happens often on like an SNL show.
2: On most sets, actually, there is a moment of breaking, and I don't think you should ever apologise for it. I think the audience loves it.
0: It's always far funnier than whatever the written concept or sketch was.
2: I agree. And, you know, we've been talking a little bit off-Broadway about Ursula Carlson's new show.
0: Yeah.
2: And, by the way, it is a fantastic series. And try and find it and catch up on it because it's magical.
0: I think it's on iView.
2: It is on iView.
0: Yeah.
2: The whole series is there. It's
0: fantastic.
2: Really, really funny. I don't know why it hasn't got more publicity. But anyway, she shows all the outtakes, and you can imagine how funny they are.
0: I remember as a kid, like, searching for the Kath and Kim bloopers.
2: The bloopers.
0: Because Gina and Jane break in, and Magda was always perfection.
2: It's always the best. We should try and get some of ours. We've had some absolute crackers.
0: Mate, as if our off... Oh, sorry, do you mean the on-air bloopers?
2: Off air, but highly edited and also run past legals. Paul Rudd has also sat down and weirdly ended up talking, for a completely different publication,

0: for Hollywood Reporter, and he ended up talking about Lisa Kudrow as well.
1: Wow.
2: Lisa Kudrow is so, like, she just doesn't miss a moment. She's so good. And that could be a pretty intense, you know, experience to kind of step into this incredible group of people that are, were very well established. And she was so welcoming and just cool.
3: How do you and Joey know each other anyway?
4: How do Joey and I know each other? Wow. And if I had a nickel for every time somebody's asked me that.
2: You know, I really treasure all of them.
0: The bit I just talked right over was just a little reminder that he played Lisa Kudrow's Phoebe's husband in Friends.
1: I forgot that he was even on that show.
0: Me too. Now, he is doing publicity for Power Ballad, so we're going to see a lot more of it. Have you seen the shorts for that?
1: No, I haven't.
0: Okay, I'll give you the overview. He is an old school sort of, you know, never quite made it musician, and he wrote a song years and years earlier. Nick Jonas plays a superstar like Nick Jonas, and who records that old song, and it becomes a smash hit. And I think that there is some ownership problems and all of that stuff that goes on. And Nick Jonas's character fails to acknowledge where the song came from. And anyway, I've seen the shorts twice. That's probably all I'll see. But 5 out of 5 for the shorts.
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3: Hey, it's Julia. We have some emergency works to watch out for in Victoria Park. The causeway westbound after Canning Highway. The left lane has been closed and traffic's moving slowly on the approach. Meanwhile, around town, we're seeing brake lights. Thomas Street northbound at Hay Street in Subiaco and in Rivervale, Orong Road southbound at Francisco Street. But if you're heading through the CBD, nothing out of the ordinary to slow you down. Anything else, call 948 9177. 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Perth's weather dropping down to 7 degrees overnight. Tomorrow sunny with a top of 21. Right now it's 18 degrees on Nova 937.
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4: Good afternoon, I'm Michelle Stevenson. Well, Sam Neill has passed away at the age of 78. The Kiwi actor was best known for his roles in Jurassic Park, Hunt for the Wilder People and Peaky Blinders. His family revealing he died suddenly and unexpectedly at St Vincent Hospital in Sydney. Universities across the country are now legally required to meet new racism and anti-Semitism standards under new federal government reforms. Changes include requiring unis to adopt recognised definitions of hate and provide yearly reports to the regulator. Education Minister Jason Clare says the hate towards university students is intolerable.
5: Universities have made some improvements, but there's still more work that needs to be done, and that's why we're changing the law. And as of today, universities will be required to have plans and have processes and policies in place to tackle things like anti-Semitism and all types of hate.
4: Vice Chancellors are fronting the Anti-Semitism Royal Commission about the treatment of Jewish students meantime. Well, Australia's airports are welcoming a move to digitise the passenger arrival declaration for international travellers. After a successful trial, digital passenger cards will be rolled out at all international air and seaports over the next 18 months. Telstra has provided an update following their network's major meltdown. The telco now insisting the issue is fully resolved after the outage blocked hundreds of calls to 000 and cut connection to millions. And Britney Spears has broken her silence on a horrifying stunt where she climbed out of a car roof on a busy highway. The singer taking to Insta to shut down the controversy, saying nothing is what it seems. Now let's see what's happening on Nine News.
6: Thanks, Michelle. Tonight in Nine News Perth at 6, the shock death of legendary actor Sam Neill, passing away aged 78. A cyclist under attack by rock throwers on a northern suburbs bike path. Hear from the 64-year-old left in hospital. A Bangkok nightclub blaze turns deadly. Plus an alarm you can't stop about to blast over every phone in Australia. 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
13: And Kate.
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16: On Nova.
17: Well, welcome to the show, guys. It is us. We are back after a couple of weeks off, too. And we start the show with a bit of sad news. Only 33 minutes ago on Sam Neill's, the actor Sam Neill's Instagram page, his family has posted the sudden passing of Sam Neill at the age of 78.
18: Yeah.
17: Unexpected
19: Bit gutted by that.
17: Yeah, that's really, really sad to hear, because we know Sam well as a friend of the show, and also we've been following Fitzy's journey with cancer, and he remained cancer-free at this stage.
19: He is without doubt, he was one of the most charming, most giving interviews that we ever had on this show.
18: Yeah, quite cheeky. He did, didn't he?
19: He had a wicked sense of humour. Yeah. And for anyone, like, off air, he would stick around and he would talk for the next half an hour. And he'd want to know another Russell Crowe story from us. And he was an amazing man. And anyone that worked with him in the industry, and Kate, you would know this, like, there can be some tough people to work with, but he was inspiring. He really, there was a lot of people that loved working with Sam Neill.
17: You know, he had a really addictive laugh as well. And it was a laugh where he would laugh so hard that he would cry. He would just want more and more of a good story.
19: When you got him and Brian Brown together, oh my gosh, they were some of the greatest interviews we've ever done on this show, when they were potting each other on this show. So to Brian and to the Neill family today, I'm so sorry to hear. But yeah, watch over us, Sam.
17: In the statement here, it says Sam was surrounded by his family and passed with the dignity that has characterised his whole life. The loss was sudden and unexpected, but blessed by the fact that Sam remained cancer-free. They would like to express their deepest gratitude to the staff at St Vincent's Private Hospital for their incredible care. More details to be shared now, but for later, and on behalf of the family, we ask you respect their privacy as they navigate this immeasurable loss.
18: Yeah, very sad news today.
17: Yeah, it is.
19: He was one of the good ones. One of the good ones.
17: Tommy, we'll take a moment. And play a bit of Sam Neill a bit later on, will we?
20: Yeah. One of our favourite moments. You've had him in a fair few times, so we'll look back on that a little bit later.
17: Yeah, absolutely.
20: Today. Yeah.
17: What a superstar. You're right, Fitz. When you'd get going on a story and he just wouldn't stop. It was an absolute treat to watch that man enjoy a tale or two, and not to mention his wine and the life that he lived. He should be celebrated. Absolutely. More soon. Harry Styles now.

0: Casanova, it is Fitzy, Whipper Kate. On your Monday, as we drive you home after a couple of weeks off, we hope you had a good holiday, guys. And you might still have the kids at home. Another week in some states. We took the family to Japan on the holiday.
1: Is that the only thing you know?
0: No. Utsukushi.
1: What does that mean?
0: That means beautiful. And kawaii, of course, means cute.
1: Yeah.
0: Isn't
1: there a Gwen? There was a Gwen Stefani story. Song with the bananas where she did. Their name is bananas. B-A-N-A-N-A-S. And at the beginning, she says super kawaii, and I never knew what that meant up until about 12 months ago.
0: Don't put that on the screen.
2: Did you go to Shinjuku?
0: Yeah, went to Shinjuku.
2: The thing that spun me out in Shinjuku is the girls that dress up in the characters, like the anime characters on the street.
0: Everywhere.
2: And they're handing out pieces of paper, and I didn't understand what it was. But what it is what they do is men will go up to these girls and go, well, I'm going to the bar now. Can you come and... And it's all it is, Kate, is someone to talk to. So it's a conversation, and these girls dressed in sort of these anime characters will hang out with you at the bar for the next half hour.
0: Okay. That's just a a place to be seen. There's so much amazing stuff over there.
1: Do you pay, is there a fee?
2: Yeah, there's a fee.
0: Okay, so it's a service. What's a couple of interesting facts about Japan without going into too much depth of the character and culture, but just on a street level, on a very basic level, not a lot of public toilets. Starbucks has the toilets, which is great news for anybody heading to Japan soon and finds themselves on the side of the street with a bit of a funny tummy after a long flight.
1: No, what about if your bladder isn't very good?
0: Well, you get yourself to Starbucks.
1: And no bins
0: no
1: either,
0: bins,
1: you
0: Richie.
1: Said. I heard you complaining
0: no
1: up the
0: bins.
1: Hallway to so, somebody. Oh, no. I couldn't find a bin on the street.
0: Well, there's no bins on the street, and it works for them. There's no rubbish. So if you want to...
2: You didn't leave an arigato in Starbucks,
0: no,
2: did you?
0: No, I did not.
1: I don't know any Japanese.
0: You'd nick into 7-Eleven. They have bins. So you go, everyone storms into 7-Eleven and drops their rubbish off. One of the biggest cultural things, and in terms of a brand, it's everywhere and it's huge, obviously, out of Japan, is Pokemon. Like, it's just everywhere. Like, and the rush on at the moment, like the Pokemon craze worldwide for people trying to get boxes and cards, but also the merch and the Pokemon centres and the Pikachus, and it's just everywhere.
2: It's a rip-off.
1: I don't really understand it.
0: Some of the Pokemon card hunts that we went on, we started a thing because the kids were into it, and the boys, we called it Rip City. So it was the end of the day, we'd be in the hotel room, and the kids would look around and go, Dad, are you ready for Rip City? And I'd go, yeah, let's rip.
2: Tommy, you go to somewhere very similar, but that's Strip Center.
0: That's very different, Tommy. Yeah. And you
1: Where
0: never get
1: you
0: the family
1: go?
0: Around.
3: Oh,
0: corner.
3: Not far.
0: Never
3: not
0: get
3: far.
0: The family
1: Salt
0: around,
1: Lake
0: Tommy.
1: Tree, was it?
0: Don't do that in your hotel room.
2: Tom was working at the time, everybody. He was bugging on him.
0: Oh, my God. Have a look at the Pikachu on that. So, anyway, Rip City would happen. It even had a bit of a... Do you remember? Like, people from Melbourne would know there was a car yard, and it had a slogan that went, keep your eyes open for a bargain. Car City.
1: Yeah, I think that was everywhere.
0: Was
1: maybe?
0: It? So this turned into keep your eyes open for a Pikachu. Rip City.
1: And when you said it started, who was that? That was by you. You started that?
0: I was part of it. I was part of Rip City. But, you know, it was the end of like before bed. Mate, you had to be there or you just don't. You wouldn't be welcome in this city, man.
2: Could we? No. Anyway, we could do
0: did
2: it.
0: You go to, did you go to Tokyo or did you go to Rip City? Do you know what I mean? Here was the problem. We had so many Pokemon cards. We'd buy cards every day and then Rip City would happen at night time. Here's the moment where I realised that my wife probably will never be intimate with me ever again, Kate Ritchie.
1: Oh, just this reason?
0: Yeah, just this reason.
1: Add it to the list of reasons.
0: This happened yesterday when we were flying home. So we were in the lounge and before we flew out and we had some spare packs of Pokemon cards that we were going to bring home. And then one of the kids said, Dad, why don't we just turn this moment into Rip City? And I went, you're dead right. Let's rip. So we all sat around.
2: Do the song.
0: Keep your eyes open for a Pikachu. Rip City.
2: Oh, cool, Dad.
0: So anyway, yeah, you got this, Dad. So we're there and we're ripping packs.
1: This isn't going to work forever, you know.
0: So what happened was we got on the plane. We raced because we sort of were last minute, that kind of thing, getting onto the plane with the last ones to sit down. Anyway.
1: Oh, you are that person.
0: A woman comes running onto the plane and she grabs the speaker, the handpiece, and I was sitting quite close to the exit. She grabs the handpiece and says, if there's a Mr. Whipfley on board, could he please identify himself? And I went, yeah, that's me. And without her properly removing the handpiece from her mouth, she says, you left your Pokemon cards in the lounge.
2: They chased you down for that.
0: That was the moment I knew that I could probably pack it away and it'd be never be touched again. Thank you, Pikachu.

0: Miley Cyrus. Party in the USA. We mentioned at the start of the show the passing of Sam Neill at the age of 78. We will talk further and give you more detail about that and also play back some of the highlights of when Sam's joined us in the studio. That's a little bit later on.
1: I tell you what, there's a fair bit of sport chat going on at the moment.
2: Sport. Yeah, yeah.
1: Let's talk sports because has Wimbledon been pushed to the side because of the World Cup? I mean, everyone's focused on the World Cup and we have got some huge semi-finals coming up. France versus Spain. That's Wednesday morning at 4:30 a.m. Then you've got England versus Argentina. That's Thursday morning at 4:30 a.m. So I dare say bars, casinos, the English will be out on Thursday.
3: Oh, my God. Is that a warning?
0: Yes, be prepared wherever you live.
1: They'll be imagine being half tanked at 4 a.m. going, okay, we've got to do this. So that's going to be big. But I feel like it's pushed Wimbledon to the side. Did anyone know that Yannick Sinner won Wimbledon for the men's overnight?
0: Was it finished, is it?
1: Yeah, it's done.
0: Mate, the only reports I've got is who's in the royal box.
3: Oh, no, my goodness. Did you see J-Lo?
0: J-Lo.
3: In that hat. Mm-hmm. Who's the night manager? What's his name?
4: Tom Hiddleston.
3: I mean, but he must be very gentlemanly because when you wear a hat like that to Wimbledon, you have to be sitting next to somebody who doesn't want as much space in their seat.
0: Of course.
1: Well, that's a huge hat. Is it fair to say that J-Lo loves a bit of J-Lo?
3: Well, I'm not saying that.
0: Don't be fooled by the hat that I've got. You know what I mean?
1: So, and also well done to Linda Nuskova as well. The Czech, she beat her Czech patriot, Karolina Muchova, 6-2, 5-7, 6-3. Muchova was pretty upset afterwards. She said, first thing she said, it's really tough to find any words, but this is how it starts. To Linda, my ex-friend. They are actually very good friends, but imagine having to beat your mate in the final.
0: Sometimes you do.
1: $7.3 million for that win.
3: Wow.
1: Isn't that amazing?
3: Yeah, but imagine all the hard work.
0: Yeah, but it's worth it. Man.
1: A couple of other big ones that we need to talk. Oh, well done to Cruz Hewitt as well.
3: Yes.
1: I mean, he didn't win junior Wimbledon men's.
3: No.
1: I think it's called boys, isn't it? But he made the final.
3: He did, and he hadn't dropped a set up until last night. I actually stayed up and watched it, and it was agonising.
1: Would you get a text from Beck? Were you talking to Beck at the time? She would have been there.
3: Do you know what was very cute? Was like a proud mum. She messaged a group chat earlier in the week just to say, Cruz, it's really great. Like, you should watch.
0: Yeah, here's what my kids are up to.
3: Yeah, exactly. Like when we play soccer on the weekends. And so we're all on this group chat and she's obviously courtside and all the girls are messaging each other about where to find it on the TV. And I'm trying to stay out of it because I'm thinking I don't need to know how to find Stan Sports on a group chat with Beck because she is at the match and she's trying to watch her son. And I just keep things light and I don't talk about the tennis and I just wrote nice new cap BTW because she had a beautiful new navy blue Saint Laurent cap and I was like, she does.
0: And May won her local soccer match. So,
3: is lovely about Beck? Yep. She would be just excited doing that as we were for Cruz last night.
0: Can I ask a question? Roger Federer's daughters, were they watching him?
3: I don't know.
0: Okay, because they're good friends.
3: It's not about that. It's about what happens on the court.
1: Gout is out, everyone. An 8-centimetre hamstring tear. Now, when I first read this, I was like, oh, my gosh, he's done and dusted. But a lot of people have pointed out that Usain Bolt did something very similar at that age and it was the best thing for his career. Got his hamstring right and then from there he just got better and better. So he's not going to be competing at the under-20 World Championships and he'll have a big break, gout. Count him out. And can I talk about the absolute farce that was UFC yesterday?
0: Conor McGregor
1: stuffed his knee. Well, he's saying that it was the first kick of the fight, but I dare say that injury was already there. He could not kick off one leg.
0: No.
1: His knee kept, like, giving way, and it was done and dusted, like, within a minute of the match.
0: Didn't he get $15 million?
1: $15 million. And Dana White said, "That is it. Your career is over at the age of 37." Conor McGregor, see you later, mate. Your career is done.
3: Good
1: I think
3: riddance.
1: He's doing all right, money wise.
0: Stop scamming everyone, Conor McGregor. All right, we're going to play Brand Man a little bit later on, and very soon we're going to invite more people to play in our backyard cricket with us at Kirribilli House with the Prime Minister. That's coming up soon.
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8: 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Great news, those emergency works in Victoria Park have now wrapped up. The causeway westbound after Canning Highway and traffic is flowing again. We do still have brake lights though. Reed Highway westbound at Erindale Road in Balcatta and in Subiaco, Thomas Street northbound at Hay Street. However, if you're heading through the CBD, no major delays to slow you down. 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Dropping down to 7 degrees overnight, right now it's 18 degrees on Nova 937.
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0: Thank you, Justin Bieber, Nicki Minaj, Beauty and the Beat. It is Fitzy Whipper. Kate, we're back after a couple of weeks off. Good to be back too. I know there's some school holidays continuing in that kids. Woo! When do they go back? And I love it when they return on a Tuesday. How good is the Monday?
1: Have you finished?
0: How good is the Monday pupil-free day?
1: I have
0: after 3 weeks off.
1: Oh, that is it's not a pupil-free day. It is a staff development day.
2: And
1: if you had to organise all those children when you went back to school, you'd need a day to get your head around
0: you're
1: it
0: right.
1: as well.
0: I admire teachers.
2: You've had 3 weeks before it. I'm sorry. No, it's understandable.
1: Let Tommy, I'd like to see you try and get that over the line with
3: all
1: these
3: right,
1: two.
3: Here we go, yeah.
1: Next time we have holidays, let's come in and pull out the butcher's paper and blow the spider, the cobwebs out, or whatever we do. I've heard that line before.
2: Remember meetings with the butcher paper?
3: All right, Posca's ready to go.
0: Yeah, okay, and what words do we associate with that idea? Danger, fun, excitement, new buzz. Cool.
1: I want to talk about if you've decided to learn something new.
0: Oh, here we go.
1: And I did write on the email this morning, what did you decide to learn in your twilight years? Now, I am not in my twilight years. So that was meant to be a joke and you were all meant to email back and
0: sorry.
1: Say, oh,
0: sorry.
1: Okay, that's Kate. Not right. I hope you're not Kate. Talking about yourself there.
0: You're not there yet. You know,
2: you're not even middle-aged yet.
1: There is a crisis
2: going on, but you're not middle-aged
1: there's no crisis. don't worry. Let's not go down the crisis path. I'm 47. Lots of life changes, you know, and we're not going to be here forever. And sometimes it is excellent to learn something new, challenge yourself.
0: I love that you're about to tell everybody this. I'm so proud of you because I knew quietly you'd been wanting to do it for a long time, but just didn't have the strength or courage. Tell everyone what you've done.
1: Is this a joke?
0: No, I'm just proud of you.
1: As are
0: a fan,
1: you?
0: Yeah.
1: What are you, I don't know. Doing, I'm just learning to horse ride properly.
2: Are you?
1: What were
2: but
1: you talking
2: can I just
1: about?
2: Say,
0: oh, whoops.
1: What were you
2: your
1: thinking?
2: Your videos.
1: Nothing. Yes.
2: What are you thinking?
1: Oh, I have no idea.
2: Your videos look like you've got a lot of experience, Kate. You're riding these horses really well. Have you only just started, or do you have a bit of a past on the
0: pony.
2: Back of a steed?
1: Genuine talent on the back of a pony.
2: He rode my pony.
1: Look. I have ridden horses before and over the years, but I think it's best to be humble in any kind of skill level that you might have, because any skill that I did think I may have had, once you post a video online,
0: what was the feedback?
1: Well, generally it's been really quite great and encouraging, and that's all. I don't put things up for people to give me a high five. It's just like, this is what I'm doing in the holidays. I'm taking a chance. This is something I've wanted to do since I was a really young kid.
0: Yeah.
1: And now I'm just like, well, bugger it, Kate. Get out there and do it.
0: Yeah. Watch
1: me go. You're going to be dead one day.
2: Have you seen the movie Black Stallion? I used to love that movie
0: so
2: as a kid.
0: I.
2: We know the kid who he's stranded on an island, Kate, and he became best friend with the Black Stallion horse that was on there, saved him from a snake. Oh, I love that movie.
1: I don't think
2: you
1: I remember
2: could be that.
1: What? The snake?
0: Wasn't that a hen's party?
2: You could be that kid. If we dropped you on a deserted island, Kate, you're
0: asking
1: with
0: Kate
1: a black
0: to start
1: stallion.
0: A relationship.
2: Your challenge is to become best friends with a stallion.
0: Okay, see if you can ride
1: him. Oh, damn it. Okay, guys, I'm going to have to take some time off. if anyone is listening, and I was going to take calls on it, but we've run out of time, and I just want to say, if you're trying something new, just keep going. Because
0: Did you stumble? Did you fall off or something?
1: The horse?
0: Yeah.
1: No. And if I did fall off the horse, I would just get straight back on again.
0: I'm so proud of you.
2: Well said. How's your core, Kate? Because your core gets very sore. Your groin muscles, everything. You don't realise how much you use. Yeah, right in there.
1: Right in there. But I've been... lower back issues.
0: Of course,
1: I'm not
0: yeah.
1: as young as I used to be. But it's a good sore.
0: Right, okay. So, but when you can't ride, if anybody's tried to ride a horse before and they can't find the rhythm of the horse,
1: like that,
0: that is the most jarring thing a man could possibly do.
1: A man?
0: Yeah.
1: Or just for a person, well, really.
0: Or for a person, but you know what? Yeah. For a guy, when you've got, you know, what you've got down there and you're trying to find the rhythm with the big donkey, it is
2: rhythm of the horse.
0: Yes.
1: Well, it's incentive to find the rhythm when you haven't had the incentive to find the rhythm before.
0: Yeah, I've never been good with the rhythm. We move on, guys, off the back of Kate. We thought we'd play a little bit of Ella Langley.
1: Oh, this is lovely. I'm not, I don't think I'm, there I am on the big screen, guys. Oh, head to my social media to check out the videos yourself.

0: one and only can ride a horse from Texas, Ella Langley. Be Her is the name of that song. Fitzy Whippercate, not far away, the countdown's on to our backyard cricket at Kirribilli House.
1: Get ready for backyard cricket at Kirribilli House.
2: From backyard beginnings to big dreams, Milo inspiring kids to give it a go. Milo, grow unstoppable.
3: It's become a tradition now, and we've been doing this for around about 3 or 4 years. It is like, for anyone who hasn't seen it, but the backyard cricket pitch at Kirribilli House is the most perfect pitch you'll find in Australia. The view of the Sydney Harbour, and it's just this beautiful pitch, and then you've got the, it's like an amphitheatre around it where people can sit and watch you play cricket. We've got some great team members this year. I mean, Richard Wilkins, he's got an arm like a leg. He's hopeless. But Jim Jeffries, Julia Morris, James Bracey, Mick Hennis is going to be playing. Amy Shark's rolling the arm over. And Dr. Chris Brown, he's just there for everyone to look at, I suppose.
4: Yeah, but I don't Brownie's say that. He's he'd be able to bowl, wouldn't he?
0: Yeah,
4: he's
0: got the,
4: that great height on him.
0: And if anything goes wrong, if anything goes wrong with the Prime Minister's dog, you've got Brownie there to help out as well. So,
3: of course.
4: Oh, can I bring my dog? Can
0: you why not? I mean, it's not a veterinary clinic. We're not putting
4: I don't mean
0: celebrity
4: for Chris.
0: Veterinary clinic.
4: I mean, if we're on the lawn, okay.
0: Numbers are tight. Numbers are really tight when it comes to pets. Kate, you still haven't decided which team you're going to be on. I mean, it's a little bit obvious.
4: Well,
0: you'd get involved in my team.
4: Oh, sorry, I thought you meant I'd join the sportsman's team.
0: Well, I was a great sportsman, great AFL player.
4: The thing,
3: you retired at 18.
0: It doesn't matter.
4: Hold that thought, please, because I haven't decided and I have to check with my 11-year-old at home and I'm quite happy to...
0: What, May makes the decisions?
4: Well, some of them around the iPad mainly.
0: Yeah, sure.
4: But maybe tomorrow, if you guys want to put your thinking caps on, you can pitch to me why you're the team I should join.
0: I would love
3: appropriate word. Well done,
0: pitch. I would love you to sing the national anthem also.
4: I don't think we have time for the national anthem.
0: Tommy, squeeze that in, please.
3: Fitzy. We also want to thank Milo as well because we're recruiting everyday Aussie kids to be part of the action on the day. So if you play a little bit of cricket and you'd like to be at the Prime Minister's house, register on the Nova Player app. And we could be calling you back to recruit your child for the backyard cricket game like we have with Jamie, who's 12 years of age. Good afternoon,
0: Jamie. Hello,
5: Jamie.
0: Jamie, you're coming along to backyard cricket, mate. Congratulations.
5: Thank you.
0: Woo, you little beauty.
3: Bowler or batter, Jamie?
5: I'm a bowler.
0: Oh, awesome.
3: Okay. And do you play for a local team, Jamie? Who is your local team?
5: There isn't really one. It's the Randwick team.
0: Beautiful.
3: Oh, I love it, buddy. The Randwick team.
0: You're well, enjoying Jamie, the school holidays, Jamie?
5: I'm enjoying it.
4: Well, you'll need to be practicing. Whatever you've got left of the school holidays, you're going to have to be rolling that arm over.
3: Well done. Yeah. Do you want to pick a side now, Jamie? Do you want to be Fitzy or Whipper? Who are you thinking?
5: Team Whipper, please.
0: Jamie, you've got it. You're on. Well done, buddy. Good call. You can't lose.
4: Can Jamie swap to Fitzy's team if I decide to be on Fitzy's team and Jamie would prefer to play with me?
3: We will allow that.
4: Okay.
3: We will allow that.
0: This is unbelievable. Okay. Jamie, we'll see you there, mate. That's exciting. From backyard beginnings to big dreams, Milo inspiring Aussie kids to give it a go. Milo, grow unstoppable. So this time tomorrow, okay, Richie, Fitzy and I will pitch to win you on our team, is that right?
4: Yeah, not a long pitch, just a few pointers about why you'd be the best team.
0: Can I bring the guitar in?
4: No.
0: Yeah.
4: No need for that.
0: Okay, more celebrities revealed tomorrow. Brandman is back at 5 o'clock today.
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10: Hey, it's Julia. Taking a check of our freeways in northbound run Mizzy Rowley Road, Narrows Bridge to Hay Street and Hutton Street to Warwick Road, southbound slow Hay Street to Mill Point Road, Canning Highway to Mount Henry Bridge, plus Billia Drive to Anchortel Road. Tonkin Highway busy southbound at Dunreath Drive and in the metro area seeing brake lights, Thomas Street northbound at Hay Street in Subiaco. Anything else, call 948-9177. 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Perth's weather clear this afternoon, dropping down to 7 degrees overnight. Tomorrow sunny with a top of 21. Right now it's 16 degrees on Nova 937.
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0: driving you home on this Monday evening. This was exciting. Announced this morning.
1: Yes.
0: Benson Boone is bringing his Wanted Man tour to Australia. Pre-sales start Wednesday from 1 o'clock. 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But we've got a double pass to give away, I think, Tommy.
2: Oh, yeah. Great.
0: If you want to see him live, give us a call, 13 24 10 right now, for your chance to win. And here he is now, Benson Boone, Beautiful Things on Nova. 4

0: to announce. Benson Boone coming to Australia. How good is that? Beautiful Things. We've got your tickets here at Nova. Congratulations to Lucy from Sydney. Her and her bestie. They're off to see Benson Boone. More tickets tomorrow on the show. Got a quick one for you here. For those who hate the gym, that might be me. I was thinking about signing up to a gym. And then I thought...
1: And then what happened?
0: How many times have you signed up to a gym and done nothing? Like last time I went in strong and I committed and I bought a 10-session pass. How many of those do you reckon I used?
1: Yeah. None.
0: I walked in
2: 8 years
0: and I went,
2: later, how many have you gone through? How many sessions 8 years later?
0: I walked in for the first time and I looked around and I went, I don't like the look of this.
2: That's a good workout.
0: That's not for me. Yeah, I walked in and I walked home again.
1: Well, then you got your steps in.
0: Yeah, got my steps in, but...
1: I think you're committing... What you're doing is you're thinking of it as a commitment to the gym rather than a life choice that includes the gym.
0: Yeah, I know what you mean.
1: We're no, you don't.
0: Yes, I do. I am listening because it needs to be part of your life rather than you thinking I just have to do this and get through it. It needs to be, this is what I do now.
1: Yeah. I've been a member at my gym for 21 years.
0: Oh, but Jason.
2: Oh, yeah. Jason.
1: I've been training with Jason for 21 years.
0: Wow.
2: What do you get for the 20-year anniversary? Do they give you anything?
1: Absolutely nothing. You get nothing. I don't think I even got a backpack. I won't say who they are. We all know them.
0: not even a backpack. And do you?
1: Not a backpack.
0: Are you? I mean, you would have shared with Jace over the years, Jason.
1: Yeah.
0: Do you? I mean, that's a long-term friendship, isn't it?
1: It actually is. A bit like your hairdresser. I mean, it's very, very hard to break up with them.
0: Yeah,
1: they know a lot about you.
2: Whipper hasn't seen his hairdressers, been on the run for the last 3 years.
0: Oh, here we go.
1: And his trainer.
0: Can I throw one at you, guy? Can I throw one at you? This is great news. They did a test which involved a strength exercise where they got a group of people, one to sniff chocolate, which is great, that had 90% cocoa, and then those to sniff chocolate that had 60% cocoa, then asked them to go and do some weights. Those that sniffed, right, had a good sniff of the old 90% cocoa, were able to pump out 18 more leg extensions.
2: Oh, give me a break. What a load of crap.
0: The nose that caught a whiff of the 60% cocoa.
1: So you don't consume the chocolate, you just sniff it.
0: No, you've just got to smell it. And it also reduces hunger during the exercises. So I'm going to buy some chocolate on the way home and have a...
2: How many reps can you do with a glass and a half whip?
0: Oh, as many as you want, I would say. I'll go back in and out of that servo and buy as many chocolate bars as possible. Okay, if you know your ads, your jingles, we're going to play Brand Man just after the news.
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0: Nathan, Nat, and Sean.
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17: Hey, it's Julia. We have some roadworks to keep in mind that have Cedric Street closed between Stevenson Avenue and Ellen Sterling Boulevard in Innaloo. Detours are in place. Please follow all signage. Meanwhile, looking at our freeways, a northbound run busy Narrows Bridge to Hay Street, Hutton Street to Warwick Road and Whitfords Avenue. Southbound, slow Hay Street to Millpoint Road, Canning Highway to Mount Henry Bridge and Belia Drive to Anketell Road. Meanwhile, through the CBD, needing patience, Mount Spey Road eastbound at Point Lewis Rotary. Anything else, call 9489 1777. 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Perth's weather dipping down to 7 degrees overnight. Right now it's 16 degrees. On Nova 937.
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20: Good afternoon, I'm Michelle Stevenson. The Prime Minister has led tributes for actor Sam Neill, who passed away at the age of 78, surrounded by loved ones in Sydney. Anthony Albanese says he starred in so many beloved Australian stories and earned a special place in Australian hearts. His family say his death was sudden and unexpected. The New Zealand screen legend starred in multiple box office hits, including Jurassic Park, Dead Park and Thor Ragnarok. A digital option for international travellers arriving in Australia is to be rolled out nationwide. The system has been trialled on some Qantas flights into Sydney, Melbourne and Brisbane since 2024. Acting Federal Transport Minister Christy McBain says it will make travel easier.
21: Visitors and Australian travellers alike will be able to take advantage of a simpler border process, which will be as simple as checking in for the flight on your phone. A simpler, clearer border process means it'll be faster to process people through our customs too.
20: Australia's universities are under scrutiny as the Royal Commission into Anti-Semitism continues hearings in Melbourne. Vice-chancellors from five universities will be questioned about their handling of hostility towards Jewish students in the aftermath of October 7. Analysts believe a flare-up in fighting between the United States and Iran is only the beginning of a wider escalation in the conflict. US Central Command says its forces are positioned to fight any Iranian aggression in the Strait of Hormuz. And Taylor Swift has given fans their first glimpse of her wedding ring 1 week after tying the knot to Travis Kelce. In their first outing as husband and wife, the singer playfully showed her new bling to fellow guests at a friend's wedding. Now let's see what's happening on Nine News.
22: Thanks, Michelle. Tonight in Nine News Perth at 6, the shock death of legendary actor Sam Neill, passing away aged 78. A cyclist under attack by rock throwers on a northern suburbs bike path. Hear from the 64-year-old left in hospital. A Bangkok nightclub blaze turns deadly. Plus an alarm you can't stop about to blast over every phone in Australia. 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
30: Yeah, welcome to the show. It is your Monday evening and an honour to be with you guys. Thank you for tuning in. Australia, sad news about the passing of Sam Neill. Michelle just mentioned that also. We're going to share some of our favourite moments of Sam, as he's been a friend of the show and he's been a guest on this show many, many times, but he's passed away at the age of 78 and we want to take a moment to celebrate him a little bit later on.
31: Yeah, I think we're going to be playing. We had so many amazing chats with Sam. And, you know, inspiring for any other actor who got to work with him. I mean, you don't realise that he was a major part of the Jurassic Park franchise. Oh, yeah. Like, no. Dr. Alan Grant. Like, just the stories that he had. But, you know, the best thing about Sam Neill, even into his 70s and 80s when we used to get him in, he used to stick around and he'd listen to stories that we would tell him about the radio industry and other actors that we'd met before. And he just loved to chat. So... It was sudden and, yeah, very sad day today.
1: Yeah, we celebrate Sam a little bit later on. Up next, though, brand man, if you're familiar with the game. Get ready to play along. Your brands, your slogans, your logos, what do they look like? You need to know to win brand man. We'll do it next. Olivia Rodrigo right now. Stupid.

0: stupid song could ever
1: it's
0: say.
1: Not a stupid song. Don't be so harsh on yourself. Olivia Rodrigo, Fitzy Whipper-Kate, it is your Monday evening. It's time for Brand Man.
2: Gucci gang, Gucci gang, Gucci gang, Gucci gang.
0: Gucci and Gabbana. I think the apple's rotten right to the
1: All right, let's do it, guys. Brand Man, it returns for your Monday. You know what? A couple of the questions here, they sound easy, but they're loaded, right? They're
3: what
1: not
3: does
1: riddles.
3: That mean?
1: They're just tougher than you think. Are we ready
4: like
1: to
4: loaded
1: go?
4: Loaded fries or
1: yeah.
4: No, like extra toppings on
1: extra
4: them,
1: toppings,
3: how
1: yeah.
3: good are loaded fries? And then you order them and you think, why did I get the loaded ones? I should have just stuck with
1: chicken
3: salt. Because
1: it made sense. Here we go, guys. The Google logo has how many colours in it?
3: Four.
1: Oh, Kate Ritchie, with confidence.
4: Five.
1: Four is the correct answer.
3: How did I even get that?
1: Because the G... Well,
3: and what's
1: both,
3: Google?
1: Both Gs are blue.
3: Yeah.
1: So just giving you...
4: Oh, that's a great...
1: Yeah, and the
4: advice.
1: O
4: yeah,
1: and the E are both red.
3: But doesn't Google change all the time? You know when depending on what kind of day it is?
1: Yeah, I know what you mean.
3: Like
1: yeah.
3: it's the horse racing day and they have, it's made
1: no,
3: of horses.
1: No, really, really valuable point there.
4: Why do they do that? Let's Google it.
1: I'm not sure.
3: Who's got the time?
1: Go to ChatGPT. Which Aussie celebrity features in the Compare the Market ads?
3: Oh,
4: David Kosh.
1: Koshy. Who? Oh. Who are you yelling out?
3: That Ed guy.
4: Who's Ed?
5: Ed Cavalier. That they're the Yui ads.
3: Yeah, oh, and do you know what? Ads. I like Ed Cavalier.
5: Yeah.
3: But
1: you didn't
3: I
1: even
3: felt...
1: know his last name. Didn't even know who he was.
3: I know who Ed Cavalier is. But do you know what I found myself thinking when I watched the Yui ads and I saw him on there? Because there's a whole series of
5: yes,
3: these like
5: lots.
3: Funny things.
5: Yeah.
1: Yep.
3: And then I go, what happened to the Yui guy?
1: Ed Cavalier?
4: No, the original
3: not
4: Yui guy.
3: Not Ed. Mm. The not Ed
1: I don't
3: Yui
1: remember
3: guy.
1: The not Ed guy. I thought he was always been Ed.
3: Like yeah. maybe well. Less than 6 foot, dark hair.
5: Yeah.
4: He had an insurance claim. That didn't give it to him.
1: He didn't get paid out. Okay, here we go. One apiece. Where would you hear this audio?
3: When you turn your computer on.
4: Movies. Movies.
3: Disney.
1: Disney. Okay, Richie.
4: Oh, what is that? It's at the movies.
3: No.
1: Yeah, but it could have been Warner Brothers,
4: is
1: mate.
4: Correct.
3: It wasn't
1: no,
3: clear.
1: Disney
3: it
1: is
3: wasn't
1: correct.
3: Clear, I agree.
4: No, but it's if you went to the cinema to watch a Disney movie, you would hear
1: Disney
4: that.
1: Disney movie. Not just any movie. You're not going to hear it at the start of any movie. Could be Pixar, could be Warner Brothers, could
3: be
1: Century 21.
3: That's
5: I should get at least half a point.
3: No,
1: sorry, mate.
3: Is that a point for me?
1: That's a point for you. Which company owns Barbie?
3: Mattel.
1: Okay, Richie moves to 3-1. What month of the year is also a suitcase brand?
3: August. July.
4: July.
3: Mm.
1: July. Fitz, you should have been on that. 4-1.
3: They're quite nice.
4: No, I got that
1: no,
4: one.
1: No, you didn't.
4: She said August. I said July.
3: Yes.
1: No, she said July before you said July.
3: I said July.
1: Mate, if you want to play the game, you've got to play the game.
3: Yeah, you got to be
4: I
3: quicker.
4: Think we need to reset
1: no,
4: the studio.
1: You need to be.
3: Come
1: got
3: on, snap. Get, snap. Make it snappier.
1: Get that brain switched on. Hmm. Which animal is on the Arnott's packaging?
3: A cockadoodle rooster.
1: Sorry, mate. The cockadoodle do rooster? What?
3: It's a big chook.
1: Huh?
3: It's a big rooster.
1: On the Arnott's packaging.
3: No. Oh, Rosella.
1: No.
3: Lorikeet.
1: I mean, you're in the area.
3: King parrot.
1: I'll give it to you. It's a parrot. Well done. Fitz, where were you?
4: I'm here.
1: Yeah, well, why did you ever guess? Why did you ever guess?
4: I said parrot 2 minutes ago. I'm just waiting for it to go through.
1: It's like there's some sort of delay in the studio. Okay, 5-1.
3: I was thinking cornflakes. Sorry.
1: Name an Aussie clothing brand starting with A.
3: Age.
1: Hmm? Oh, age.
3: Oh, I don't ever know how to say it.
4: Arnott's.
1: No, if Kate's got it.
4: Age.
1: Yeah, A-G-E. A-J-E.
3: It's very confusing.
1: Yeah. Okay, 6-1. Ryan James.
3: Ooh, I'm wiping the
1: switch
3: floor
1: on.
3: With you, slowpoke.
1: Which company...
4: Mr. Shane.
1: Which company would you associate with Zoom Zoom?
3: Mazda.
1: Yes,
4: Kate. Hyundai.
1: Can you not throw in the towel? Because then it's not fun. It's not fun to play when you quit. Because he's just rubbing his eyes now.
4: I'm not quitting.
1: Well,
4: she is
1: quit.
4: Wiping the floor with me.
1: Here we go.
3: Sorry?
1: What colour is Lego in the Lego logo?
3: Yellow.
4: Yellow.
1: No.
3: Red.
4: Blue.
1: No.
3: Magenta.
4: Purple.
1: No.
3: In the yellow. In the
1: green.
3: It's black.
1: No. No, it's not. And some would say it's not a colour.
3: White.
1: White is correct.
3: Well,
1: it's a shade, isn't it? But that's okay. Yeah, if you look, because you've got red around the outside and then a bit of yellow, then a bit of black, but the Lego, the writing is white.
3: Oh, cool.
1: Lego Masters back on Nine. Which brand has been the official water partner of Wimbledon since 2008?
4: Evian.
1: Evian is correct, Ryan James. And here is your final question.
4: Evian.
1: No.
4: Oh, sorry. But did that just go through?
1: Yeah, it did. When did you say that? 5 minutes ago. What do Western Star make?
4: Evian.
1: It's not Evian. You lose. Well done, Kate Ritchie. Oh, what a roller coaster of a round.
3: It's a very hollow win.
1: Mate, you need to pour water over your head. Wake up. Well done.

0: evacuate the dance floor because you can't dance. Fitzy Whipper, Kate, it is your Monday evening on Nova.
1: Can I talk about holidays?
0: I'd love you to.
1: And, you know, mid-year holidays is Madonna. We haven't got Madonna, have we? Oh, there she is. She loves a holiday.
0: Hey,
1: great era for
0: Madonna's gone to number one on the charts, Billboard charts. If I got that right, her new album.
1: No, it's not the AI song, is it? No.
2: Like a Prayer.
0: No, it's Madonna. The actual new album.
1: Mid-year holidays, when it's freezing cold here in Australia, you got to find warmer weather. So we went up to the Tiwi Islands for 3 days with 13 of my nearest and dearest mates.
2: 13? Fishing choppers.
1: Yeah, 13 of us, Kate. And you know what? Like, it just blows your mind how beautiful this country is. And I mean, the amount of money that you pay going overseas, but just some of the shores that we have here in Australia, it just still blows my mind. And we haven't discovered a majority of these beaches.
0: No.
1: I mean, if you've been to Broome before,
2: yeah.
1: We went to Tiwi Island, there's a resort there that your nearest neighbour's 100 kilometres away.
0: Wow.
1: And it's just, and I'm not a big, I don't like fishing, right? But you know what? This place, Tiwi Islands, is a place that you go to where you drop your line into the ocean, Kate, and immediately you're getting nibbles straight away and you're pulling up massive fish.
0: What were you catching?
2: So if you're an awful fisherman or woman,
1: yep.
2: Go there and you'll get the pics for your socials. Is that what you mean? You'll definitely get a pic with the big fish.
1: It's crazy. It's crazy. And we caught barramundi, which is really hard. You need a lure with barramundi, so you cast it out and then you pull it in really quickly and hope that the barramundi jump on, and they're really hard to pull in. But just, you know, this place as well, they actually fillet it up in front of you and then they cook it for you that night.
0: Is this for your 50th? Is that what the
1: mud
0: trip
1: crabs
0: was?
1: Yeah, it was for my 50th. And look, so we just had an amazing time. There was like, the place where we were staying, white sand, and there's two crocs just on the shore.
0: Cool.
2: Hmm.
1: But they're friendly crocs, Kate.
0: Oh, hang on.
2: Who said that?
0: He was a mate of yours, was it?
1: I had a convo with one of them. He was a great bloke. And then there's three sharks that swim around the crocs, Kate.
0: What?
2: Are you making this up now?
1: I am not making it up.
2: Well, if it's full of barramundi, there'd be plenty of delicious food for them up there.
1: 13, 24, 10. Have you ever been bitten by a midgie before, a sandfly?
2: Oh, yes.
0: So
1: I want to hear from you because I didn't know, like, midgies are the worst because you don't know that they're actually biting you. So they don't sting you. Mm. Only the females bite, and they've got these scissor-like mouth parts, Kate, to cut the skin. It's rather like a needle-like mouth part, more than a mosquito. But what they do, they feed on your blood and they inject saliva that contains all these substances to help keep the blood flowing. So your immune system reacts to that saliva, and that's what causes the itching, the swelling, the redness and all the burning. But you don't feel it until like 2 days later.
0: So is that the same as a march fly?
2: No, nothing like it. Midges, you can barely even see them. We used to get them on holidays in Port Macquarie when I was growing up.
1: So we had problems with midges and raccoons. So
2: what?
0: Raccoons?
1: There's a guy up there who worked there on the, and his name was Raccoon, and he was the karaoke king. I'm not joking. His nickname was Raccoon.
0: This is the strangest story I've ever heard.
2: How
0: sharks,
2: did you
0: barramundi, crocodile, midges, and a raccoon.
2: Just the one raccoon.
1: So on the Saturday night, sort of for my 50th, he's built this bar in the middle of nowhere. It is the most picturesque place you'll ever see in your life. They light up a big bonfire and it was just an amazing night. And then he tried to get the karaoke going, and by the end of the night, we couldn't get Raccoon to bed.
0: Oh no. Feed him to the croc.
1: He ended up passing out next to the fire with a croc. The croc was 20 metres away from him. We just had to leave Raccoon there.
0: Did Raccoon, was he good on the microphone at least? Was he doing a bit of John Farnham, or was he quite a punish to the ear?
1: He was okay. But midges, so like I'm going to show you a video now, Kate, of the amount of midgie bites, sandflies.
2: Oh, yeah.
1: I had on my leg and my feet. And I tell you what, my legs were burnt. Well, Midnight Oil sang the song, "How Can We Sleep While My Legs Are Burning?"
2: Yeah.
1: It was horrific.
2: And really, like burning you alive itchiness, isn't it?
1: For 2 weeks, they've only just subsided now. Andy, you've had midgie attack before. What happened to you?
3: That almost sounds like my exact story. I was camping with some mates on a beach and look, we'd had a few ales, I'll call it, maybe a few, yeah, quite a few too many. Fell asleep in the champ chair, woke up the next day, absolutely destroyed.
0: Oh, no. It's, and how do you get rid of it, Andy?
3: I'd just cry myself to sleep, keep drinking, I don't know. I don't know.
0: Oh, man.
2: Calamine lotion something.
1: The only thing that settled me down, Andy, was putting my feet in iced water. Like, you needed ice on there because they itch. And then there's moments you wake up in the middle of the night, Kate, and you itch so hard you're taking skin, layers of skin off your legs. But how satisfying is it, Andy, to scratch the midgy bites? It's just so... It's brilliant.
3: That made it even worse.
0: So here's Fitzy. He's told us he's got a restless leg, right? So his legs are flicking around the middle of the night, and now he's got bite marks and scabs all over. Your wife must be.
2: Yeah, welcome home, honey,
0: so
2: from the Tiwi Islands.
1: We went down to Melbourne for a birthday and we landed and we went to the hotel room and I had to ice my feet for half an hour before we could go out shopping.
0: It looks like he's got ants in his pants getting around town. Fitzy! Hey, Fitzy!
1: Not even 50 yet. Oh, but look, do yourself a favour. The Tiwi Islands, what an amazing place.
2: Yeah, it looked beautiful.
1: An amazing place.
0: What a treat. Okay.
1: Put it on the bucket list.
0: Very soon. There's a surgery that some men are doing, and Kate's going to reveal that she's quite keen to get involved.
2: But no, I didn't say that. I don't think that's even what it says there. I'm going to say, yes. I'm going to tell you about a surgery that some men are doing that Kate wants to reveal.
0: Yeah, that you're keen to get involved with.
1: Gotcha.
0: Very interesting. We'll tell you more soon. You can see Whipper and Kate on Nova.
4: 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We have some debris to watch out for in Joondalup, Mitchell Freeway southbound after Hodges Drive. There's some metal scattered across the centre lane. So far we're not seeing any major delays from that one, but just be cautious if you're in the area. Anything else, call 948-9177. 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Oh, what a feeling, Toyota. Perth's weather, sunny tomorrow, heading to a top of 21. Right now, it's 16 degrees on Nova 937.
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0: Lucy Whippercoat. Thanks to Chemist Warehouse on your Monday evening. Sam Fender performed with Lewis Capaldi on stage over the weekend. If you saw that, it was just awesome. That song too.
1: Who's bigger, Capaldi or Fender?
0: Lewis Capaldi.
2: Capaldi probably, don't you think?
0: Oh my God. Anyway, it sounded awesome. Unbelievable song.
2: I think everybody and all of the people in this room and everybody listening should be perfectly happy with themselves exactly the way they are.
0: Okay. What do you... That feels very loaded. Like it's you've just wound back an elastic band which is about to snap.
2: Well, it's not about being perfect. It's about progress, but also there's nothing better than being perfectly imperfect.
0: Who's this aimed at?
2: Like, I want you to stick with me here. I've got all that stuff out of the way.
0: Go for it.
2: Would you have surgery to fix the one big thing in your life that really bothers you?
0: On your body,
2: all that stuff.
1: If it's a confidence thing, I agree. Like, I understand. If that's going to make you happy in your life and that's going to give you the confidence that you need, go for it. But...
0: Okay. What would yours be, Kate, besides the obvious?
2: I knew, and I was trying to think of the joke you always do to say it back to
0: besides
2: you.
0: Besides the one we're all thinking of, then what would be, what else would you do?
2: I wouldn't. I just wouldn't fix anything.
0: Wouldn't you?
1: Come on, there's got to be something.
2: No, that's not what this is about. This is about a guy that went to Turkey. He's 28. And he leg extension surgery. So he stood at 5'7".
1: This is perfect for you
0: for
1: to get
0: me,
1: to 6 foot.
0: I'm 6 foot.
1: No, you're not.
0: I am 6 foot.
2: I don't know if you are 6 foot. No, he's certainly not 5'10", but he's not 6 foot.
0: What are you laughing at, Leno? That's all of you, Leno.
1: Don't they break the femur
2: They break the bones, right? Both of the legs, obviously, and at the same time, you have to have both legs done at the same time. Yeah. An external metal device is inserted, which was then gradually adjusted. So it's basically like, they're braces, aren't
0: could
2: they?
0: You imagine the pain.
1: Scrambled legs.
2: And they grew. That was good. They grew.
0: That's my joke.
2: Oh, is it?
0: Doesn't matter.
2: Oh. I haven't been here that long. Sometimes I feel like I'm just a fresh audience.
0: Aren't you? Which is great news. You've never heard this story.
1: You could say that I poached this scrambled legs show.
0: That's pretty good. That's really good.
2: Oh, my goodness.
0: Ooh, you've used it so often you fried it.
1: Extension.
2: Mm-hmm. Don't do that face, Fitzy. Anyway, they extend it. The legs grow back longer. He paid $50,000 for it or something.
0: When did Turkey become the number one place to go to change anything you don't like?
2: I was in a taxi the other day or an Uber or one of those, right?
0: How's that tied into Turkey?
2: Because... the guy in there,
0: the driver,
2: said that his friend went and got. He was talking about all this. It was some kind of surgery, and he said that his friend went and got like the whole full teeth thing, got his hair done, did the whole thing, went and stayed at a resort. They ferried him back and forward from the resort.
0: Came back 10 foot tall.
2: Came back looking like
0: an Adonis,
2: a different person.
1: See, I'd stay away from Turkey for a couple of years after the Socceroos knocked them off 2-0 because you could go there for leg extensions.
0: They make one longer than the other.
1: An arm for a leg and a leg for an arm. You know what I mean? You know, what the hell's going on here?
0: Yeah, they've put debris on your teeth on top of your head.
1: That's for Rira Kunda's goal, mate.
0: Oh, my God.
1: What have you done to me?
0: They've done a hair transplant onto your top lip. Yeah.
1: Tommy, we could do a hair transplant for mate.
2: For your 50th? Let's gift you a head of hair, 50. Yes.
0: That's exciting to think
1: about. I want a John Bon Jovi.
0: Oh, I would pay anything for that. My shout, you're off the turkey. All right, the Kid Laroi right now. Girls, what a great track for your Monday evening on Nova. Hey,
3: girls just want to dance. Hey, girls just want to have fun. I don't know your plans. Hey, I just want to get some. Girls want to summer with their friends. Want to do it to their ex and then get the job done. Girls just want to dance.

0: Great track for you Monday evening, Fitzy Whipper, Kate. The news broke this afternoon, around 3:30, the passing of Sam Neill. God bless that man. We love him so much. He's a friend of the show, tender age of 78, and a star of the screen, as we know, and a guest in the studio and a friend of the show, Fitz.
1: Also, his friendship with Brian Brown was one of the greatest things that you've ever seen. And to Brian and the Brown family, who are obviously mourning the loss of Sam today, we send all our love to you guys. We had some amazing chats with Sam over the years. Unbelievable chats. And you could ask, like, I mean, when he got into the Jurassic Park franchise and his popularity, it grew so much globally. We had to ask him, what advantages do you get in the movie industry? This is what he had to say. The greatest caravan or slash green room that you've had, was it Jurassic Park? Who looks after you the most? Is it the bigger the movie, the better you get?
2: Yeah, pretty much. But having said that, the best food on films is in Australia.
3: Is it?
1: Is it really?
4: Yeah, without catering.
2: Yeah. Catering. Australians really cater well. And if I'm well catered for, everything else is fades away.
4: Do you mean just with food? Just food? Well catered just in the food department?
2: Yeah, what other departments are we talking about?
0: What's really on your rider, Sam?
4: Well, maybe it's just the way you sound, Mr. Neill. You're like, as long as I'm well catered for, I mean, I'll turn up. And I'm like, well, how many boxes do we need to tick here?
0: Well, I like the idea, Sam Neill, that you'd be able to say, with your presence in the industry, you'd be able to say on a Friday, make sure as part of the catering, we have a wine called Two Paddocks, please.
2: Yeah.
0: And the cast and the crew can enjoy a nice red wine on the day.
2: Yeah, but then again, you're working with people like Brian Brown, and I'm here for Brian Brown.
0: Sorry to hear.
2: If he's in the cast, it'd be just wasted on him.
1: We were just saying before, because another great video, you on the ukulele singing, and we have a red room here at Nova where we get artists to perform, and we were just brainstorming having a Nova red room with Sam Neill.
2: Oh, no. That's my worst nightmare.
5: Without my career,
0: Sam, can you not hang your head? Because the sound is quite beautiful. And I said to Tommy, imagine if we had a solid album with 12 tracks. That's a perfect Sunday listening album. I'd be all over that.
2: Well, it puts me to sleep. You know, imagine what it would do to the public.
0: Oh, well, that's good.
2: I was singing seriously, but people just on the floor in stitches.
0: It's annoying, isn't it? We love him to pieces, the beautiful Sam Neill. Rest in peace.
4: He was lovely to have in the studio. His family did post on his socials only this afternoon. They said that they were sharing the news of his passing. Sam was surrounded by family and passed with a dignity that has characterised his whole life. The loss was sudden and unexpected, but blessed by the fact that Sam remained cancer-free, and that they'd like to express their deepest gratitude to the staff of St Vincent's Private Hospital for their incredible care. They're going to share... Oh, my goodness, I feel like I'm stuttering.
0: Yeah, that's emotional.
4: They will share further news, but now just asking for privacy.
0: Do you know what? I do look forward to, and it's a shame that he's passed, but I do look forward to some of the tributes that we'll see, because it's amazing to watch him on screen. What a beautiful man. Rest in peace, Sam Neill.
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12: Hey, it's Julia. Checking the roads, we've had a crash in the Perth CBD. Kwinana Freeway southbound before Mill Point Road, the centre lane is blocked. A broken down truck to watch out for in Wattle Grove, Welshpool Road eastbound at Tonkin Highway. The left lane there has been closed. And debris in Joondalup, Mitchell Freeway southbound after Hodges Drive. There's metal scattered across the centre lane. So far, it's not causing any major delays, but just be cautious. Anything else, go 9489 177. 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Sunny tomorrow, heading to a top of 21 degrees. Right now, it's 16 degrees. And debris in Joondalup, Mitchell Freeway southbound after Hodges Drive. There's metal scattered across the centre lane. So far, it's not causing any major delays, but just be cautious. Anything else, go 9489 177. 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

0: What a great track. Bet on Fire, G Flip on Nova, Fitzy Whipper, Kate. It is your Monday evening. Let's give away some cash.
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2: Mutti-holic, Aussies are confessing their mutti tomato obsessions. Mutti, when you know, you know.
0: Love it. It's Australia's best loved tomato brand, isn't it, Mutti? And you know what they've said to you? Hey, guys, you can give away a share of $10,000 cash. So we're going to give you a choice, an easy question or a hard question. Pretty simple. You choose easy and you get $1,000 or go the hard one, double it. We'll give you two smackaroonies.
3: Okay, do you need to know your mutti? Or is it a general knowledge question we've got?
4: No, here? It's going to be general knowledge. Okay. You don't have to have had mutti before.
0: Belinda, what do you do with your mutti?
5: I drink it with a straw.
4: Oh. Are you serious?
3: You can.
5: I'm serious.
3: I'd have mutti for breakfast.
5: It is so good. It's my favourite tomato brand by far.
0: Could you put a mutti into a Bloody Mary? You could,
5: you know,
0: couldn't
5: what? You? You probably could. That would be delicious.
4: Yeah. Celery stick.
5: I might try that.
0: Yeah. Oh, yeah. Okay. So, Belinda, we want to give you some cash today. Do you want to go for the easy question or the hard question?
5: Easy.
3: Okay.
0: Oh, yeah.
3: Easy question.
0: $1,000 would be great in the skyrocket. Kate Ritchie, this is yours.
3: Have you got the mutti question?
0: Oh, no, this is...
4: I've got the hard one, but she doesn't want the hard one. I am going to go... Okay, the easy question. Here we go. Name one of the remaining countries in the FIFA World Cup.
5: Portugal.
4: Is that your answer?
0: Wait up, Belinda. Sorry, we couldn't hear you properly then. What is your final... What is your final...
5: No.
0: It is. Okay, so there's four. We're into the semis, so there's four teams left. Belinda, come on. You've got to know one of them because let's just say that this country likes to drink and they'll be celebrating Thursday morning if their team beats up. Oh, no, I can't say that other name.
3: But give me... What would you like?
5: Give me...
3: Yeah.
5: I'm going to say Portugal.
3: Okay, what's your final answer?
5: I don't watch soccer.
3: Okay, we've got a final answer. Like, where would you land, England? Where would you?
0: I don't know if the Portuguese are known for celebrating. That's incorrect, Belinda. I'm sorry. It's incorrect.
3: Belinda, we tried to hold your hand there. I'm sorry.
0: We were trying to push you towards England because the English people will be celebrating hard Thursday morning if they beat Argentina. Also, France in there and Spain, Belinda.
3: Wow. Tommy, have we got mutti money all week?
6: Yeah, we do. And, so that will jackpot. So more money for others.
3: Are you having mutti tonight?
6: Oh, absolutely.
0: Oh, my gosh. Are you a mutti-holic? Aussies are confessing their mutti tomato obsessions. Mutti, when you know, you know. More cash to give away tomorrow. Hey, before we go, did anyone see that bison that was in Yellowstone National Park in Wyoming? Okay, so I'm going to put the video up here. It's a 900-kilogram bull bison. Now, look in the background, Kate. Look, this old guy, a granddad... he takes a photo of the bison. The bison notices him moving and chases him around the trees. Now, he does really well hiding behind the trees, but then he moved again. Bison noticed the movement and launched him 8 feet into the air. He's okay, but let's just say he's got a corky.
3: Those things are huge, aren't they?
0: Oh, man.
3: And it happens more than you think at the old Yellowstone.
4: Very lucky to have survived that. My goodness. God.
3: It's like David Letterman, doesn't it? It's not David Letterman, is it?
0: Can you eat bison?
3: Sure, you can eat anything.
4: Oh, yes.
3: With a bit of mutti, bison and mutti.
4: You can slow cook it.
0: Oh, that would be magnificent. Come on. Slow cook.
3: Slow cook mutti.
0: We got slow cooked tonight, actually.
4: Have you?
0: Mm. Oh, how good's a slow cooker just...
4: And it's easy, isn't it? Pop it on in the morning, leave the house.
3: Yep, put your bison in
4: the
3: house.
4: Be very, very careful about the house.
0: How exciting is it to open the door when you get back in? My gosh, unless you're at Tom's place and then it's a disgrace.
3: We don't have one.
0: Yeah.
3: Sorry, we don't have a slow cooker.
4: Are you slow cooking it on?
0: Your chef does.
3: No, anyway, I cooked at 8 o'clock this morning, didn't I? Did a Sanchoi Bao at 8 a.m. this morning.
4: Why are you still eating that?
3: I love Sanchoi Bao.
4: I know, but you've been on holidays. Come home and have, sausages and eggs.
3: That's so true. Didn't think about
0: Ricky Lee and Tim, they are up next. And Theme Queen's back tomorrow. More names for backyard cricket we're going to reveal as well. Enjoy the rest of your Monday. We'll speak to you tomorrow.
4: Bye.
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5: Hey, it's Julia. Starting with some good news, an earlier crash in the Perth CBD has just been cleared away. Kwinana Freeway southbound before Millpoint Road. However, traffic's taking a moment to recover. A bit more patience will be needed there. We now have a new crash to watch out for. Tonkin Highway northbound before Kewdale Road in Wattle Grove. The right emergency lane is blocked. So far, we're not seeing any major hold-ups from that one, but just be cautious if you're in the area. Anything else, call 948-9177. 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Sunny tomorrow, heading to a top of 21 degrees. Right now, it's 15 degrees. 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
25: Good evening, I'm Michelle Stevenson. Award-winning New Zealand actor Sam Neill has died suddenly in Sydney. Neill had been cancer-free after battling the disease for many years. His breakthrough came in a 1977 political thriller, Sleeping Dogs. He then slipped comfortably into the Australian movie industry, starring in Dead Calm, My Brilliant Career, as well as The Dish.
26: I never went to drama school, so I've just had to learn on the job and watch good people.
25: Neill also played Michael Chamberlain in Evil Angels, the story of baby Azaria, who was taken by a dingo.
27: The Lord Jesus Christ is a very dear friend of ours, our Saviour, and the peace of God has kept us from being very foolish in our own lives.
25: But he was best known for his role in Jurassic Park and later Peaky Blinders. Neill was 78. Jewish university students have shared stories about their struggles on campus across the nation. One young woman telling the Royal Commission into Anti-Semitism that she would often change her name to hide her Hebrew heritage. Aussies are now being urged to reconsider their need to travel to or through the Middle East. As tensions rise in the region, the Department of Foreign Affairs has raised its alert level for a number of nations near Iran, including the United Arab Emirates as well as Qatar. Meantime, a new digital travel card will soon be widely introduced, phasing out the physical orange arrival cards. And it was a family affair for Jay-Z's opening night for his sold-out run in New York City. The rapper inviting wife Beyonce as well as daughter Blue Ivy on stage to perform with him. Here's what's leading Nine News tonight.
3: Thanks, Michelle. Right now on Nine News Perth, the shock death of legendary actor Sam Neill, aged 78. A cyclist in hospital injured in a rock attack on a northern suburbs bike path. Iran and the US ramp up attacks. What it means for petrol supplies plus a warning for travellers. Don't worry, you haven't missed the news. Start over on Nine now when you get home. 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
32: Turn it up, Ricky Lee!
34: Nova.
3: Well, we are back. It is nice to be back in your ears, Australia. Welcome to the show.
34: Hello. I've missed you all. Missed you.
3: I've missed you. I haven't seen you for 2 weeks.
34: The whole time.
3: That's the longest we've gone for a long time, I reckon.
34: I was away the whole time. You were away for most of the time, right?
3: Yeah, a little bit.
34: But I think that's the thing. Usually if we're lingering in Sydney, a little text goes, you up? You up?
3: Enjoy the show. Kids still on school holidays in some parts of the country, so good luck with that. I'm working out how to organise play dates for the rest of the week.
34: Gotcha. So there's another week for your kiddies.
3: For my kids specifically, yeah. Some kids are back at school, but whatever. Just keep them safe, you know?
34: Yeah. Keep them safe, keep them alive, keep them fed, keep them entertained.
3: Now, as always, when we have a 2-week break or any break,
0: it seems like the news explodes.
34: It really does.
0: So
34: much happened while we were away.
0: So
34: many things that we're obsessed with and so into.
0: Yeah. So we're going to run through the things we missed in a second.
34: Yes.
0: Also, I have found something. I have fallen for something. I'm 44
34: mm-hmm.
0: and I've never fallen like this for something ever before.
34: Wow.
0: Yes.
34: I did see on the sheet you've fallen in love and that you wanted to talk about it. I was like, but didn't that happen?
0: It's already happened.
34: Long time.
0: It could happen again. That's coming up. Plus, the person that was sucked out of the plane and survived to tell the story.
34: It's a crazy story.
0: Well, do I swear it's all coming up. This is Somba to get us there. Happy Monday. TGIM. It's Ricky Lee and Tim.

0: All right, Pitbull. I think Pitbull broke a record, didn't he? Or at least fans of Pitbull broke a record.
1: He did. There was a Guinness World Record for the most amount of people wearing bald caps in an arena or a stadium or something. There was something like 22,000 people that were wearing the bald cap.
0: And you know, Guinness World Records are actually the same Guinness as Guinness.
1: That's weird.
0: Because the guy who owned Guinness, I'm pretty sure, went out hunting with his mate and they wanted to keep record of who was a better hunter.
1: Okay.
0: So
1: and then
0: that's how the Guinness World Record started. Yeah.
1: And now the weirdest records exist.
0: And stupid records.
1: So many stupid records, but I'm so into it.
0: Yeah. Hey, we've been on holidays for a little while. It's nice to be back in your ears here on Nova, and we miss some things.
1: Every day we look at the news and we're trying to find fun things to talk about here on the radio and to tell you about. And sometimes it's hard. Sometimes it's hard to find interesting things that are funny and interesting.
0: So who got married over the break?
1: Taylor Swift and Travis Kelce got married at Madison Square Garden, and it was so fun
0: It was fun to see who didn't get invited.
1: Yes, like very fun to see who didn't
0: Blake
1: get invited.
0: Blake Lively and Ryan Reynolds.
1: But it was fun to kind of see as because they had the two streets around Madison Square Garden like closed off for the days of the event and the days leading up. So to see it all get built, to see things going in, everyone's trying to get a peek of like things and like the trees and the lounges. And then they had that big thing erected out the front where the SUVs would pull in and then the curtains would close behind and in front of the SUV so people could get out and no one could see them.
0: Nuts.
1: I mean, come on, the amount of money that this thing would have cost is insane. But they also gave away so much money to charity.
0: Well, they donated $26 million to local New York charities. And you know what that equals? It's $13 million each from each of them to a favourite number.
1: It's very cute.
0: Come on.
1: It's very cute.
0: So
1: but
0: when
1: also,
0: do we see the photos?
1: I know, hurry up and show us the photos.
0: Or maybe she sold them to New Idea or something.
1: Maybe she has.
0: Maybe she
1: has.
0: Had a little exclusive with Woman's Day.
1: She's done a little deal with New Idea.
0: Okay, what else, what else? Who is working on a long-awaited ninth album? This is a long time in the making.
1: A ninth album?
0: Yeah. Ninth
1: I have
0: album.
1: No idea.
0: Rihanna.
1: Really? It's actually happening?
0: Yeah. I don't have any other details, which is that.
1: This was the last album, Anti, which had this on it.
0: What did you think of her Super Bowl when she did it? Because a lot of people were like, there was no effort.
1: Well, she was pregnant, which would have been really hard to do. But it was very... I was expecting more physicality from her, but there was a lot of stuff going on with everyone and everything around her. So I didn't like it when I watched it, and then afterwards I was into it.
0: Right.
1: Which is most Super Bowl halftime shows.
0: Now, it just says here on my sheet, which is a bit rude, but who died? I'll say who did we lose, maybe. It's just like who died? Like who died? Bonnie Tyler.
1: Yes. This is the other day.
0: Keep forgetting she was Welsh.
1: Was she?
0: Yeah. Like, you know how I think Alex Warren should be British?
1: Yes.
0: I just assumed that she was American, but she's Welsh.
1: Aw, it's very sad news.
0: Okay, what about this? This is more up your alley.
1: Okay.
0: Who made their UFC comeback?
1: Okay, this was yesterday. Mm. How much time do we have?
0: Not very long.
1: Okay.
0: Because no one cares.
1: Heaps of people care. Conor McGregor made his comeback. He broke his leg, I think it was 5 or 6 years ago, and he hasn't fought since then. He made his comeback, and there was all this like excitement, and everyone was pumped. Everyone was like, yeah, the Mac is back. I'm not a huge fan, but that's cool. He came in and straight away in the fight blew out his knee. Did some stupid flying kick thing and twisted his knee and it blew out, and then he was just laying on the ground and the guy was like, yeah, fight, and he didn't fight, and then they called off the fight like a minute in.
0: Okay.
1: And all of this hype and all of this training and all of this
0: talk, that's all UFC
1: for nothing.
0: Is it's just hype, isn't it? It's all rubbish.
1: Excuse me?
0: It's all rubbish and hype.
1: It is absolutely not. Sure, okay, AFL, all rubbish and hype.
0: Well, that's ridiculous. What a
1: exactly,
0: ridiculous thing to say.
1: That's exactly how I feel when you say that about
0: ridiculous.
1: UFC.
0: Okay, and what about this? Just like news from within the team, but who had a little shower over the break? A little baby shower over the break?
1: Oh, Maddie had a baby shower.
0: I noticed we didn't get invited to that.
1: I did.
0: Did you?
1: I did. Did you not get invited?
0: No. And I was around. That's interesting.
1: And I would have gone, but I wasn't.
0: Just because The Rock signed your tummy doesn't mean you can. I was girls only. We're in 2026. Girls only. I want to go to a baby shower.
1: Ladies.
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3: 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Watch out for a crash in place through Wattle Grove this evening. Tongan Highway northbound before Kewdale Road. The right emergency lane is blocked with towies on site. Freeway northbound, busy down at Rowley Road. Then over the Narrows Bridge into the city at Hay Street, Erindale Road to Warwick Road and Ocean Reef Road. Heading south, busy Loftus Street to the Narrows and between Russell and Anchortill Roads. 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Dropping down to 7 overnight. Sunny with light winds tomorrow, reaching a top of 21. Right now, it's 13 degrees on Nova 937.
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0: trailer from the credits of Toy Story 5. And if you haven't seen it yet, don't leave the cinema when this song's on, because there's a little bit at the end, a little bit of extra.
1: There?
0: And we were the only ones that stayed back because my kids had already seen it.
1: Yeah.
0: So I took them for the second time.
1: Well, and they were like, don't leave.
0: Cinema left except for us. And we were like, suckers.
1: That's weird, because I feel like your kids are like you and just want to get up and get out and let's go and let's do the next thing.
0: Unless they know there's an extra bit.
1: But
0: Toy Story 5.
1: How did they know there was a bit? When
0: they
1: went the first time, though, how do they know there was a bit to
0: stay
1: for?
0: Now you're asking too much. Anyway, stay through the Taylor song. God, I'm just trying to have a story. No more. Hey, this is crazy, and if you're on the way to the airport now, don't get freaked out. This is not going to happen here.
1: It won't happen. This is Ryanair. It doesn't happen in Australia. Over the weekend,
0: a guy
1: was sucked headfirst out of a plane window.
0: Yeah.
1: How does that happen? How does it happen? Because everyone thinks it, right? Everyone's had that thought when they're on a plane, of like, you know, they tell you, like, if you sit in the exit, don't touch the exits and all that. And you just think about what would happen if someone actually did that. What would actually happen? Would we all get sucked out? Would one person get sucked out? How does it work? Anyway, it happened.
0: Yeah,
1: so this is a Ryanair plane.
0: Okay.
1: Everyone's sitting in there.
0: We're naming the airline.
1: Yeah. They're sitting in their chairs. And
0: as you do on a plane.
1: Yeah, they're just relaxing. Waiting for the trolley to come round with their
0: How I Met Your Mother
1: water.
0: And cheese and crackers.
1: Yep. And about 10 minutes into the flight, all of a sudden passengers said that they heard a bang and the plane just dropped. And what happened was a piece of the plane had flung up and hit the window, and then the window popped out, and then the guy's head and shoulders went out of the plane while they were in the air. And then his wife and a bunch of other passengers had to kind of hold him while the plane landed. What are you even talking about?
0: Do you remember that air crash investigations? This is years ago, where one of the pilots, I'm pretty sure this is right, 13, 24, 10, if you can correct me, got sucked out of the front of the plane.
1: I remember seeing this.
0: And the flight attendants held onto their legs, and they were actually holding the nose of the plane as it's going through the air.
1: Yeah. And they were holding his feet.
0: And he survived.
1: He survived.
0: I'm sorry if you're listening on the way to the airport right now.
1: It's not going to happen. It doesn't happen.
0: No, it's not going to happen.
1: It never happens.
0: Here.
1: Planes are really safe. Don't freak out anyone. It's fine.
0: Gabby, what's the story that you have to go, I swear, when you tell it?
2: So I managed to sink my dad's boat.
1: How?
2: Dad and I decided we were going to get ready for our annual family holiday, so we took the boat out just to give it a bit of a run.
1: Yep.
2: We forgot to put the bung plugs in, and that wasn't too bad. We figured out quite early, but we had a bit of water in the boat at that point, so Dad was like, I've got this great idea. Let's remove the bung plugs and just run it as fast as we can, and it'll get the water out, and then we can put the bung plugs back in. But
0: what?
2: It didn't matter how fast we were running it, the water wasn't coming out. I look back. This huge wave comes over the back, and about half a second later, that boat, Titanic style, flips over and went down.
0: You're saying bung plugs like we know what they are. What's a bung?
1: You're saying something else. Don't say it.
0: What's a bung plug?
2: A bung plug. It's essentially like a little plug at the bottom of the boat that if you open it, water can just flow straight into the boat.
1: Am I right?
2: Whole idea is that you can drain it when you finish using the boat to get the water out. But if you forget to put them back in, you've just got like a big hole in the bottom of your boat.
0: Okay, thanks so much. They sound very important, the old bung plug.

0: Brand new Katy Perry here tonight on Nova. It is called Watch It Burn.
1: It's a banger. I really like it. I go and listen to it.
0: I just did.
1: On your own. No, you go and listen in your you know, while you're cooking dinner, while you've got your tea towel over your shoulder, while you're being Salt Bay. It's a really good song.
0: I made a whole
1: just don't
0: dinner,
1: watch the music video because it's a bit like
2: the whole dinner for the kids last night.
1: What'd you make?
2: But wait, they halfway through, like, what's for dinner? And I'm like, oh, that chicken and rice thing that you guys like? And they're like, nah. And I'm like, oh.
1: No.
2: So I just had to get some spag bol out of the freezer. You know, classic.
1: There we go. What is the chicken and rice thing that they love?
2: Just like really basic, but just to get them to eat their veggies. And then I just whack a mountain of soy sauce on it when I dish myself
1: Yum.
2: Up. It's very basic. I've had a little break like you have, and I have fallen in love on the break with something.
1: Oh. Okay.
2: So I turned 45 this year, like you, but I had a little holiday. I went to the Central Coast with the kids.
1: Yeah.
2: And my lovely lady.
3: Is it your birthday already?
2: No, August.
3: All right.
2: I'm still younger than you, so.
3: Yeah, okay. I was going to say, did I miss your birthday? I hate doing that.
2: No. I've got a Monday birthday too this year. But anyway, so I've fallen in love with something that I always used to think was so lame.
1: Okay. I'm so excited to hear this because you think everything's lame.
2: So. Literally on the holiday,
1: yep.
2: Morning, afternoon, after lunch, before dinner, after dinner.
1: Yep. Can I guess?
2: Yep.
1: A hot tub.
2: Jacuzzi, yeah.
1: Really?
2: Like, what have I been missing? People who buy those hot tubs from Bunnings and stuff, I used to go, okay. I get it. I want one.
1: Really? What is it?
2: You know, to be cold outside
1: yep.
2: and to sit in... Hot bubbles.
3: Is it because you've got old bones that need warming now?
2: I'm not going to lie, the jets are pretty fun.
3: It's a shame you missed out on the baby shower because, you know, Maddie's parents all ended up in the hot tub.
1: Yeah, Sarah went.
3: I went.
2: Yeah, everyone went to the baby shower.
3: Yeah, and all the parents ended up in the hot tub afterwards.
1: Actually,
2: I get it. And now your mum's just put a hot tub in.
1: My mum's put a hot tub in, but it's like an outside one. Like she's got a beautiful pool area and it's this big outdoor one. And I thought, oh my God, this is so gross. You've really wrecked the house, Mum. But she loves it. Everyone's in there. The kids are in there. My sisters are in there.
2: All I want now is a log fire because I was obsessed with that over the break too. I'm very good at lighting a fire now, like just exceptional.
1: Yeah.
2: But just log fire, jacuzzi. I need to get myself into that.
1: A jacuzzi, you gotta get one.
2: I just need to
1: you have to
2: find
1: get,
2: a
1: you
2: way
1: get
2: to
1: one
2: put
1: at your
2: one.
1: House.
2: How I can do that?
1: I'll find out what one mum has because it was ginormous and they all had a wonderful time.
2: This
1: if
2: is
1: you
2: what
1: love
2: I'm saying.
1: It, get one for your house. Do it.
3: Does the water just stay in there all the time?
2: Yeah.
1: Yeah. How does it? How do you clean it?
2: Well, I don't know. I was renting the house, so that might be someone else's issue. If you've got a hot tub and
1: you have
2: the advice
1: it
2: for
1: and
2: us,
1: and then like clean all the
2: 13, 24, 10.
1: You know when you have a bath, and then you drain the bath, and there's like.
2: Yeah. There's a filter.
4: Hey,
2: Kathy.
4: Hello.
2: Do you have a jacuzzi, Kathy, by any chance?
4: I don't have a jacuzzi.
2: Get one. Get a hot tub. What have you fallen for later in life?
4: False eyelashes.
1: do you get the extensions or do you glue them on yourself?
4: No, I go and get them done one by one. You know how they do the one by one?
1: Yeah, I've never had that done. I'm too scared.
2: You should.
4: Oh, they're fabulous.
1: Well, here's the thing, Kathy. You'll be able to attest to this. When you get false eyelashes put on, they need to attach them to actual eyelashes.
2: Really?
1: Which I don't have.
4: My
1: lashes are just
2: non-existent.
1: They're non-existent, and I can't grow them back. Anyway, it's a whole thing, Kathy. You don't care about that, but I want to know how long it takes for you to get your set of eyelashes.
4: 1 hour.
1: And you got to lay there with your eyes closed with that thing on them the whole time, right?
4: 1 hour, they put stuff under your eyes so your eyes don't get stuck together. And
2: now you can bat them? You can bat your lashes?
1: Bat your lashes at people? Do you fall
4: love them.
1: Do you fall asleep when you get it done?
4: No, because we're too busy yucking.
1: Oh, chatting. Chatty Cathy.
2: Hey!
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7: 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Still a crash in Wattle Grove at the moment on Tonkin Highway northbound before Kewdower Road. Incident response have closed the right lane and tollies are on site, so a little slow for the moment. Looking good on the Mitchell, Quinana and Graham Farmer freeways and through the Northbridge Tunnel tonight. But in Rivervale, a little bit slow Orang Road eastbound at Francisco Street. Anything else, call 94891777. 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Down to 7 overnight, sunny tomorrow with light winds and a top of 21. Right now it's 12 degrees on Nova 937.
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0: Ricky Lee and Tim, we are almost done for a Monday. Nova Boy Jams coming up, the Matty Rowe Show as well. But let's finish off your Monday with a little bit of goss.
1: Hot goss incoming.
2: Ricky Lee.
0: Now, I've got one to kick off. I have it on good authority that Tones and I.
1: Yes.
0: One of our most successful exports, yes. I guess you could say. He's on a plane as we speak. Is it to LA? To perform at the World Cup final.
1: That would be amazing.
0: Is it World Cup final? Is that what I'm hearing?
1: That would be amazing.
0: Because Bieber's been confirmed.
1: Oh my gosh, they're going to put on, of course, an incredible show. I mean, Tones, that
0: imagine
1: would be
0: that.
1: So good.
0: I've also noticed watching a lot of the games, they're playing Sia.
1: Yes.
0: In the,
1: that would be great if she was performing.
0: I'm
1: a Porsche with no brakes.
0: Anyway, that's my Ricky Lake.
1: I like
0: it's
1: that.
0: It's not that juicy, but I think you'll
1: let's
0: find.
1: Let's see if it comes to fruition.
0: And when is it?
1: Because your last.
0: Monday.
1: Your last Ricky Lake was that Taylor Swift was already married like a month ago.
0: Yeah.
1: And that was not
0: that
1: right.
0: That could have happened. Maybe it was just a party in MSG. I don't know. I'm standing by that one. There were fireworks over a Rhode Island house, okay?
1: It was just a random Tuesday night for her.
0: Melanie, what is your Ricky Lake?
3: Oh, hey, guys. So I've got some juicy goss for you.
1: Yeah?
3: My mum used to work in a well-known beautician place in Avalon. So it's still Sydney-wide. And she came home one day very horrified that they'd run out of massage oil. And mum was sent down to Woolworths to purchase canola oil and they just added essential oil in it and continued to massage their clients all day in canola oil. Woolworths.
1: Wait.
0: Adding essential oils is fine.
1: But canola oil?
0: Is that okay?
1: I had a massage.
0: What
1: we just came back from holidays in Bali and I had a massage. Mm. And I'm not saying it was the massage that did it. Maybe it was the water. But I have my skin is all like yuck.
0: I don't like massages.
1: Maybe from the,
0: maybe I get
1: from
0: so
1: the
0: bored.
1: Water or the massage oil or something, or the pool water or something. I've got like scaly, weird skin. It's so gross.
0: You operate on a very germ-free level here.
1: Yes.
0: How did you go in Bali?
1: Fantastic.
0: Okay. All right.
1: Fantastic.
0: Liz, what is your Ricky like?
4: Hello. So, yeah, this goss dates well back to, 2018. So a friend of a friend of mine, who's a bloke, he was asked to go on a date with a massive Hollywood star, but he was asked to sign an NDA to do so. So I can't drop the name because I didn't sign the NDA, but he gives fresh Hollywood vibes.
1: Okay.
4: He gets a little bit slap happy.
0: Okay.
4: One might say.
1: Oh.
0: Wow.
1: You know, mate.
0: The Oscars. Okay.
1: Slap happy.
0: Okay.
1: Oh, mate. Oh, my gosh.
0: All right.
1: And also, I love that she was like, I won't say the name because I didn't sign the NDA. But your mate told you who did sign the NDA. Fully told you. And I like it.
0: Okay.
1: I'm here for it.
0: This
1: Thank you for thanks for dropping that in Ricky Lakes. I like it.
0: Maddie, what do you got for us?
4: Did you know that Justin Timberlake is a huge germaphobe?
1: I didn't, but that makes me like him even more.
0: Do you?
4: My friend works at Kudos, and I mean, I know it was a long time ago. It was 2014. But she had to clean all the door handles he was going to touch and, full-on sanitise and put, air filter things in all the lifts he was going in and change all the filters every 2 hours.

0: It's a real
1: must
0: thing.
1: Must be a singer thing.
0: It's a real thing for singers, because if you get sick, it's all up in your sinuses and in your throat. It means you have to cancel shows.
1: Yeah.
0: It's just something that singers are always really hyper sensitive and really aware of, and generally will take care of all those kinds of things themselves. But when you're Justin Timberlake and you can ask for the air conditioning filters to be changed, I mean, come on.
1: What do you do with the doorknobs?
0: I use my hand, but then I use hand sanitizer, or I will find another way to open the door that's not with my hands. But if I'm ever putting my hands in my mouth, which I don't, you always have to wash your hands.
1: You don't put your hands in your mouth.
0: No, like if you're eating, chips or something.
1: Yeah.
0: Like, and you put that filthy hand that someone's touched themselves and not washed their hands, and then touched the door handle, and then they've put their hands in the chips,
1: right,
0: and then that's going in my mouth.
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4: It's Dylan. Well, there's still a crash in Wattle Grove along Tonkin Highway northbound before Qdale Road. Instant response have shut the right lane. Towies are on site and it's a little bit slow there for the moment. Mitchell, Quinana and Graham Farmer freeways are all clear, as is the Northbridge Tunnel in both directions. Just a bit slow still in Subi, Thomas Street northbound at Hay Street and through Rivervale, Orong Road eastbound at Francisco Street. Anything else, call 9489 1777. KFC have just wrapped up a new Christmas in July daily deal. 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Down to 7 overnight, sunny tomorrow with light winds at a top of 21. Right now it's 11 degrees on Nova 937.
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1: It's Dylan. Watch out for a crash in Bellevue this evening. Roe Highway southbound at the entry from Clayton Street. Emergency services are on site and incident response are on their way, so exercise caution. It's looking a little bit slow there. Also through Innerloo, roadworks closing at Cedric Street between Stevenson Avenue and Ellen Sterling Boulevard through until mid-July. Follow all the signage and detours currently in place. 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Dropping down to 7 overnight. Sunny tomorrow with light winds and a top of 21. Right now it's 11 degrees on Nova 937.
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0: It's the year 2026. What? And life is good.
7: Ba, ba, ba, ba.
6: Monday night, what a great start to the week. Celebrating Australian music. We have 2 whole hours of the best stuff. Just quickly on my weekend, Alicia, I went and saw Nina Jirachi live on Friday night.
7: How was it?
6: So amazing. She is an absolute superstar and it's been so good to watch her live set go from, you know, small beginnings. I was there at the very beginning to now just being this whole production with lights and smoke and lasers and fire and confetti.
7: Oh
6: my God.
7: That.
6: You know that an artist is stepping up when they have confetti at a show. So we love Nina Jirachi on this show. We also just love celebrating Australian music. On the show tonight, if you are listening and you are somebody who makes music, you make music, you want to go the next level, you can support 5 Seconds of Summer and I'll get you across all those details next. Plus, you've probably seen the news. One of the biggest songs in the country at the moment is allegedly generated by AI. And we are going to talk about that next on the show. But hey, to start the Maddie Rowe Oz Music Show tonight, how about we do Guy Sebastian? He's currently over in Bali having a little holiday.
7: Must be nice.
6: Must be nice before he hits his regional tour in a couple of months. Whoa, yeah, that's it. Maybe. Guy, I don't know.

0: Who that? It's Iggy Azalea. Some people don't know she is an Australian.
1: I didn't know.
0: She's from Mullumbimby, New South Wales. And she was at the Socceroos game last week in the States. That's Iggy Azalea. We are the Maddie Rowe Oz Music Show here at Nova. Maddie Rowe here, producer Alicia.
2: Hello.
0: We are celebrating the best Australian music tonight. Rule, one of our biggest Australian artists, is currently on tour with Katy Perry in the States. More on that soon as we do brand new music from Melbourne DJ Tobias. This is Stay With Me Through the Night at Nova.

0: is Betty Who.
1: I love that song.
0: Betty Who. I love that song too. Obviously a cover, not the original, but that is Betty Who. She's an Aussie artist. We play only Australian artists on this show on Nova Monday night. It is the Matty Wrote Oz Music Show. Now, not to take the show lowbrow, but Kylie Minogue has posted pictures of her feet on the internet, and I have a lot to say about it next.
1: Of course
0: you do. Though. Breaking news from the music world. What you heard, that's true, yeah. Maddie's Music Minute. Monday night, Australian music news to the front. Let's start with this.
2: Hi, it's Josh Fawaz.
0: All right, the biggest headline this week is the number one most played song on commercial radio is allegedly AI generated. When you call my name, it's like a Now, you definitely would have heard that song by Josh Fawaz, Like a Prayer, the Madonna remix. She has allegedly approved of the track. However, millions and millions of views on social media videos last week allege that, yes, Josh Fawaz's Like a Prayer is completely AI-generated. Josh is yet to address the controversy. We haven't seen him appear for any interviews. We had one lined up and then somehow it just vanished into thin air and we didn't get him on the show. But this song is the number one most Shazammed song in the country. It's number one on commercial radio. It has 36 million listens on Spotify and, yes, allegedly AI generated. So this week, Aria in response has announced they are going to welcome the new global music industry standard for AI labeling in music recordings. What this means is people have the right to know whether a song is AI generated or not, and then they can make their own informed decision about whether they want to keep listening to a song. Personally, I like music made by real people. So what Aria are bringing into play is it's a system designed to give listeners clearer information about what they're hearing and whether songs they listen to contain generative AI. The system is going to be rolled out in the near future. It basically is going to label recordings as AI generated or AI assisted. I think this is an important step in the future because AI is here to stay. It is the future, but we can control how much of it we take in and also whether we want to continue listening to AI music. That is our choice.
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0: Up next, Australian artist Rule has opened for Katy Perry in France over the weekend. And I love that Rule has been wearing these like little Katy baby tees. On the front, one of them said hot and cold. One of them said teenage dream. The other had a plastic bag on it, which I think is so
1: obsessed.
0: So good. And the photo that Rule has posted, he is 6'5". Katy Perry is 5'7". Rule is towering over little Katy Perry. Tomorrow in Luxembourg will be Rule's last show with the international star. It's a huge support slot for him.
1: Yeah,
0: crazy.
1: Massive.
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1: Yes.
0: Okay, if you are in Perth, they are giving local artists a chance to open for them later this year. 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You can head to livenation.com.au/nexton for more details. And if you want to see Five Sauce on tour, they are here in Australia late October through November. Tickets and info on their website. Let's do this. If she looks so perfect, she does. That's me and you. And you, producer Alicia. Five Sauce at Nova.

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0: 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Olivia Rodrigo's new album, You Seem Pretty Sad for a Girl So In Love, is out now and available everywhere.
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0: seriously one of those songs that make you feel so good. Milky. Melbourne DJ Mallgrab, that is Just The Way You Are here on Nova, Just The Way We Are. We are bringing it all tonight. Just the best Australian music for 2 whole hours every weeknight from 9 p.m. I think this is the best job in the whole freaking world. Don't you agree, producer Alicia?
1: Yes,
0: like,
1: of course.
0: We really just sit here listening to music and talking about it. Yeah, and then you're here with us. Thank you for being here. Hey, up next, look, we do celebrate Australian music, but I have a bone to pick with Kylie Minogue. She has posted foot pics on the internet.
1: Oh my goodness.
0: For free. For free. And we need to talk about it next. First though, she was in with us last night talking about NAIDOC Week. The wonderful Jem Casadaley also went on tour recently with Jessica Malboy. Ooh. We love Jem on this show. She's an absolute superstar. Brand new music now. It's called Cool Girl. Jem Casadaley on the Oz Music Show at Nova. Got a

0: Okay, that is Lane Pittman, 2 feet and a heartbeat. And it's so funny that it's called 2 feet and a heartbeat because we're about to talk about feet on the Matty Rollers Music Show. Why? Because Kylie Minogue has posted a photo of her feet.
1: Oh my God. She's got her dogs out.
0: Now, we talk about Australian music on this show. When it involves the queen of Australian music, Kylie Minogue, we have to talk about it. She has posted foot pics to Instagram.
2: Atrocious.
0: On her latest Instagram reel.
2: Did she have a pedicure at least?
0: Of course she did. Oh, She's not a savage.
2: What kind of pedicure does she have?
0: Okay, I'm zooming up
2: is
0: on
2: it
0: the
2: French?
0: Feet. It is not a French
2: zooming on the
0: tip.
2: Toes.
0: Kylie Minogue is wearing what looks like a Havaiana thong.
2: Oh.
0: It is a pink Havaiana with a diamante on it, of course.
2: Of course.
0: And the pedicure is red, just straight red.
2: Like bright red?
0: It's more like a classic rouge kind of color. Anyway, it got me thinking, Lily Allen used to post... She was selling feet pics for a bit.
2: Yeah, sold her feet pics.
0: Kylie Minogue has posted her feet on the internet for free while Lily Allen was making $10,000 a month selling her feet.
2: Oh, my God.
0: We're in the wrong profession. I'm just saying that figure out loud. My God. Anyway, we aren't dragging Kylie Minogue. She has a beautiful toe and a beautiful new song out called Light Up, which we're going to play now. Love you, Kylie. We should get Kylie on the show, and I'm sure she'll do a French tip for us if we ask. This is Light Up at Nova.

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0: Congratulations to Cyril on his wedding last week. Last week? The week before. Anyway, he's married now. He's a taken man. That is Still Into You on the Maddie Rowe Oz Music Show on Nova. Coming up, we are hanging out with an Australian artist who has been on every single competition singing show Australia has ever seen. The Voice, Eurovision, Australia's Got Talent, she's done it all. First though, brand new music from an Aussie artist. I need to play you this song though. You know, Miss Independent from Neo.
1: One of the all-time classics.
0: Big R&B banger from 08. An Aussie artist by the name of Youngin Lips has remade Miss Independent.
1: Oh.
0: But in his own special way, his name, yes, is Youngin Lips. He kind of does this like melodic rap thing. Mm. He's from Sydney. This song is everywhere on TikTok at the moment. And it's really good. I like an interpolation that doesn't take too much from the original. Mm. But like makes, it's a...
1: The homage.
0: An homage. That's what I'm trying to say. Miss Independent, Youngin Lips plays now on the Oz Music Show. I love that name, Youngin Lips.

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8: Monday night, 10 o'clock, we are doing the best of the best Australian music. Up next, you are going to meet an Aussie artist who has hit the trinity of Australian singing competition shows. She's been on them all. The Voice, Australia's Got Talent. What other ones has she done?
9: Eurovision.
8: Oh my gosh, she's done everything. Yeah. 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

0: let me give you Jason Derulo with our friend Jessica Malboy. Jessica Malboy is the reason that our show exists. Well, kind of. I mean, I'm the reason that this show exists. And Australian music is
1: the
0: reason
1: that
0: our show exists. But if it weren't for Jess Malboy, we would have no show opener.
2: Maddie Rowe.
1: Oh, my God. So
0: she opens the show every weeknight from 9 p.m. with that
2: Maddie Rowe.
1: If we didn't have that, the show wouldn't be worth having.
0: Whoa. No, it would be.
1: It would be.
0: Because
1: would
0: we play the best Australian music every weeknight from 9 p.m. Thank you, Jessica Malboy. Thank you to all the Australian artists who lend their beautiful music to the airwaves for this show. Thank you to JL. She's an upcoming Australian artist, a rising superstar, who actually Jess Malboy is obsessed with.
1: Yes.
0: She was on Team Jess on The Voice. She's also been on every other singing TV show in Australian history, basically.
1: Anything that you can think of, she's
0: got it. Yes. You're going to meet JL next, but first, brand new music now from DMAs. This is Hurricane. If you love it, DMAs go on tour across Australia later this year. It's the

0: on Nova. It is the Oz Music Show. My name's Maddie Rowe. Hello. Producer Alicia's here.
1: Hi.
0: If you're a fan of big ballad voices, I'm talking your Beyoncé's, Alicia Keys, Adele, big voice incoming right now. We've got a guest in the building.

0: Matty Roe Oz Music Show. Don't know what you got, don't know what you got, don't
1: know what you're giving up. If you have watched any of the singing competitions on television, I'm talking your The Voices, Australia's Got Talent, Junior Eurovision, there is a very, very high chance that you have seen JL on the TV screen. She has a brand new single out called Hallowed Ground and an EP coming out next month. JL is here, everybody.
2: Woo! Hello.
1: When I heard Hallowed Ground, JL, I instantly thought, what in the Beyonce Alicia Keys is this voice? My God, you sound amazing. I feel like you sing feelings, not just lyrics. Where did you
2: 100%.
1: Where did you learn to do that?
2: Well, I grew up in a very gospel church. My parents were both the worship leaders, so I grew up around music a lot, and I kind of think it was just like in church culture, it's very big to feel the music and not just sing it, like to flow with it and go wherever you feel your emotions are telling you to go with it. So that's exactly what I put into my own music.
1: And then to take that experience to then do like the trinity of singing shows. So yes, we talked about you being on Junior Eurovision. You placed third, by the way, which is crazy. Yes. Australia's Got Talent and The Voice, the three biggest singing competitions. And you were with Jessica Malboy, Team Jess Malboy,
2: yes,
1: for
2: Team
1: The Voice.
2: Jess.
1: What was that whole experience like?
2: That was actually amazing. Like, The Voice was so different, like, to what you see on TV. Like, the thing that got me the most was the buzzer. I didn't know that the buzzer doesn't make a sound when you turn around. And then, like, I was always wondering when I watched it, people, like, would be surprised. Like, they'll be singing, they'll open their eyes at the end, they'll see the people turned around. I'm like, did you not hear the sound of the buzzer?
1: Oh, yeah,
2: and then
1: yeah.
2: I realised there's no sound.
1: Okay.
2: They actually put it on. So that was, like, that got me.
1: The brand new EP, Mama Says, is out July 31st, JL. This is your first big body of music. Why Mama Says?
2: Well, the lead single is called Mama Says, and it's literally about wanting the person I be with to be loved by my mother, or else he will get booted out.
1: It's so
2: and
1: important.
2: That's how it's gonna be.
1: For people who are just meeting you for the first time, JL, tell us everything. Like, who are you? What kind of music do you make? How can we get people along for the JL journey?
2: First thing is, I love real, like, emotional music, as you could probably tell from the three songs out already. And I love storytelling. I always want there to be a message in, like, the music that I write. I love big songs, really. Mm-hmm.
1: She loves a big belting ballad.
2: I love a big belting ballad. And I also love soft tones as well. I'm trying to implement that in as well.
1: So cool.
2: A lot more. Yeah.
1: Well, we love you. We love Hallowed Ground. We love your voice so much. JL's debut EP, Mama Says, is out July 31st. So nice to meet you, and good luck with everything.
2: Lovely to meet you. Thank you so much. Thank you for having me. Took a while.

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0: Oh my God.
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0: Jack Jackie on the Oz Music Show tonight at Nova. Hey, coming up, you're going to hear brand new music from Australian artist Rule, who is currently on tour with Katy Perry across America. So crazy. That is one of the biggest support slots you could possibly get as an artist. New music from Rule coming up. Right now, though, this song makes me feel like I'm floating on a cloud. It is so ethereal and good. It comes from the Kid Laroi and a Nigerian-Irish artist by the name of Femi. This song is huge on TikTok, and it plays now on the Oz Music Show.
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0: Noble, Femi and the Kid

I said, are you gonna be my girl? 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Really wanna make you mine. 4, 5, 6, come on and get your kicks. Now you don't need a

0: That is Jet on the Matty Rowe Oz Music Show. Let's do this. Monday night, Australian music news to the front. Let's start with this.
1: Hi, it's Josh Fawaz.
0: All right, the biggest headline this week is the number one most played song on commercial radio is allegedly AI generated. When you call my name, it's like a little prayer. I'm down on my knee. I wanna take you. Now, you definitely would have heard that song by Josh Fawaz, Like a Prayer, the Madonna remix. She has allegedly approved of the track. However, millions and millions of views on social media videos last week allege that, yes, Josh Fawaz's Like a Prayer is completely AI generated. Josh is yet to address the controversy. We haven't seen him appear for any interviews. We had one lined up and then somehow it just vanished into thin air and we didn't get him on the show. But this song is the number one most Shazammed song in the country. It's number one on commercial radio. It has 36 million listens on Spotify and yes, allegedly AI generated. So this week, Aria in response has announced they are going to welcome the new global music industry standard for AI labeling in music recordings. What this means is people have the right to know whether a song is AI generated or not, and then they can make their own informed decision about whether they want to keep listening to a song. Personally, I like music made by real people. So what Aria are bringing into play is it's a system designed to give listeners clearer information about what they're hearing and whether songs they listen to contain generative AI. The system is going to be rolled out in the near future. It basically is going to label recordings as AI generated or AI assisted. I think this is an important step in the future because AI is here to stay. It is the future, but we can control how much of it we take in and also whether we want to continue listening to AI music. That is our choice.
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0: Up next, Australian artist Rule has opened for Katy Perry in France over the weekend. And I love that Rule has been wearing these like little Katy baby tees. On the front, one of them said hot and cold. One of them said teenage dream. The other had a plastic bag on it, which I think is so
3: obsessed,
0: so good. And the photo that Rule has posted, he is 6'5". Katy Perry is 5'7". Rule is towering over little Katy Perry. Tomorrow in Luxembourg will be Rule's last show with the international star. It's a huge support slot for him.
3: Yeah,
0: crazy.
3: Massive.
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0: Okay, if you are in Perth, they are giving local artists a chance to open for them later this year. 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

0: Roller from G Flip, who has come out as an aerosexual this week.
1: Oh.
0: It's the Maddie Rollers music show on Nova. Aerosexual, meaning G Flip is obsessed with planes.
1: Oh.
0: Anything aeroplane, they can always quote the exact type of plane that they got. From G Flip, who has come out as an aerosexual this week.
1: Oh.
0: It's the Maddie.

0: That is, planes are G-Flip's special interest.
1: Yeah, I was going to say.
0: It's crazy. Aerosexual. Anyway, it's the Maddie Rollers Music Show. Thank you for being here. We celebrate Australian music every weeknight from 9, and we love to get you across the next big Australian song.
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0: Cody Simpson is so back. You know, he was an Australian swimmer for a bit. He competed for Australia in, like, not the Olympics. One of them. Like
1: Commonwealth Games, wasn't it?
0: The Com Games. He's also always been an Australian singer and songwriter. The man is back with brand new music. Meanwhile, he can't walk or talk.
1: Yeah. Don't know how he's released a song.
0: So he damaged his vocal cords. He also sprained his knee whilst rehearsing for a music video. But look, despite all of that, you can still put music out. New song is called Fluent. I think I know just what you're saying, but your lips ain't moving. Look in your eyes. Producer Alicia is loving that.
1: It's very similar to Baby Blue, but in a good way.
0: Yeah, his previous single. Yeah. So it's called Fluent, and it is all about being fluent in body language without speaking, which is so funny because he literally cannot speak at the moment due to vocal damage. This song is good. The music video is really good too. He is a mime in it because he can't speak. I wonder if he, like, broke his vocal cords and then they had to make him a mime in the music video because he couldn't actually talk in the music video.
1: Surely.
0: Maybe. Anyway, this is Fluent from Cody Simpson. We love it on the Oz Music Show at Nova.

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4: We took the family to Japan on the holiday. Some of the Pokemon card hunts that we went on, we called it Rip City. We had so many Pokemon cards. This happened yesterday when we were flying home. We had some spare packs of Pokemon cards that we were going to bring home. We got on the plane. A woman comes running onto the plane. She grabs the handpiece and says, "If there's a Mr. Whipfly on board, could he please identify himself?" And I went, "Yeah, that's me. You left your Pokemon cards in the lounge."
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16: Nova. It's Maddie Rowe. You know I love Australian music. Brand new stuff out of Adelaide from Sunny Federa. Huge fresh hit called Let Me Be In Your Arms. It is so good. It's playing soon. First though, let's start with Stupid Song from Olivia.

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0: fresh newlywed Taylor Swift here on Nova. She has been spotted post-wedding at a wedding that is not hers. 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What's happening? Anyway, fresh and throwbacks continue.
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0: what I love. This is Nova. That is Olivia Dean and Sam Fender's Rain Me In. It hit number one. It's been number one actually on the UK charts for weeks now. It actually broke a record for being the longest standing number one by a British artist in the UK. So crazy. That song is so good too. Hey, Fresh Hits and Throwbacks continue next with Blink 182. Are you joking? We're full rocking it out. rocking it out. Do people say that?
1: Yeah.
0: Why not? Thanks, producer Lisa. Let's do it.
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5: 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It's the lowest prime number that consists of consecutive digits.
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1: Just good to be part of it.
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0: Oh, my goodness.
4: On Nova.
5: Oh, my God. I started on Nova at midnight in Melbourne on Nova 100, and here we are again.
0: Here we are again. What's up?
5: At midnight. It feels different, doesn't it?
0: It does feel different. Yeah, and it's nice. We're definitely asleep right now.
5: Oh, I'm here. I'm doing this.
0: I'm asleep.
5: Are you?
0: Yeah, I'm really asleep.
5: Sleep talking.
0: Yeah. It's weird. I got in my car. I drove here.
5: Oh, yeah.
0: But I'm so asleep. It's midnight.
5: Are your lights
0: it's
5: on?
0: Past bedtime.
5: It's past midnight, in fact.
0: Yes.
5: And we're here for the next hour. So, like, just cop that. Could you, like...
0: Yeah, you got us in your ear holes.
5: Just going about your business
0: get
5: as normal.
0: It.
5: Got Nova on, and then all of a sudden, bang, watch these guys. Yeah, we're here. So much on the show. The person that was sucked out of the plane... Can you believe it? And they survived.
0: That is like a freak accident.
5: But next, we'll run through some of the things we missed because we've been on holidays for a couple of weeks. And maybe you've never heard us ever before because this is the only time that you listen to the radio.
0: Yeah.
5: I'm Tim.
0: I'm Ricky Lee. Nice to meet you.
5: It's nice to be with you for the next hour. Enjoy.
6: I

0: It's midnight. The midnight hour.
1: Oh, the midnight
0: hour. With Ricky Lee and Tim here on Nova. Hey, we've been on holidays for a little while. It's nice to be back in your ears here on Nova, and we miss some things.
1: Every day we look at the news and we're trying to find fun things to talk about here on the radio and to tell you about. And sometimes it's hard. Sometimes it's hard to find interesting things that are funny and interesting.
0: So who got married over the break?
1: Taylor Swift and Travis Kelce got married at Madison Square Garden, and it was so fun.
0: Yeah.
1: It sounds so lame.
0: It was fun to see who didn't get invited.
1: Yes. Like, very fun to see who didn't
0: Blake
1: get invited.
0: Blake Lively and Ryan Reynolds.
1: But it was fun to kind of see as because they had the two streets around Madison Square Garden closed off for the days of the event and the days leading up. So to see it all get built, to see things going in, everyone's trying to get a peek of like things and like the trees and the lounges. And then they had that big thing erected out the front where the SUVs would pull in and then the curtains would close behind and in front of the SUV so people could get out and no one could see them.
0: Nuts.
1: I mean, come on, the amount of money that this thing would have cost is insane. But they also gave away so much money to charity.
0: Well, they donated $26 million to local New York charities. And you know what that equals? It's $13 million each from each of them to her favourite number.
1: It's very cute.
0: Come on.
1: It's very cute.
0: So when do we see the photos?
1: I know, hurry up and show us the photos.
0: Or maybe she sold them to New Idea or something.
1: Maybe she has.
0: Maybe she's done a little
1: with Woman's Day. She's done a little deal with New Idea.
0: Okay, what else? Who is working on a long-awaited ninth album? This is a long time in the making.
1: A ninth album?
0: Yeah. Ninth
1: I have
0: album.
1: No idea.
0: Rihanna.
1: Really? It's actually happening?
0: Yeah. I don't have any other details, which is that.
1: This was the last album, Anti, which had this on it.
0: What did you think of her Super Bowl when she did it? Because a lot of people were like, there was no effort.
1: Well, she was pregnant, which would have been really hard to do. But it was very...
0: I think
1: I was expecting more physicality from her, but there was a lot of stuff going on with everyone and everything around her. So I didn't like it when I watched it, and then afterwards I was into it.
0: Right.
1: Which is most Super Bowl halftime shows.
0: Now, it just says here on my sheet, which is a bit rude, but who died? I'll say, who did we lose? Maybe. It's just like, who died? Like, who died? Bonnie Tyler.
1: Yes.
0: Keep forgetting she was Welsh.
1: Was she?
0: Yeah. Like, you know how I think Alex Warren should be British?
1: Yes.
0: I just assumed that she was American, but she's Welsh.
1: Aw, it's very sad news.
0: Okay, what about this? This is more up your alley.
1: Okay.
0: Who made their UFC comeback?
1: Okay, this was yesterday. Mm. How much time do we have?
0: Not very long.
1: Okay.
0: Because no one cares.
1: Heaps of people care. Conor McGregor made his comeback. He broke his leg, I think it was 5 or 6 years ago, and he hasn't fought since then. He made his comeback and there was all this like excitement and everyone was pumped. Everyone was like, yeah, the Mac is back. I'm not a huge fan, but that's cool. He came in and straight away in the fight blew out his knee. Did some stupid flying kick thing and twisted his knee and it blew out and then he was just laying on the ground and the guy was like, yeah, fight! And he didn't fight and then they called off the fight like a minute in.
0: Okay.
1: And all of this hype and all of this training and all of this
0: talk. That's all UFC is. It's just hype, isn't it? It's all rubbish.
1: Excuse me?
0: It's all rubbish and hype.
1: It is absolutely not. Sure, okay, AFL, all rubbish and hype.
0: Well, that's ridiculous. What a
1: exactly,
0: ridiculous thing to say.
1: That's exactly how I feel when you say that about
0: ridiculous.
1: UFC.
0: Okay, and what about this? Just like news from within the team, but who had a little shower over the break? A little baby shower over the break?
1: Oh, Maddie had a baby shower.
0: I noticed we didn't get invited to that.
1: I did.
0: Did you?
1: I did. Did you not get invited?
0: No. And I was around. That's interesting.
1: And I would have gone, but I wasn't.
0: Just because The Rock signed your tummy doesn't mean you can. Oh, it's girls only. We're in 2026. Girls only. I want to go to a baby shower.
1: Ladies.
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Battling your ground, karma's on your scent like a bounty hunter. 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

0: the midnight owl.
1: That's us. It's Ricky Lee and Tim here tonight on Nova. Hey, this is crazy. And if you're on the way to the airport now, don't get freaked out. This is not going to happen here.
0: It won't happen. This is Ryanair. It doesn't happen in Australia. Over the weekend,
1: a guy
0: was sucked headfirst out of a plane window.
1: Yeah.
0: How does that happen? How does it happen? Because everyone thinks it, right? Everyone's had that thought when they're on a plane, of like, you know, they tell you, like, if you sit in the exit, don't touch the exits and all of that. And you just think about what would happen if someone actually did that. What would actually happen? Would we all get sucked out? Would one person get sucked out? How does it work? Anyway, it happened. Yeah, so this is a Ryanair plane.
1: Okay.
0: Everyone's sitting in there.
1: We're naming the airline.
0: Yeah. They're sitting in their chairs. And
1: as you do on a plane.
0: Yeah, they're just relaxing. Waiting for the trolley to come round with their
1: How I Met Your Mother and your cheese and crackers.
0: Yep. And about 10 minutes into the flight, all of a sudden passengers said that they heard a bang and the plane just dropped. And what happened was a piece of the plane had flung up and hit the window, and then the window popped out, and then the guy's head and shoulders went out of the plane while they were in the air. And then his wife and a bunch of other passengers had to kind of hold him while the plane landed. What are you even talking about?
1: Do you remember that air crash investigations? This is years ago, where one of the pilots, I'm pretty sure this is right, 132410 if you can correct me, got sucked out of the front of the plane.
0: I remember seeing this.
1: And the flight attendants held onto their legs, and they were actually holding the nose of the plane as it's going through the air.
0: Yeah. And they were holding his feet.
1: And he survived.
0: He survived.
1: I'm sorry if you're listening on the way to the airport right now.
0: It's not going to happen. It doesn't happen.
1: No, it's not going to happen.
0: It never
1: happens.
0: Planes are really safe. Don't freak out anyone. It's fine.
1: Gabby, what's the story that you have to go, I swear, when you tell it?
2: So I managed to sink my dad's boat.
0: How?
2: Dad and I decided we were going to get ready for our annual family holiday, so we took the boat out just to give it a bit of a run.
0: Yeah.
2: We forgot to put the bung plugs in, and that wasn't too bad. We figured out quite early, but we had a bit of water in the boat at that point. So Dad was like, I've got this great idea. Let's remove the bung plugs and just run it as fast as we can, and it'll get the water out, and then we can put the bung plugs back in. But it didn't matter how fast we were running it, the water wasn't coming out. I looked back. This huge wave comes over the back, and about half a second later, that boat, Titanic style, flipped over and went down.
1: You're saying bung plugs like we know what they are. What's a bung?
0: You're saying something else. Don't say it.
1: What are you saying? What's a bung plug?
2: A bung plug. It's essentially like a little plug at the bottom of the boat that if you open it, water can just flow straight into the boat.
0: Am I right? The whole
2: idea is that you can drain it when you finish using the boat to get the water out, but if you forget to put them back in, you've just got like a big hole in the bottom of your boat.
1: Okay, thanks so much. They sound very important, the old bung plug.

0: Welcome to like the midnight hour.
1: Oh, this is sexy.
0: Is this a promotion or a demotion?
1: This feels good.
0: I've had a little break like you have, and I have fallen in love on the break with something.
1: Oh, okay.
0: So I turned 45 this year, like you, but I had a little holiday. I went to the Central Coast with the kids.
1: Yeah.
0: And my lovely lady.
2: Is it your birthday already?
0: No, August.
2: Oh, all right.
0: I'm still younger than you, so.
2: Yeah, okay. Good. I was going to say, did I miss your birthday? I hate doing that.
0: No. I've got a Monday birthday too this year. But anyway, so I've fallen in love with something that I always used to think was so lame.
1: Okay. I'm so excited to hear this because you think everything's lame.
0: So, literally on the holiday,
1: yep.
0: Morning, afternoon, after lunch, before dinner, after dinner.
1: Yeah, can I guess?
0: Yeah.
1: A hot tub.
0: Jacuzzi, yeah.
1: Really?
0: Like, what have I been missing? People who buy those hot tubs from Bunnings and stuff, I used to go, okay. I get it. I want one.
1: Really? What is it?
0: You know, to be cold outside
1: yep.
0: and to sit in hot bubbles.
2: Is it because you've got old bones that need warming now?
0: I'm not going to lie, the jets are pretty fun.
2: It's a shame you missed out on the baby shower because, you know, Maddie's parents all ended up in the hot tub.
1: Yeah, Sarah went.
2: I went.
0: Yeah, everyone went to the baby shower.
2: Yeah, and all the parents ended up in the hot tub afterwards.
1: Actually,
0: I get it. And now your mum's just put a hot tub in.
1: My mum's put a hot tub in, but it's like an outside one. She's got a beautiful pool area and it's this big outdoor one. And I thought, oh my God, this is so gross. You've really wrecked the house, mum. But she loves it. Everyone's in there. The kids are in there. My sisters are in there.
0: All I want now is a log fire because I was obsessed with that over the break.
1: Yep.
0: So I'm very good at lighting a fire now. Like just exceptional.
1: Yeah.
0: But just log fire jacuzzi. I need to get myself into that.
1: A jacuzzi. You gotta get
0: one.
1: You have to find a way to put one.
0: How I can do that?
1: I'll find out what one mum has because it was ginormous and they all had a wonderful time.
0: This
1: if
0: is
1: you
0: what
1: love
0: I'm saying.
1: It, get one for your house. Do it.
2: Does the water just stay in there all the time?
0: Yeah.
1: Yeah. How does it? How do you clean it?
0: Well, I don't know. I was renting the house, so that might be someone else's issue. If you've got a hot tub and
1: you have
0: to drain
1: advice it
0: for
1: and
0: us.
1: Then like clean all the
0: 13, 24, 10.
1: You know when you have a bath, and then you drain the bath and there's like.
0: Yeah. There's a filter. Hey, Kathy.
3: Hello.
0: Do you have a jacuzzi, Kathy, by any chance?
3: I don't have a jacuzzi.
0: Get one. Get a hot tub. What have you fallen for later in life?
3: False eyelashes.
1: do you get the extensions or do you glue them on yourself?
3: No, I go and get them done one by one. You know how they do the one by one?
1: Yeah, I've never had that done. I'm too scared.
0: You should.
3: Oh, they're fabulous.
1: Well, here's the thing, Kathy. You'll be able to attest to this. When you get false eyelashes put on, they need to attach them to actual eyelashes.
0: Really?
1: Which I don't have.
3: Yeah.
0: No, Ricky.
1: No, my lashes are just
0: non-existent.
1: They're non-existent, and I can't grow them back. Anyway, it's a whole thing, Kathy. You don't care about that, but I want to know how long it takes for you to get your set of eyelashes.
3: 1 hour.
1: And you got to lay there with your eyes closed with that thing on them the whole time, right?
3: 1 hour, they put stuff under your eyes so your eyes don't get stuck together. And
0: now you can bat them? You can bat your lashes?
1: Bat your lashes at people? Do you fall Do you fall asleep when you get it done?
3: No, because we're too busy yucking.
1: Oh, chatting. Chatty Cathy.
0: Hey!
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20: 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This is Nova.

0: It's midnight. The midnight hour.
1: Oh, the midnight hour.
0: Ricky Lee and Tim here on Nova. Let's finish off with a little bit of goss.
1: Hot goss incoming.
2: Ricky Lee.
0: Now, I've got one to kick off. I have it on good authority that Tones and I.
1: Yes.
0: One of our most successful exports, yes. I guess you could say. He's on a plane as we speak. Yes. Is it to LA to perform at the World Cup final?
1: That would be amazing.
0: Is it World Cup final? Is that what I'm hearing?
1: That would be amazing.
0: Because Bieber's been confirmed.
1: Oh my gosh, they're going to put on, of course, an incredible show. I mean, Tones, that
0: imagine
1: would be
0: that.
1: So good.
0: I've also noticed watching a lot of the games, they're playing Sia.
1: Yes.
0: In the,
1: that would be great if she was performing.
0: I'm
1: a Porsche with no brakes.
0: Anyway, that's my Ricky Lake.
1: I like that.
0: It's not that juicy, but I think you'll
1: let's
0: find.
1: Let's see if it comes to fruition.
0: And when is it?
1: Because your last.
0: Monday.
1: Your last Ricky Lake was that Taylor Swift was already married like a month ago.
0: Yeah.
1: And that was not right.
0: That could have happened. Maybe it was just a party in MSG. I don't know. I'm standing by that one. There were fireworks over a Rhode Island house, okay?
1: It was just a random Tuesday night for her.
0: Melanie, what is your Ricky Lake?
3: Oh, hey, guys. So I've got some juicy goss for you.
1: Yeah?
3: My mum used to work in a well-known beautician place in Avalon. So it's still Sydney-wide. And she came home one day very horrified that they'd run out of massage oil. And mum was sent down to Woolworths to purchase canola oil, and they just added essential oil in it and continued to massage their clients all day in canola oil. Woolworths.
1: Wait.
0: Adding essential oils is fine.
1: The canola oil?
0: Is that okay?
1: I had a massage.
0: What
1: we just came back from holidays in Bali and I had a massage. Mm. And I'm not saying it was the massage that did it. Maybe it was the water. But I have like my skin is all like yuck.
0: I don't like massages.
1: Maybe
0: I get
1: from
0: so
1: the
0: bored.
1: Water or the massage oil or something or the pool water or something. I've got like scaly, weird skin. It's so gross.
0: You operate on a very germ-free level here.
1: Yes.
0: How did you go in Bali?
1: Fantastic.
0: Okay. All right.
1: Fantastic.
0: Liz, what is your Ricky like?
4: Hello. So, yeah, this goss dates well back to, like, 2018. So a friend of mine, who's a bloke, he was asked to go on a date with a massive Hollywood star, but he was asked to sign an NDA to do so.
0: You operate on a very germ-free level here.
1: Yes.
0: How did you go in Bali?
1: Fantastic.
0: Okay. All right.
1: Fantastic.
0: Liz, what is your Ricky like?
4: Hello. So, yeah, this goss dates well back to, like, 2018. So a friend of mine, who's a bloke, he was asked to go on a date with a massive Hollywood star.

0: fresh Hollywood vibe.
1: Okay.
0: He gets a little bit slap happy.
2: Okay.
0: One might say.
1: Oh.
2: Wow.
1: You know, mate.
2: The Oscars. Okay.
1: Slap happy.
2: Okay.
1: Oh, mate. Oh, my gosh.
2: All right.
1: And also, thank you, I love that she was like, I won't say the name because I didn't sign the NDA. But your mate told you who did sign the NDA. Fully told you. And I like it. Okay. I'm here for it.
2: This
1: thank you for thanks for dropping that in Ricky Lakes. I like it.
2: Maddie, what do you got for us?
0: Did you know that Justin Timberlake is a huge germaphobe?
1: I didn't, but that makes me like him even more.
2: Do you?
0: My friend works at Kudos, and I mean, I know it was a long time ago, it was 2014, but she had to clean all the door handles he was going to touch and, like, full-on sanitise and put, like air filter things in all the lifts he was going in and change all the filters every 2 hours.
1: It's a real thing for singers, because if you get sick, it's all up in your sinuses and in your throat, and it means you have to cancel shows.
2: Yeah.
1: It's just something that singers are always really hypersensitive and really aware of, and generally will take care of all those kinds of things themselves. But when you're Justin Timberlake and you can ask for the air conditioning filters to be changed, I mean, come on.
2: What do you do with the doorknobs?
1: I use my hand, but then I use hand sanitizer, or I will find another way to open the door that's not with my hands. But if I'm ever putting my hands in my mouth, which I don't, you always have to wash your hands.
2: You don't put your hands in your mouth.
1: No, like if you're eating chips or something.
2: Yeah.
1: Like, and you put that filthy hand that someone's touched themselves and not washed their hands and then touched the door handle and then they've put their hands in the chips.
2: All right.
1: And then that's going in my mouth.
3: Ricky Lee and Tim.
4: Ricky Lee and Tim.
3: On Nova. Hey, it's Nat and Sean.
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5: Yeah, I got your money.
3: Oh, my gosh.
4: Check out our socials for the new clue, and your next chance to play is this morning when you wake up.
0: I'm shaking.
5: Yeah, I got your money.
3: 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The studio might be Nathan.

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1: Hazy. While we were away, a South Australian team completed what could arguably be the greatest season by a South Australian team ever.
2: Unbelievable scenes.
1: Thunderbirds, 13-1 regular season, just went through the finals, went bang, bang, bang, bang.
2: Yeah.
1: Smacked up the Vixens in the final.
2: Oh, did they what?
1: My goodness gracious, mate. Good on you, girls.
2: Well done, guys. And we were lucky enough to head along to the game. And first quarter, I was like, this is going to be tight.
1: Yeah.
2: And then I reckon about 5 minutes into the second quarter, I went, we're on here.
1: Yeah.
2: We're on.
1: You know, led by like 12 goals at halftime. And then by the end of it, they won by like 70 goals.
2: 70?
1: Yeah, I think it was about 75 goals.
2: Were you and I watching? Same game.
1: Yeah,
2: I wish it was 70 goals. It was probably one of the greatest days of my life, and I'm not exaggerating. I loved it so much. I love this team and I love this sport abnormally much. You know that to be true.
1: What I would say is if you love the Thunderbirds so much, mm-hmm. why don't you get a tattoo?
2: Oh. Okay?
3: I smell a radio star.
1: I can smell that too. It smells sweet.
3: Right on your forearm.
2: On my forearm?
1: Yes. You choose one of the four. So it's your forearm or your forehead. So which one do you want? watch this space. This is going to happen too, by the way. Okay, let's jump on board with the tattoo artists and get Thunderbirds involved too.
2: You know what, you two smart asses? Mm. I would contemplate it.
1: Yeah.
2: I would actually contemplate getting a Thunderbirds tattoo.
1: Yeah.
2: Yeah.
1: Okay. Well, here's some open and honest feedback for you as well. How do I say this? You're going for them too hard, okay? From all the vision and what I've heard from the celebrations, I think you might be a bit of a pest.
2: I think
1: you might be a bit of a pest, okay?
2: Okay.
1: You thought that you played.
2: I take umbrage to that.
1: You took it personally.
2: And I take great offence to that, by the way, because if you want to ask any one of the players, maybe not Tanya Obst because I was like tagging her hard.
1: Yeah.
2: But if you ask any of the players, they would say, we are so very grateful for your support.
1: Oh, I don't know that they would.
2: They would. They would. Get one on the phone right now.
1: Righto. We can get probably a number of them. I think you know a few of them. There's probably a few people in the younger squad that are like, who's this bitch? who's this woman who won't leave us alone?
2: Are you saying the fact that I took a photo of Taylor Williams with all her trophies on the best and fairest night last night, and I said this to you, and I superimposed my face on Taylor Williams' body. Are you saying that's too far?
1: That is almost restraining order type behaviour.
2: No, okay? It's not. Taylor loved it.
1: You superimposed your face onto a Thunderbirds player. Like, come on. And you're just being a red hot supporter, are you?
2: Yeah. Okay. Yeah. You only wish when you played at Centrals and you won like one or two premierships that you had someone that supported you that hard. You're salty because no one cares.
1: Oh, well, you had some of those supporters as well. And I'm telling you right now, they were bad news. Okay. You might be one of those supporters who's bad news shows. I hate to say that. Lucy's thinking though as well.
2: No, Lucy's not thinking. No, Lucy understands that she's a netballer from way back, aren't you, Luce?
3: Yeah, but what I really want to hear, Jodie, is did you construct this AI image of you looking perfect with all the trophies whilst you're at the nightclub partying with the team?
2: God, no, Dals. That was just a lazy Sunday night.
1: Who invited you to the team celebrations
2: Everyone.
1: Too, by the way?
2: No, they all
1: so
2: did
1: anyone
2: they
1: actually
2: all
1: invite?
2: Did.
1: No, they yeah, no,
2: all,
1: they didn't.
2: They, yep, they all said.
1: She managed to get a ticket. No one actually invited you. Just turned up, didn't you?
2: Everyone invited me. Do you know what happened late in the night, though? And I have to say, this is approximately 3:45 a.m. The Vixens turned up.
1: Oh.
3: Oh, no.
2: The losing team turned up to the nightclub and they were all on the dance floor with the Thunderbirds. And I don't recall this because it was, as I say, late into the night. But Kate Maloney dragged me onto the dance floor. So there you go. So not only am I a Thunderbirds fan, I'm also a Vixens fan as well now.
1: Did you say 3:45 a.m.?
2: Yep.
1: Whoa.
2: I've never been out that late for about 10 years. I swear to God.
3: Why don't you just get the Suncorp Super Netball logo as your tattoo?
2: I draw the line at having Suncorp.

0: Jody and Hazy.
1: Jody's about 2 weeks off.
2: Yeah.
1: And what came with that was the opportunity for me to take the kids to the school.
2: Oh.
1: And I never get to do that.
2: No.
1: And I think last year was the first time maybe ever that radio holidays aligned with school holidays. And this year, for this two-week block, we got 50-50.
2: Yeah.
1: So I love taking the kids to school.
2: Do you?
1: Because because I never get to do it.
2: Do you? I haven't done it for about 17 years.
1: Yeah. You don't miss it.
2: And I don't hate it.
1: Sounds like you don't miss that at all. I've got an 8, 5 and almost 3-year-old. So it's an 8 and 5-year-old, which I'm taking to school.
2: Yeah.
1: And gosh, it's a nightmare getting them out of the house.
2: Oh, my God.
1: I mean, I'm not sitting there. I'm not uncovering something that no one knows. But my gosh, particularly my young fella.
2: Mm.
1: Like, what's the deal sometimes where even in my short little stint taking him to school, I'll be like, mate, where's your shoe? And he'd be like, oh, that's right. I had to put both shoes on, didn't I? And he would go back down there and he'd go to put on the shoe and then I'll come back 2 minutes later and he's playing Lego. And the other shoe's off. How did that happen?
2: What you do? So you put one on and you took the other one off, you little idiot.
1: And then 2 minutes later he'll come back and the shoe will be on his head. And he's like, oh, that's right. It's not a hat, is it? Oh, yeah. Sorry. No,
2: can I tell you something that absolutely blows my mind? I have a 13-year-old who's a little dancer. She can remember the moves to no less than 270 dances.
1: Mm.
2: Can she recall to put her shoes on before she goes to school? No, she cannot.
1: Yeah, what's with that?
2: I don't know.
1: My kids are idiots. 13, 24, 10. Do you have an idiot kid? Get involved this morning. What I did enjoy with my
2: are
1: daughter.
2: Are your kids stupider than ours?
1: It's a competition. We're going to win. I love taking my girl to school and her teacher is an absolute legend.
2: Yeah, right.
1: And she often tells us some stories about how she has to correct the kids, but inside she's laughing.
2: Right.
1: And she had one of those moments with our Lottie, and this was the Monday or the Tuesday post showdown.
2: Yeah.
1: And Lottie goes for Port Adelaide because her brother goes for Port Adelaide.
2: Okay.
1: So our teacher told us, said, oh, look, not a big deal. In fact, it was very, very funny, but I just had to take Lottie aside and say, you can't be going up and pulling the Crow supporters aside and saying, hey, sucked in. And bear in mind as well, she doesn't know why she goes for Port Adelaide. If Zach Butters turned up and he was a substitute cheer teacher for the day, she wouldn't know.
2: No.
1: She wouldn't understand.
2: Well, Zach Butters aren't turning up because he's on one leg.
1: No, exactly. But the whole, hey, do you go for the Crows? Hey, sucked in. No, you can't say that. Also, Lottie, it's going to come around as well when Port Adelaide season finishes in round 24 while the Crows are still going, okay? And then it's a little reversal back onto you, sucked in.
2: What's going to happen in finals, Lottie?
1: Can you take us through your weekly routine as a mother who takes her kids home to school? Because from what I'm hearing, you've got strengths and you've got other areas.
2: Well, do you want to
1: Would this sit in one of the other areas?
2: Do you want to come back? Because I have thoughts and they're not good.
1: Yeah, okay.
2: I'm awful.
1: Okay.
2: I'm a terrible mother in the morning.
1: Okay, well, open up and vent with us and we'll laugh at you next, please.
2: Okay, sure. Jody and Hazy. In
0: the morning. How's everyone feeling today?
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0: is Jody and Hazy on Nova.
1: We've still got, what, a week to go of school holidays?
2: Yes.
1: No, we're back at work. Uh-huh. We get up really, really early, but we had at least 1 week where we got to take the kids to school. I loved it because we never get to do it.
2: Yeah, well, we were just saying that our holidays, which we have to take at a certain time, never coincide with the school holidays. And from my husband's point of view, that's a really good thing because as he likes to say to me in the mornings, you're an absolute liability. Things are easier when you're not here.
1: Yeah, we get that as well here at work. Sometimes you turn up and you're a red hot mess. Look, even producer Lucy's laughing.
2: Is she though?
1: She's laughing in solidarity. Thanks, Lucy. Appreciate that. Why not?
2: Is she, Lucy? So I had one particular morning where it was my responsibility to get the six-year-old to school, bearing in mind I have had four children that have gone to the same public school. My eldest is 23, so that is a long time that I have had to get little children to school on time.
1: Yeah, and now you have to get the 23-year-old to work each and every morning as well, or get her out of bed. That's hard.
2: And do you think I'm successful at it?
1: No.
2: Because to this day, I couldn't tell you if school starts at, is it 20 to 9 or 10 to 9?
1: Yeah, actually, I think that's a good one. I've learned that it's 8:30. I always thought that it was 20 past 8, but it's 8:30.
2: Yeah, right. Mm. Okay, so there was one particular morning where the six-year-old just flat out refused to go to school.
1: Yeah.
2: And so I was late, and it was one particular morning where it was bucketing down, like raining so hard. So I have walked said child into the classroom, and by this stage I reckon it was 9:02. And the teacher's just looking at me like, for God's sake, lady, like, when are you going to get this right?
1: Yeah.
2: You know? And so because she was so late, then I had to walk in the rain to the office to say, I'm really sorry, but do I need to fill in some sort of late form because my kid's late for school?
1: Yeah.
2: And the lady at the office, who I reckon has been there for the whole 24 years, looked at me and went, for God's sake, lady.
1: Yeah. It's okay. No, we've got an exception for you because we understand. We understand that you guys struggle in this department. So it's okay. Don't worry about the form. We don't want to waste the trees.
2: Okay.
1: Okay? We want to save all the trees.
2: No, it's all electronic, bro. You just have to punch in. You just have to write. I'm so sorry that my kid
1: was late again. We want to save electricity, okay?
2: I just, why am I so bad at getting children to school? Actually, don't throw shade my way because your wife sent me a photo of you at 10 a.m. in the morning, 10 a.m. in the morning, I repeat this, fast asleep on the couch because all you had to do was get your kids to school.
1: It's exhausting. What a process. And I needed an a.m. nap. I think it'd be easier to do a half marathon than each and every morning. I'm dead serious. Each and every morning, you have to get the kids ready, and especially three of them who are doing everything they possibly can to not get ready on time.
2: My husband openly says to me, you are shithouse in the morning and I don't want you around. But never, never in my life have I done school drop-off and had to go home and had a nap at 10 a.m.
1: Yeah, and then followed by some therapy as well.

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1: Jody and Hazy's.
2: Your 60 seconds starts.
1: Gone in 50 seconds.
2: Now.
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3: I don't think this bloke's human. I'm not convinced that Ryan Fitzgerald is human in this space. He kind of teleports into this otherworldly being. And do you watch yourself compete in this space?
4: Are you
3: levitating and watching yourself? That's how good you are, Fitzy.
5: I've got some bad news. I spent the $2,500 over the break,
4: guys.
5: No.
4: Oh, dear.
5: So I'm just going to hand around a hat. It's still up for grabs for the people of Adelaide, but I'm going to hand out a hat around Nova. Just if any spare change there, Hazy, if you could just put some in, that'd be great.
3: All right, I'll just that. I'll also check the console of your car. But I'll...
4: all right, so you've won nine in a row, I tell you. So taking you on today is Joe from Seacliff. Hello, Joe.
6: Hello, how you going?
4: Hi, we're good, thank you. Okay, $2,500 on the line, Joe.
6: Oh, that would be incredible if I won that.
3: Oh, no.
5: What do you need, Joe? You got family, kids?
6: I've got two kids, just about to start up a new business. So that would go towards that, I guess.
5: Great.
4: Far out.
5: Great. Well, we want to help you out there, Joe. Can we ask what industry it is? What are you getting into?
6: Making and selling dance costumes.
4: Joe, we need a chat. We need a sit down and a coffee and a chat because
6: I know your daughter dances.
3: Remember, I wanted to dress up as Catman?
4: Yeah.
3: Did you help me out with that,
4: Joe? Maybe Joe can make you a Catman suit.
5: So, how many different costumes do you need a year, Joe, for your daughter?
4: I can't even begin to tell you.
6: A lot.
4: They one concert, which goes from about what feels like 3 a.m. in the morning till about midnight the next night. They probably need 8 or 9 different costumes.
5: Joe, if you win the $2,500, can you make me a custom-made dance costume if you win today?
6: Leopard print. Sure.
5: Okay. You're on.
4: Catman suit and a dance costume for Fitzy.
3: Your first two orders there, Joe.
4: Business is thriving. All right, Joe. 60 seconds on the clock. You just have to have the power at the end of it. $2,500 on the line. I'm going to start with you first, okay? You good?
6: Yep.
4: Okay.
3: Here we go.
4: Joe, maths time. What is 6 times 5?
3: Oh, tough.
6: 30.
4: Yes. Which song has the lyrics "Certified Freak 7 days a week"?
3: good song too, by the way.
4: It's WAP.
3: Jody's okay. MySpace, mate.
4: Fitzy, which fruit is known to keep the doctor away if eaten once a day?
5: Apple.
4: Yeah. No. A famous singer called Alicia Moore. What's her stage performing name?
5: Is it Alicia Keys?
4: No. Pink.
5: No.
4: Back to you, Joe. What is the name of the wizarding school Harry Potter attends? Back to you, Fitz. Where in Australia was Singer Tones and I discovered?
5: Byron Bay.
4: Yes. Do the Grammys celebrate music or film?
5: Grammys. Music.
4: Yes. Which boy band came first, One Direction or the Jonas Brothers?
5: One Direction.
4: Back to you, Joe. That is incorrect. It was the Jonas Brothers, so you got it wrong. So she wins!
3: Joe!
4: Joe!
3: Wins!
5: Yes, Joe! Joe, $2,500!
6: You just win that.
4: You just won.
6: Oh, my
5: God.
6: Are you serious?
5: Joe, I said One Direction. It was the Jonas Brothers. Power goes back to you. You've got your dance costume business.
6: And you're making, thank you.
5: You're making me a costume and I'm going straight to the Pink Pony Club. Let's do this.
6: Oh, my God, that's the best ever. Thanks so much.
5: Well done.
4: Joe. Good on you.
6: Oh, my God, my heart's racing.
4: $2,500, which coincidentally is what I spend on costumes.
5: Well done. Congratulations, Joe. Enjoy.
6: Thank you so much.
4: That's amazing.
3: Good on you, Fitzy. My gosh, that was what? We were going for 10 in a row?
4: Yeah.
3: Unbelievable.
5: The run had to come. I'm out of the Hall of Fame. I've been disgraced.
4: The bloody Jonas Brothers. The Jonas Brothers got you.
3: Jonas Brothers undid you. Come on, time to go. There he goes. Stiff. No, sorry, I prefer this. Here we go.
5: I feel like I feel like Kevin Jonas, completely forgotten.
3: Yeah. $250 up for grabs with Gone 50 Seconds, thanks to Watermasters.
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0: This morning, Loose Change is here. Just guess how much change we've stashed down our sofa and you'll win that amount in a Dax Furniture voucher.
2: Then Brickman himself, Ryan McNaught, is jumping on the mic after 8:30 ahead of the brand new season of Lego Masters.
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0: over.
1: Let's get the party started. 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That's when I knew that your heart was scarring. 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
10: 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This is Nova.
1: Morning, everybody. Happy Tuesday.
11: Morning, John.

0: you?
1: Hello. I'm wonderful. How are you both?
2: Oh, we're just like second day back after holidays. Oh, so good. It's syndrome. Even better than the first.
3: Don't you just jump out of bed, Nat? It's full on, isn't it? Like
1: and you know
3: spring.
1: What? You've got the next day and the next day and the day after that too.
2: Great. I love it. On the show today, we talk about man catering, inspired by when Sean went away with his mates but took the kids and you were in charge of like feeding them.
3: Yep.
1: Sean
3: yep.
1: went camping. It's a different way to me.
2: Absolutely nailed a day at the beach.
3: And school holidays, everyone's doing it these days. Yes. So, you know.
2: Plus, we talk about when you know what your partner hates about you. And our friend Caitlin Bassett joins us for that.
1: Oh, where to begin?
3: Yeah. And when someone was your enemy and then next thing you know, they're your lover.
2: Oh, enemies to lovers.
1: That's
2: yes.
1: right.
2: Hello.

0: Nat and Sean on Nova.
1: Caitlin Bassett's in the house.
2: Yeah, and Caitlin, she's in a loving relationship like myself.
1: I'm married. Recently married. Yes. It's less than a year.
3: We're still in the honeymoon stage.
1: Yeah, 100% for sure.
2: But you discovered honeymoon stage. Oh,
3: yeah,
2: same.
3: Yeah.
2: Absolutely. It's a delight. Look at us together.
1: Oh, what time is it? What time's me getting up?
2: Yeah, be careful, guys. But already, you already know what Reese hates about you and what you hate about him.
3: Of course. But that's the first thing you figure out about
1: someone. Because you're human,
3: it's when you decide whether you want to be with someone, if you can get over those things
1: that's about them.
3: And I've decided the things that I hate about him, I can manage.
1: Mm-hmm.
3: Obviously, the things that he hates about me, I don't do often enough that it is a big enough issue. Yes. But I'm highly aware because he tells me.
1: Run us through the list of things that Reese hates about you.
3: Okay, so the first one is I don't put lids on things properly. So he will go and pick something out of the fridge and go to shake
1: and
3: it, and it'll explode something.
1: That is a criminal offence, Caitlin.
3: I mean, I just don't want things screwed on too tight because anyway, there's a method to the madness. Also, come on.
1: There's a happy medium, surely, between lid coming off if you shake it and being too tight.
3: He doesn't like it when I bring home pets without asking him.
2: Yes.
1: And this happens more often than you would expect.
3: And last time I did that when I brought home a refuge dog, because I knew he was going to be angry and he was going to say no, I just rocked up with the dog at the front door and he opened the door and then he just closed the door.
1: The TikTok algorithm feeds me videos of these sorts of things, of people just getting a dog while their dad was away and that kind of thing, and him coming home going, what is that? Whose is that? What is that? What is that?
3: And then I ask him, I'll say, can we have this foster puppy just for the weekend or just for a few nights? And he says no. And then I go,
1: is why I don't ask you.
3: The way that I drive, a lot of my driving skills annoy him, and sometimes I do it deliberately, but I don't often drive when we're together, and the way that I park my car, apparently.
1: What do you mean the way that you park it?
3: The parking, if I do not park...
2: Like that, yeah.
3: We have spots for like three cars in front of our garage, and he parks his ute inside the garage, and if I don't park it in the spot
1: that his ute
3: can get out,
1: but
3: then there's another car on the other side. It's just... centimetres is what we're fighting about here. So
2: it's important.
3: And then the way that I hang out clothes also annoys the crap out of him.
1: Oh, so he's a real perfectionist when it comes to the laundry.
3: Socks have to go at the back. They have to be individually pegged. Yeah, it's just wild. I'm like, get it out there, put it on the line.
1: Therefore, does he do the hanging out of the laundry?
3: No, he just chastises me.
1: Oh, okay. Just tells you when you've done it wrong.
4: Hang this properly and look.
2: Gee, you're having a bad day.
1: Okay, Sean, if you be self-aware, this is not about what you don't like about Megan. What do you know Megan doesn't like about you?
2: Oh,
1: hang on, settle in, everyone.
2: Yeah. No, well, number one is clearly breathing. The other day I discovered what she doesn't like about me is wearing beige on beige.
3: When did we really do that?
2: It was literally a couple of days.
3: Were you naked?
2: Yes. I'm whiter than ever, by the way.
3: Okay, right.
2: I am. If I use her, what do you call it? The
1: body wash?
2: Body wash, but the scrunchy thing.
3: Oh, the loofah.
1: Oh, the loofah. Oh, yeah. Gross.
3: Why?
1: Why are you using her loofah?
3: Where are you using
2: you just
3: the
2: grab
3: loofah?
2: One. You just grab one. And mine is on the left-hand side, hers on the right. But sometimes you just
1: Are they colour-coded?
2: Yes.
1: Yeah.
2: The basics, the big things.
1: Stop using her loofah. That is a criminal offence too.
2: I guess you know where you're putting it.
1: Are you self-aware enough to know what your partner hates about you? Mm. Just the little things that you do. Obviously they still love you. They're not getting divorced. They're not going to divorce you yet.
3: It's not a deal breaker.
1: But you know that that is the irritating factor for them, that it drives them crazy.
2: Yeah.
3: And do you use it against them? Because I know sometimes when I'm annoyed at Reese, I will hang the washing
1: directly. Bring home six puppies.
3: Passive aggressive.
2: Yeah.

0: Nat and Sean. Nova.
1: We've got Caitlin Bassett with us. And at the moment, we're talking about bigger issues because we're fully aware, or we're trying to be fully aware, of the things that our partners might hate about us. When you're single, you're perfect.
2: Do you ever test yourself?
1: Nobody hates anything about me.
2: Natalie,
3: you can't blame anyone. It must be crap.
1: I mean, there is that. Yes. There is the, you know, oh, there's dishes in the sink. I wonder who that could have been. Oh, wait, this is me.
3: Yeah.
1: But at the same time, it's like, well, the only person that's bothering is me. So
4: yeah,
1: live and let live. Play on, exactly. It's great. Let's go to Emily in Byford. Hi, Emily.
5: Hi, guys.
1: Now, we've heard that Caitlin Bassett is aware that she hangs the washing out wrong and she parks her car very wrong and she keeps ringing home rescue puppies. What do you know your partner hates about you, Em?
5: Well, the parking the car wrong thing, that rings true. But what he really hates is my overthinking. I just can't stop overthinking about everything. And it drives him wild.
1: So do you overthink, like, tiny issues as well as the big stuff?
5: Oh, absolutely. Of course.
1: Yeah.
5: Absolutely.
4: Yeah.
5: And it came to a head before a big camping trip. 2 adults, 3 kids, 3 weeks. That's a lot of planning.
1: 3 weeks? Far out.
5: Lots
4: yeah.
1: Sounds awful.
5: I was the night before, he was like, I can feel you thinking. What is going on? what are you thinking about? Nothing.
3: Yeah, exactly. Nothing. If you don't do the thinking, he's not going to do the thinking, is he? You have to do the thinking for both of you.
4: That makes a lot of sense.
1: I can feel that you're thinking right now.
4: What are you thinking about? Nothing.
1: She's gone quiet again. Oh, God, she's thinking. Oh, this is the worst. But did the camping trip go well, Emily?
5: It did.
1: Yeah, you know why? Because you did all the thinking. Yes, that's right.
3: Yeah, he's not complaining.
1: This is a very female thing to do because it's the mental load and all of the planning and the little stuff, and the guys turn up with a bag of chips.
4: That's right. Don't major in minor things. Write that down, Sam.
1: Yeah, because there's a woman who will. Yeah. Good on you, Em. Chloe's in Forestfield. Hello.
6: Hello, how are you going?
4: Good, Chloe.
1: You sound nice, Chloe. What do you know your husband or partner hates about you?
6: So I'm always the first in bed every night. Doesn't matter whether or not it's 10 o'clock, 11 o'clock, even after midnight, I'll be the first one in bed. Now, I'll go to sleep and somehow end up on his side of the bed, on his pillow. So then when he comes to bed, he has to wake me up to tell me to move to my side of the bed. And he knows I hate being woken up. I end up so grumpy from being woken up. But he's like, what else am I meant to do? You're on my side of the bed.
1: Yeah.
3: What's stopping him from sleeping on your side of the bed?
1: That's chaos, Caitlin. Shut up.
4: You can't do that.
3: No, you can't. No. You can't have a good sleep on the other side of the bed.
1: I'm single and I sleep on my side of the bed.
6: I think what it is that I'll end up waking up and be like, hang on, why are you on my side of the bed? And then I'll because he's on my stuff.
4: Maybe you need 2 single beds together.
1: Yeah. Just exactly. Slightly apart, 3 inches apart. Yeah.
4: Or the pillow fort.
1: Yes. That could work too.
6: The pillow.
1: Or separate bedrooms.
3: That too.
4: That's a win.
3: We have such a big bed that there is like a whole gap for another person in between us. And so
1: you're looking for a third?
3: You can't. I mean, if anyone's interested with a pregnant lady. But seriously.
4: He'll be up on Facebook.
3: But I can roll over and I'll still be on my side of the bed, which is awesome. So maybe it's a bigger bed investment.
1: How big is your bed?
3: It's a mega king.
1: A mega king?
3: Yeah.
4: That's
1: king.
4: Awesome.
1: Yeah. Super king.
4: I'll come over.
3: It's like 3 pillow widths across, basically.
1: Amazing.
3: Buying sheets is a nightmare, but it is the best because I don't have to touch him.
1: Yeah.
3: I don't have to be. I have my pregnancy pillow at the moment and I still have space.
4: When he's coming for you, you can hear him a mile away, can't you?
1: He's on the long run up. Oh, good on you, Chloe. Thank you. Let's go to Kit in Shoalwater. Good morning, Kit.
7: Yo, morning. How you doing?
4: Good,
1: good
4: Kit.
1: Buddy. It's good to hear from a man. Just once in my life.
3: Kit is on my baby name list. So,
1: it's a good name.
3: There's a lot of pressure.
1: I like it. Yeah.
3: On this conversation.
1: Okay,
3: Kit.
1: What do you know your partner hates about you?
7: Okay, it's the way I take my socks off.
1: Oh, yeah,
7: because
1: no, you're
7: when
1: gross.
7: I take my boots off, I'll just, like, use the big toe of my right foot to go down the sock of my left foot and then, like, make, like, this weird, dirty sock knot and leave it in various places around the house. I've been doing it for 25 years.
3: It's a hands-free sock removal.
1: Yes. I think, Kit, I don't know that it's the way that you remove them that's the biggest issue. I think it's the fact that they're left lying around the house, I suspect, might be a bigger issue.
7: You make a fair point there, Nat.
4: So, Kit, at no stage you use your hands. You just use that big toe.
1: No, he's made it disgusting.
7: I use my clean. Well, I mean, to be fair, my hands aren't always that clean, but I feel like they're dirty socks. I've clean hands, like dirty feet to take off dirty socks.
1: That's why you can't pick them up and put them in the laundry because they're filthy.
7: feel like you're all mainly on her side with this, so that would make her day. So yeah. I'm definitely not telling her about
1: it. You know, hey, Kit, you've got great intuition.
3: You're still on the baby name
1: list. Maybe, Kit, if you could, like, I don't know, like, kick them, play soccer. Soccer, and kick them towards the laundry.
7: Make a goal out of it, you know, make a target to kick them towards.
1: Right?
7: Okay. I like that one.
1: That's what we need to incentivise it.
4: Good workshopping.
1: Yeah, that's right. We'll do what we can. Good on you, Kit. Nathan, Nat and Sean.
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0: Matt and Sean.
1: Joel told us a story about two delightful wannabe nuns.
2: Yeah.
1: wannabe nuns. I don't think that's the official term. who decided nunning, they hated one another, but then decided nunning wasn't for them. And so when they moved out of the convent, they're like, what are we going to do? Oh, we need someone to live. Do you want to live together? Now they're getting married.
2: Now they're getting married.
1: After Fran and hating Louisa. One another. Fran and Lou are a couple, and we go, it happens. You hear about it. It's passion, right? Hate, well, hate is a strong emotion.
3: It is. Lust.
1: Lust, passion, yep. All of it.
3: Well, yeah. Let's go to Janine and Scarves. G'day, Janine.
2: Hi, Janine.
4: G'day.
1: Now,
4: how
1: Janine,
4: are we?
1: Your loving good. Partner, did you hate them when you first met them?
4: Hated him. We were both flying instructors, and I just thought he was the most stuck-up, arrogant flyboy you could ever come across.
1: Oh, the flyboys are the worst.
3: Like, don't hold back, Janine.
1: Did he think he was Top Gun?
4: He would just sit back and just judge everybody and wait and drop a clangor sarcastic comment, and I just went, wanker.
1: Insufferable. Yes.
4: Yes. Yep.
2: And then, I love you, Janine.
1: Yes.
4: Yeah, so then we had different days off, and as a flying instructor, you need an other instructor that you can get to fly with your students on your days off.
3: Yep.
4: So I had to start getting him to fly with my students, who all absolutely loved me.
1: Yes,
4: and
2: of
4: then
2: course.
4: Started loving him as well. And I'm like,
1: hang
4: what's
1: on a second.
4: That? What can they see in him that I can't?
2: Yeah.
4: So, you know, I scratched the surface and realised there was nothing more to him. And 35 years later, we're still happily married with three children.
1: Janine.
2: Oh, you're flying.
1: Yeah. Oh. Are you still flying instructors, Janine?
4: No. He works for Qantas and I went a different direction.
3: Yeah, hey, right. Janine, when did you learn to fly for the first time? I'm really interested in people being pilots, and then obviously you went on to higher education. But how old were you?
4: I started flying at 18, worked in the industry till I was in my 40s, and then took a left turn and started designing houses.
3: Very similar.
2: Wow.
1: That's wild, isn't it?
3: Very similar, aren't they?
1: Yeah, well, you'd seen a lot of them from above.
4: I realised I was spending more time in an aeroplane looking at houses.
1: Exactly. That's amazing. Great story. Thank you, Janine. Rob's in Edgewater. Hello. Talk to us about a relationship that started with hate but ended in love.
5: Well, it was my mum. She was working up in Derby in the 1960s and she had this customer come in, the local taxi driver, and he ordered a hot coffee and she accidentally poured the hot coffee on her. And so he had a lot of words to say to her, inappropriate for radio. But because they worked together, then they kept seeing each other, and one thing led to another, and he became my dad, and they got married 56 years, and four kids, eight grandkids, and four great grandchildren after that.
1: Well, I think there's a lesson in that, girls. If you're trying to pick up a bloke, just throw hot coffee at him.
2: Yeah. I know, Taylor's all his time.
3: It is.
1: Isn't it just?
3: The taxi driver in Derby.
1: Yeah. I guess there was one and he was super busy.
2: Yeah, the taxi driver in Derby.
3: Is there taxis in, how many taxis in Esperance?
1: Oh, I don't know, but yes, there is.
2: Yeah.
1: For a while there, I think there was like three or four. But, I mean, it's not like you can take them out to a farm 40 k's away.
3: No.
1: So, yeah.
2: Yeah.
1: Mm.
2: Mm. Wow.
1: So you normally just doff down in town. Yeah. You pick up for the night, so you got somewhere to stay. thank you, Rob. Justine's in High Wycombe. Hello. We're talking about relationships that start with hate but end in love. What have you got for us?
6: Mine's a little bit different. It's regards my parents. Mm. They were married, they got divorced, and it was not pleasant.
1: Yeah. Mm.
6: They were apart for about 25 years.
1: Yeah.
6: And my brother had sort of said, kept saying to Mum, you know, Dad's changed. He's changed so much. And eventually she sold her business and she was sort of looking for something to do. We had a supermarket. So Dad's like, oh, if she wants some hours, tell her we definitely need someone.
3: Yep.
6: It just so happened that the shifts sort of gelled together.
1: Yeah.
6: I used to go to the pub on a Wednesday night, have a couple of beers with my dad and run him home.
1: Yeah.
6: After his little session. And Mum was on the same shift, so then it got to the point where she would start to run him home instead of me hanging around.
2: Oh, I see what you mean,
6: and then they got talking and one thing led to another and they sort of announced and we're like, well, finally you're going to tell us because we're all well aware.
1: Yeah.
6: But they've now been remarried for 6 years.
1: Amazing.
2: That's incredible.
1: So it's been,
3: incredible.
1: Talk to us about how acrimonious the breakup was. So, you know, when they did get divorced that first time, how bitter was it?
6: it was to the point where she was very sort of against the new woman who actually became my father's fiancée like a decade later. And very much my brother was going through some issues and mum felt that, it was like a bit of a, you're not here for him, you're not helping. But, it was,
1: Wasn't good at all.
6: And,
1: After
3: 25 years, they're back together and they got married. And what about the, Justine, I like the fact that you guys knew and there's a bit of like sneaking around.
1: Yeah, it's parents like you're not around. Fooling anyone. What are you talking about?
2: Yeah, parents can't sneak.
0: Exactly. Nathan, Nat and Sean. Nova.

0: Sean.
1: There's a couple of real good benefits of being away camping on the weekend.
2: Yes.
3: Were there?
1: Yes. Number one, it's beneficial for the mums and wives who stay behind. Because they don't have the husbands around,
3: yes,
1: right?
3: Good point.
1: Yeah, so they're just like foot
2: could not through. Have been happier, right?
1: Couldn't be happier. And the second part is the husbands don't have the wives around to tell them what to do, how to do it, and nagging would probably be the number one thing.
3: Mm. Yeah.
1: That is good for the men.
2: Mm.
1: So the best part about it is when we were there the very first day when I was up in Kalbarri with five mates, we had 11 kids between us and we all decided to pack up and go to the beach for the day. It was overcast, but it hadn't, the weather hadn't kicked
2: in. It was warm enough to go to the beach.
1: Yeah. And one thing I noticed when everybody pulled up to the beach was that when they bought out their supplies for the day, every man had an esky. An individual esky.
2: Full of beer.
1: With beer.
2: What for? What about for the kids?
1: There might have been a splattering of cans of Coke in between the eskies. And the only other thing for the food for the day was everyone had a packet of chips.
2: That's it.
1: A bag
2: you've
1: of chips.
2: A bag of chips. A big bag of chips.
1: Everyone had a different one.
3: Really? What flavour are you? S&Vs or?
1: Oh, I went those Rock, is it Rock Deli?
3: Red Rock Deli.
1: The lime and cracked pepper maybe?
3: They're sublime.
2: Well, aren't you cool, mate?
1: Well,
3: they're
1: Natalie,
3: nice.
2: It's practically a grazing platter, wasn't it?
1: It was a lost leader at Shell on the way through Geraldton. So what do you do, mate?
3: Short and I have the exact same palate.
2: I
3: love those chips.
1: So we stood around in a circle.
2: Okay, so
1: when the kids were hungry, all they got was
2: chips.
1: A chip in their
2: hand. Want a chip?
1: Yeah, want a chip. That'll do.
3: And splattering
1: that'll
3: of
1: get
3: Coca-Cola.
1: You through.
2: Okay, just compare and contrast. If you were going to the beach with your wife, what would have been packed?
1: She always has a fruit platter.
2: Yes.
1: And there always has to, I mean, we might pick up some sushi or something along the way.
2: Ooh.
1: But she will go bananas at me because I'm a minimalist when it comes to that stuff. And she will go bananas if we do not pack enough food for 14 days.
3: Just in case you get stranded on the beach.
2: You never know, right?
3: Of course.
1: Yeah, and all the dads standing in the circle were like just passing along different, you know,
2: packets of chips.
1: And that was it. And if the kids were hungry, as you said, Nat, it's just here.
2: Here, have a chip.
1: Have a handful.
2: You know what you can have? A chip.
3: Yeah.
1: That is so good about man catering.
2: That's not good, Sean. That's... Well, I mean, I guess it's low effort. I guess it's...
1: But do you need
2: it anymore? I mean, and I love a chip, don't get me wrong, but at some point, that's just going to make you thirsty,
3: we need a little bit of cheese and quince, don't we, Nat?
1: A bit of quince paste, Joel.
3: I love a bit of quince, a bit of Maggie beer. Anything with Maggie beer on, I'll always have.
2: I mean, some fresh cut sandwiches wouldn't go astray, right?
3: Oh,
2: you're at the beach.
3: A little bit of sando,
2: yes. It does take effort, Sean, but it's worth it. It's worth the effort.
3: Yeah, but if you get the packets of the cheese and the biscuits in them now, too. And the chopped sausage, whatever that is, cabanossi or whatever they call
2: maybe
3: it.
1: Chopped sausage, yeah.
2: Bloody hummus, would it kill you?
3: Oh, yeah.
1: Mate.
2: Look, 13, 24, 10.
3: Bit of pitter.
1: Slight bit of pitter, thanks.
3: You can rip it apart.
2: Let's talk man catering. So when men were left in charge of the catering, what was the result? What did you get? Was it just a bucket of KFC plonked in the middle of the table? When men are left to cater, what do you get? And look, fellas, if you put your hand up and say, no, we went away camping and all we took was 8 bags of chips, then so be it.
1: I want to hear those stories. Yeah. Also, on the Friday night when we had fish and chips, there was no plates because you just
2: I'm with you on that.
3: Okay, it is practical. Stuff. Oh, any gay man, I want to hear from you as well because I've got a friend that caters. We go do carols in the park here and he sets up a full dining table. Genuinely. We place cards. People come by and take photos. It's so ridiculous.
2: Okay, so now I guess we know Sean's not gay now. That's the benchmark.
3: I always had my suspicions, but we finally outed him.
0: This is Nathan, Nat and Sean on Nova. Nathan, Nat and Sean.
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0: Nova's Nathan, Nat and Sean.
1: I think this is my favourite thing we've ever talked about. Sean went camping with a bunch of people, a whole bunch of dads and 11 kids, right?
2: Yep, that's right, yep.
1: What did you all take to the beach?
2: We took an esky with beer in it and everyone had a bag of chips, that was it.
1: Man catering. Shout out to Bailey who used to work with us.
2: Oh, yeah. Mm-hmm.
1: Bailey, I messaged to say that her husband, Jamie, he's a teacher and it was his job to bring morning tea at school. Okay, yeah. He brought a kilo of Twiggy sticks.
3: Ah, a kilo of
1: camping with a bunch of people, a whole bunch of dads and 11 kids, right?
2: Yep, that's right, yep.
1: What did you all take to the beach?
2: We took an esky with beer in it and everyone had a bag of chips, that was it.
1: Man catering. Shout out to Bailey who used to work with us.
2: Oh, yeah. Mm-hmm.
1: Bailey, I messaged to say that her husband, Jamie, he's a teacher and it was his job to bring morning tea at school. Okay, yeah.

0: Good morning, guys.
1: Okay.
0: How are you?
1: Talk to us about man catering, Hayley.
0: When I was younger, I'm like 37 now, I vividly remember my dad looked after us for a week. My mum had to go to New Zealand.
2: Yep.
0: And my dad made spaghetti, but not like the traditional type. Like, it was just fried spaghetti with garlic and butter, which, sure, good on him. But then we had that for the next 7 days.
3: If it ain't broke,
1: yeah, you made the mistake of enjoying it the first day.
2: I know.
0: And
2: yeah.
0: 100% just fried spaghetti, and then that was coupled with the, you know, the white bread and chips in a sandwich.
1: Oh,
0: and
1: amazing.
2: Don't have
0: such
2: that.
0: A good nutritionist meal.
1: Yes, yeah. That's
2: fried
1: right.
2: Spaghetti.
1: Is there any
2: well.
1: Danger of a vegetable, Dad? Any danger
0: no.
1: at all?
0: Absolutely not.
1: Classic man catering. Thanks, Hales. Cindy's in Connolly. Hello.
4: Hello. How are you?
1: Great, Cindy. Talk to us about man catering.
4: Well, this is going back a few years as well now, probably about 23 years, to be honest. But my boyfriend, who's now my husband, decided he wanted to put on a nice meal for my folks and impress them, and we'd moved into a new house. He bought a beautiful duck breast and said he was going to make some confit duck recipe. I did say to him, I think we're a little bit light on the duck. He said, no, we've got this. It's all good. And we were very light on the duck. We basically ate a whole bunch of lettuce with a tiny bite of duck.
1: A sliver of duck.
2: Or whisper of duck.
4: He never lived it down.
1: I mean, gourmet. To like, you know, that's confit is not easy to do. But,
4: he
1: did somewhat under cater. Yeah, one duck breast between four people. Not
2: if
1: enough.
2: If you're promising duck, there's got to be some duck.
3: Yeah, absolutely. Yeah, I would be fuming.
1: I mean,
3: the food.
1: You know what he needed? Bag of chips.
2: Or a little pancake and a spring onion you could roll into like a little Peking duck.
1: Yeah. Thank you, Cindy. Claire's in Iluka. Hello.
5: Hey.
1: Okay, man catering, what have you got for us?
5: I was on night duty and I told my husband to get a packed lunch ready for the kids, which he'd obviously not done before. And then he said he couldn't find anything because the bread was in the freezer. So he sent them both to school with a little tin of tuna with some crackers and a banana.
1: How'd that go down?
5: Were they wrapped in primary school
3: with a can of tuna and crackers.
2: Smelt great.
3: Oh, I mean, absolutely.
2: Did you put the banana in there for the potassium, the tuna, you know, good oils? But wow.
1: Couldn't find the bread. Where could it possibly be? Obviously, we don't have any. Didn't think to look in the freezer, obviously. Yeah, it's
2: I don't think I could get into a tin of tuna in grade four either. That's a bit fiddly.
3: No. That's hard.
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0: Lutzy and Susie O'Neill.
1: I stayed in Brizzy throughout the holidays. Obviously, school holidays. We got the 14-month-old child and yada yada. Did a few things. But one thing that I didn't realise would be happening in my school holidays was, because it is school holidays, you know, I've got that drummer who lives next door to me.
2: Oh, yeah.
3: Oh, this is a prime time for him to get himself.
1: Exactly.
2: You
1: know?
2: Oh.
1: So he's the drummer.
3: Makes perfect time.
1: He's the drummer who lives next door. Remember, this is the audio from him. This was, I probably told you about him, what, 5 weeks ago?
2: Has it been that long?
1: It's been a while, but This was him. About 2 p.m. in the afternoon.
2: Just one day a week?
1: This is on my balcony. So this was initially, he would only do it like a handful of times, like not that much,
2: okay.
1: Right? But because it was the school holidays and clearly he was just at home practicing, I reckon he was doing it 3 times a day.
2: What times do you reckon?
1: Oh, all different times. Sometimes like 10 a.m., sometimes lunch, and then sometimes 6 p.m.
3: Is he getting better?
1: Well, this is the thing, Lutzy. I've got updated audio. So you just heard him then. I've now got new audio of him. I started to almost enjoy it because I think he's improving.
3: And now, has he got headphones on playing music? I mean, Dylan, who's our resident drummer, is currently still on tour in Europe.
1: Drumming.
3: With his band, drumming. But so he's not here at the moment. But I'd imagine he's not just playing. Is that how it works?
1: Well, I think he's just playing no headphones, because otherwise I wouldn't be able to hear it, right? Wouldn't the headphones be going?
3: No, I'm saying, was he listening to music so we can drum to him?
1: Oh, sorry, I see what you're saying. I have no idea. Yeah. No idea. But I did see, I'm not going to say it, but I saw what school he goes to. Have I told you that?
2: No.
1: I saw him in his uniform going home one day. And
2: Can you give us a tip, hint?
1: Is it
2: a boys' school?
1: It's a co-ed school.
2: Co-ed, okay.
3: I don't know why this is important. But
1: yeah.
2: actually, yes, it's not.
1: Anyway.
2: Take us off air, Susie.
3: Right, so this is
1: the update, right? Okay.
2: Thank you.
1: So got lost in that. Let me, because I actually think he's getting better. What do you think?
3: Yes.
2: Yeah, that's pretty good.
1: Like, that's not bad drumming.
2: Sounds like he's got a better sound system as well.
3: I reckon he's playing Oasis Supersonic there.
1: You reckon?
3: Get it up. Get up, Oasis.
2: If you get this, then you're a genius.
3: We slowed down now, but yeah.
2: I really want to know what school he went to then.
3: Start him again. Start his again, then play Oasis Supersonic.
1: Do you want the chorus of Supersonic?
3: I think off the top, I think.
1: Okay, so this is him?
3: Yeah. Put him over another out of tune, out of time. That's a similar thing.
1: Could be.
3: Yeah.
1: It's hard.
3: Probably a million songs.
1: With drumming, it's just noise. But I actually think
3: he's got rhythm there. That's actually way better.
1: Yeah, he's getting a lot better. And I feel like I've you know, listened so much now. I want to let him know that he's getting better.
2: Yeah, you should do that.
1: Want to go over there?
2: Send a note.
1: Send a note.
3: Well, he's getting that good. And if he's training 3 times a day, it might be worthwhile just, you know.
1: Just getting on there.
3: Because this kid could be famous.
2: Oh, that's true.
1: Yeah.
3: I remember my neighbour, Nick Allen Duckett, saying that, you know, you're pretty, I don't know, something.
2: Aim for the stars, you might reach the
3: moon. Yeah, just give him some advice on something.
1: Go sign something and give it to him.
3: And that could inspire him.
1: Yeah, dream big. Dream big, kid.
3: Yeah.
1: Yeah, that's good.
2: Pretty cool. He's definitely getting better. Probably.
1: Because people often ask me, how's that drummer you got next door? Because I heard that chat about it last time, and it really irritates people.
3: By the way, are you getting closer? Because that was better quality that time. Are you sneaking up onto their veranda now or what?
1: I'm just going right into the yard. I'm trying to work out what room he's doing it in, whereabouts it is in their house.
2: It's not the garage then.
1: No, it's not the garage, because I've seen their garage and they've got cars in it.
2: What's it, cars they got? Nick Lutzy and Susie O'Neill.

0: Nancy and Susie O'Neill.
1: I was hoping the producer Lachlan was going to be doing this. He does a singing thing of what's happened when we're away on our breaks.
2: Like a song.
1: Like yeah. a song. Mm. A singing thing.
2: Yeah, that's right.
3: It's like a recap.
2: Catch a singing up. Thing.
1: A recap.
3: Like recap.
1: Yeah. I'm so interested to see what you've put in it this time, Lachlan. Mm.
4: You're on fire today, by the way, guys. I just want to say
3: you,
4: that.
3: Mate.
2: Is it always the same song?
4: Yes, at this point in time. We were trying to find other ones because, right. I'll be honest, I was a little bit reluctant about doing it this time. I'm not feeling all that well. As soon as the Socceroos got eliminated two Saturdays ago, I felt myself just go off,
3: drop off
4: the edge, and I've been sick ever since. So it's not the best vocals.
2: Always okay.
4: You're going to put it out there.
2: A few excuses early.
4: Yeah.
2: Well, okay.
1: I'm just curious to see what's in there.
4: Well,
1: I've written down some predictions.
4: You do have some predictions. Shall we hear what's been going on?
3: Let's hear it.
5: Here's the thing, while you were on your walk, fuel excise.

0: Bravo. Well done.
1: There's a lot there.
2: There is.
3: Yeah. So much.
1: Neil the Seal.
3: Yeah.
4: Stefanovic, I forgot about the Carl sagas. Yeah.
3: The Travis and Taylor wedding.
4: I forgot about that.
3: Oh, my
4: That was
3: goodness.
4: Ridiculous.
1: Yeah. Are there any photos yet for that?
3: Haven't seen any photos.
2: No.
1: Just how
2: lots of rumors.
1: That off?
3: Yeah.
4: Actually, yes. How have they done that?
3: And who are they going to sell it to first?
1: Okay, here Who'd you sell yours to? New idea.
4: What? I didn't sell my wedding.
3: Woman's
4: I did
3: weekly?
4: It for free.
3: It was Vogue.
4: Remember,
3: wasn't it?
4: It was open.
1: Take the
4: bait.
3: But you could hear Lockie the voice had some pain in it.
2: Yeah.
3: It had a bit of pain.
2: There is a little bit of pain.
1: It's socceroo anguish, right? Yeah. There.
2: Absolutely.
3: Yeah.
4: Neil the Seal?
2: Yeah.
4: Did we mention that?
5: Nick Lutzy and Susie O'Neill on Nova Hitmaker.
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0: Lutzy and Susie O'Neill.
1: I want a separate bedroom to Cliff. Okay? I'm just going to put it out there. 13, 24, 10. Do you have a separate bedroom from your partner?
2: It's getting more common, the separate
1: bedrooms.
2: Does
1: anyone do it? And, I mean, we probably
3: have. Is there data behind this?
2: Better sleep, they always say.
1: I don't know. But last night, like Nick and I were having a chat earlier because I moved bedrooms last night because Cliff. Like, I don't want to say he snores. Okay, he doesn't. He just breathes really loudly when he's asleep.
3: That's actually the definition of snoring.
1: On his back.
3: Loud breathing.
1: And especially when I have to get up early, I'm a really light sleeper. So I hopped up and went to another room.
2: See, that's nice of you. Because that didn't happen to me, Lutzy. So I'm a snorer as well. Oh, I breathe really loud as well.
3: I didn't think I did, but Elle said, and this sounds weird, why is Elle Stevenson knowing my snoring? Because we shared a room in Eugene for a bit. And he said, oh, you know, particularly after a big night in the drinks, he goes, you were snoring last night.
1: I could see that.
2: Yeah. Particularly after you drink, it's worse. Drinking. But I'm the same. On my back, which I have to sleep because my shoulders are busted, I snore. But if I sleep on my shoulder's busted. So I'm asleep last night.
1: Let's see this one. Let's see this story.
2: You know what it's like pre-show one, that alarm anxiety, getting everything ready for, like, I tried to go to bed early last night, whatever. I thought I must have been 10 minutes into sleep. I get slapped in the face.
1: Slapped him?
2: I think she thought it was like my shoulder. She got so frustrated, rolls over, slaps me in the face, and I got a fright. And I go, what's going on? She goes, you were snoring. And then I'm just awake. Like, I cannot sleep for an hour.
3: Your leg, maybe, exactly. But a slap to the face,
2: just
3: Morgan.
2: Slightly nudge me, maybe roll me. Yeah. And then I could not sleep for an hour after that because of the. Because
3: you got slapped to the face.
2: I was so awake.
1: I had defense. And I'm like, I wouldn't slap Cliff on the face. I would push him really hard on the gut, in the ribs.
3: Yeah.
1: But when he wakes me up, I'm awake for an hour. Like,
2: yeah,
1: I'll be asleep, and then all of a sudden I hear this, like. When they're snoring, like, wakes me up.
2: Yeah.
1: And then I'm awake.
2: Then do you just get really annoyed every time you hear him snore?
1: Yes.
3: Neither of you use earplugs? Could you get used to that?
2: We listen to Rain via our phones on Spotify.
3: That's not going to stop me snoring.
1: Yeah. I have white noise really loud.
2: Yeah.
3: And I don't think there's headphones in the world that exist that don't.
1: No.
3: You know, that don't. Unless you're lying perfectly straight and not putting your head on a pillow. It hurts.
2: Yeah.
3: You know what I mean?
2: It does, yeah.
3: People probably go, oh, there are ones out there. I'm yet to find one. Small enough that it doesn't impact you.
1: My dream would be to have a separate bedroom designed differently. I go to bed and do what I want to do when I I like silence before I sleep.
3: But you're saying a fully blown different
2: room.
3: Bedroom.
1: Well,
2: like your racing car bed.
3: Girly colouring.
2: Pink walls.
3: Couple of posters of band you like.
2: You know, Madonna posters up
3: Madonna.
2: On the wall.
1: Well, that would be my dream if I didn't think it would lead to divorce.
3: Yeah,
1: to be honest. I feel like if I did that, I would just gradually start living my own life.
2: Yeah, because I agree.
3: Potentially, and a loss of intimacy would be my...
1: Yes.
3: In your relationship would be my
1: problem. Or would it be better? Would you make appointments to meet up a certain time?
2: Calendar invites,
1: Calendar invites type thing, but...
2: I
3: don't think that's healthy.
2: I don't think it is. I've got a few friends who are, like, say, my age, mid-30s, and they sleep with their wives. They sleep in separate beds because they reckon they sleep better. So they go in for a cuddle. They'll have the cuddle, and then one of them will leave. And then get up and go into the other bedroom and go to sleep because they reckon they sleep so much better.
1: I sometimes
2: better.
1: Do that straight off the bat. If I know that, if I feel like I'm not going to get to sleep easily. They say that roughly 18% of couples sleep in separate beds. 18%.
3: I just like the thought of you, like, going in, doing the business, and then just getting up and walking out. Going to your bedroom.
1: They're probably a bit cold.
3: Cliff feeling all cheap.
2: What was that?
1: I do hear about people talk about the afterglow hug thing.
2: Yeah.
3: Doing it. The afterglow.
1: Like that.
2: You cuddle after.
1: The cuddle after.
3: No, but you're not. You're going to your room. Yeah,
2: you're going to your racing car.
3: That's your Madonna posters.
1: I hear about people talking about it. Is it good?
3: People talking about it, do you? On the ABCs or something?
2: 13, 24, 10. So what do you sleep in separate beds or do you sleep with a snorer?
1: Okay.
2: You know, is there a way you can stop snoring? Do you hit your snorer?
1: Yeah. Do you want to be single?
3: You don't hit your snorer.
2: I know, Lutzy. I'm trying to build a case against my wife. I can't wait to play this to her later on.
1: Yeah. Do you struggle to get a good night's sleep next to your beloved? 13, 24, 10.
0: Nick, Lutzy and Susie O'Neill.

0: Lucie and Susie O'Neill.
1: We're talking sleep divorce.
2: Oh, I like that. Sleep divorce so you don't get proper divorce.
1: Yes. Okay. Or does it lead to proper divorce? Because, Susie, you want to fully move rooms.
2: Well, I just don't sleep. Just... That's pretty funny. I don't sleep that well next to Cliff because he makes some noises.
3: He just breathes loudly.
2: He breathes loudly.
1: It's a loud breather.
2: And so I always go to the room next door. I told you this before. We have the bed made up in the room next door, though, so I don't want to mess the bed. So I've got a little mattress on the floor.
3: Are you serious?
1: I can't believe that.
3: So
1: it doesn't sleep in this bed.
2: Because it's done up nicely with all pillows and cushions and stuff.
1: For who? No one's using it.
3: Your house is a display house.
2: I like it neat and tidy. You know the oddball couple. There's the neat one.
3: But then you got a mattress next on the side of it. That's untidy as well.
2: But I can quickly just rip that out and chuck the doona back in the linen cupboard and put
1: it's
2: the
1: all
2: thing.
1: Fine.
2: Yeah. And you yeah. also make loud noises when you sleep.
1: I snore. I breathe loudly also. On my back when I try and sleep. Can't sleep on my side because of my shoulders. And my wife just gets so... She's an angry sleeper.
2: Yes, like so
1: she,
2: am I.
1: Yeah, she gets so fed up with my snoring. Her tolerance is so low. I got a little slap to the face last night. Woke me up.
3: Just a little slap to the face.
1: Yeah, just a little slappy slap. And then I was up for an hour. And I could not sleep after that.
2: Okay.
3: Poor Morgan.
1: Julie out of Caboolture. Good morning.
4: Good morning.
2: What's your take on this sleep divorce thing?
4: We've been married 38 years.
2: What?
4: And my husband snores terribly. I've even videoed him and he doesn't believe me. He doesn't believe he snores. My son is the same. We've got double videos of them both snoring. But I changed my tune. I decided I was going to get a new bed. So we got a new bed on the weekend and it is the best bed I've ever had. He doesn't snore now. He has
3: really?
4: Two nights, so it's a trial.
1: Okay.
4: But he hasn't snored, and I've had the best night's sleep I've ever had in my life.
2: Last night?
3: Because of the bed.
4: Yeah, it's the bed. We bought a new bed, and it's one that puts your head up and your feet up, so you sleep on your back.
3: That's what I've got, but I don't activate that.
4: Oh, I do.
3: Can you sleep on your side when you do that, though?
4: No, you can't.
3: No.
4: That's the thing. It stops you sleeping, because my husband tried to sleep on his side, and he said he had a terrible sleep, but he snores on his side.
3: So it lifts his head, which means that if you were lying on your back, you're sort of half sitting up, I guess.
1: Yeah,
3: so that's how you're not snoring because your throat's not...
4: But I'm a slapper and a puncher. I slap and punch and it's...
3: Did you say you're a slapper?
1: and a puncher. So,
4: and a puncher.
1: So you...
4: I'm a shift worker, so when you don't get your sleep, you do the slap and the punch just to get a good sleep. And I'm sorry, I know, and I feel terrible, but he just doesn't... that he snores and it's terrible.
1: You can hear the
3: energy in her voice. I mean, she's obviously had a good night's sleep.
1: Yeah.
2: I've got a question though. Does he sleep better with this new bed as well? Did he have
4: even he said he didn't admit it the first night. He said because he tried to sleep on his side. I said, how did you sleep last night? He said, really good. So I'm trialing it and we'll see how it goes. So, but I do know friends who sleep in separate rooms and they love it. They meet for their
3: energy. She can speak for days. That's how well she's sleeping.
1: That's an ad for the bed,
3: so
1: isn't
3: that's,
1: it?
3: So that's a way of avoiding the other room.
2: Yeah,
1: I think
2: that's
1: what I need to go to.
2: Yeah.
1: And Cliff would probably help because he's a heavy breather if he was sleeping elevated a bit.
2: What if you both have the same angles? Or can you separate the angles? You know what I mean?
3: I think the elite version of what I have was a two-sided bed. There's two top mattresses that...
1: That's what you want.
3: You can have different settings.
2: Because I'm allowed to sleep flat because I don't have a problem
1: with
2: my
1: snoring. I'm allowed to. I'm a good girl.
3: It does exist.
1: Okay. Yeah. Then you may as well be in separate rooms then. If one of you is on these angles and one's flat.
3: You've got to be a foot higher than the other person.
1: Kern out of Strathpine, do you sleep in separate beds?
5: We used to sleep in separate beds.
1: Okay. So what happened? How'd you go back to it?
5: Okay, so long story short, one thing got me back into the bed, it was a CPAP machine.
2: So you're going to say something else?
1: Not what I was expecting.
3: So are they silent, those machines?
5: Well, this one is. I don't know what everyone's saying that they're quite loud. It's just like a nice humming sound, really.
3: But you're wearing a gas mask, essentially? I mean, what's it look like? Not that it, whatever.
5: Well, there's different types of masks. The mask that I use just goes over my nose. It's not like the full-faced mask that covers my mouth. So it's quite comfortable for me, too.
3: Like she's sleeping with a fighter pilot.
1: Yeah. It would look a bit hectic.
5: Basically, she calls me an elephant.
1: I prefer Maverick.
3: I prefer a slapper.
0: Nick, Lutzy and Susie O'Neill. 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

0: Lutzy and Susie O'Neill.
1: Can you guys remember I was pretty worried about my trip over the holidays, which was, it was called the Larapinta, which is a, the whole thing is a 230-kilometre walk from Alice Springs to this place called Mount Sonder. And we were going to do it over 10 days.
2: Is Mount Sonder beautiful?
1: I wouldn't know. I never got there.
3: Oh, what? You didn't make it?
2: What?
1: Didn't make it.
2: I'm not kidding.
3: No, I didn't know that.
2: I did not know this.
3: Because, I thought you did.
1: Well, it was really hard. You know, I was worried before I went. I wasn't worried enough. It was very, very difficult. I didn't give it the respect I should have.
3: How many Ks a day was it?
1: Well, it was meant to be around, well, 23K a day. Yeah. After the after 2 days, I'd done over 50 Ks. The third day was, but that was flat. The third day was bouldering. I forgot about the terrain.
2: Bouldering?
1: Like as in climbing over.
3: Uneven and.
1: Boulders and up waterfalls, empty waterfalls and.
2: Oh my God.
1: After the third day, actually, you know what? About 10 minutes into the first day, I thought to myself.
2: Oh dear.
1: Oh dear. I'm
4: going to make this. What have I done?
1: Because my daughter really wanted to do it. She's 22 and Cliff was like, Cliff can do it because he's fit. And he kept, my husband kept saying to me, are you sure you want to do this? But I didn't want to be the person to say, no, I'm not going to be able to do it.
2: Yeah, because your daughter had actually been the instigator.
1: Instigator.
2: Yeah. So it was a nice family thing.
1: It was a great family thing.
3: You had some practice walks, you got shoes for it, but you were worried about your feet.
1: Yeah. Well, 10 minutes in, I'm like, I'm not going to make this.
3: Oh, no.
1: And after the third day, honestly, it was like my hardest, it was like my hardest training sessions I did as a swimmer, it felt, by the end of the third day.
2: Really?
1: It was hot. I was bouldering. We're carrying packs. Mine was about 15 Ks, but Cliff was probably about 18 or 19 Ks, the pack. So imagine calling over that. But anyway, The point of the story is we didn't quite finish it. Our daughter's a little disappointed.
3: Also, none of you finished. Like, you didn't go, you guys just keep going. I suppose you can't just
1: stop. I wanted to. I kept saying that to them, Nick. I kept saying, because there was like four spots where cars could come in and pick you up along the way.
2: How do you extract from that?
1: It was like the tourist spots, like these chasms or Simpsons Gap, right. Stanley, you know, like a beautiful waterhole. Yeah. Where
2: who
1: cars
2: do you call?
1: Well, Larapinta Express, which is the company. And I kept saying to Alex and Cliff, my husband, please just let me go home. You guys just keep doing it. Because by the third day, we were at the place where I could get picked up. I'm like, I'm happy to stay in
2: so
1: a motel.
2: 3 days in, three days of eight.
1: Ten.
2: 3 days of ten, you're out.
1: No, I wanted Everyone's to. Out. No, they. I wanted to. They wouldn't let me.
3: Keep going.
1: They wouldn't let me.
2: So how far did you get?
1: Well, it's hard to quantify, but basically then they said they wanted to work around me, my daughter and husband.
2: Sorry, what was the problem?
1: I just couldn't. It was hard
2: so
1: physically.
2: You weren't injured.
3: Your feet were busted.
1: Just my knees from going up and down things. My feet, just being able to physically walk for 9 or 10 hours a day.
3: You also probably didn't really train for it.
1: No, at all. I didn't give it the respect. Yeah. We were meeting all these other hikers and they said, yeah, we've done the Great Ocean Road Walkers practice. We've been doing back-to-back 50K practices. I'm like, well, we walked 14 Ks one day. Like, it was a big, it's very difficult, the Larapinta, but your brother's going to do it? Tell him to start training now.
2: Yeah, I will.
1: It's really difficult. So anyway, they worked around me and we skipped a section, we got driven to the next section. And then thankfully Cliff said, let's just slow it down and enjoy it more. And then it was more enjoyable.
3: Right.
1: Because there was other hardships. We had to sleep in a tent for 10 days, nine nights, carry our own food. But there was a really good part that happened.
3: Oh, yes?
1: That I loved. There was there's a couple of groups of ladies in like their 40s who were doing the walk, and that's my prime age group of people who recognise me.
3: Because I knew you were going to say that.
2: I mean,
1: no, because
2: that's all Cliff needed is a 10-kilometre. Just people going, oh my God, you're Susie O'Neill. And that would have got you through.
3: Did Cliff then go, she's not finishing it?
1: No, Cliff was really nice. He said to some people, because they would quite often say it, because he was way ahead of me, and they'd quite often say to Cliff, is that blah, blah, Susie O'Neill? Because, I mean, the reason they noticed me is because at the Sydney Olympics, they were about 16, because I was 26, so they were like that
2: yeah,
1: prime
2: right.
1: demographic.
2: You were inspiring them.
3: Yeah.
1: And he would say, go and tell her that you liked her because it'll
2: help her.
1: She wants to die right now. So they come past and go, I used to have a picture of you on my wall, blah, blah. I'm like, oh, thank you for saying that. And my daughter Alex was always next to me. And there was another group of ladies that also recognised me. And Alex, my daughter's going, how come you're getting recognised out here?
2: She knows.
1: And then she went away and the ladies said to me, "Oh, I'm so sorry. You must hate it. Hate being recognised." I'm like, "Are you kidding me? This is the greatest thing of my life. I never get recognised anymore. A and B, it's in front of my daughter who thinks I'm a complete imbecile.
3: You've just cancelled on this walk. She's off you, and then you get recognised.
1: And she's like, "Who are you?" But anyway, I've got more. I've got more to talk about.
2: Okay,
3: great.
1: But that's a little taster.
2: So, what day were you extracted?
1: No, we lasted the whole time.
2: I see.
1: But we just didn't do the whole thing.
2: Right, but you did get to the end, sort of.
1: Well, we acknowledged. I'm like, "Are you kidding me? This is the greatest thing of my life. I never get recognised anymore, A. And B, it's in front of my daughter who thinks I'm a complete imbecile.
3: You've just cancelled on this walk. She's off you, and then you get recognised.
1: And she's like, "Who are you?" But anyway, I've got more. I've got more to talk about.
2: Okay.
3: Great.
1: But that's a little taster.
2: So what day were you extracted?
1: No, we lasted the whole time.
2: I see.
1: But we just didn't do the whole thing.

0: wanted to pull out.
1: It was the first tears? Day. No. And I just said, because my hip, as soon as I started walking, my hip got sore.
0: Yeah.
1: And I was like, no, you know what I said? Actually, I said to Cliff, because most people were doing it in 14 days and for some reason we were doing it in 10.
2: Yeah, yeah.
1: I said to Cliff, when did you get where'd you get this 10-day thing? And he goes, remember there was that influencer we watched on YouTube, the girl? And we're like, there's no way she did it in 10 days. That's where we got the 10-day number from. Most people did
2: it. So you can pick and choose.
1: Yeah, but we should have done it in 14 days.
2: Right, it's because it's hard.
1: It's very dumb.
2: I'll pass on that from my brother.
1: Anyway, it was a beautiful family time together.
2: Yeah, so a tick, happier than not?
1: Yeah. Yes.
2: A good experience.
1: Good experience.
0: Good experience, yeah. Okay. 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
13: Hey guys, I went to Bali on my holidays, which is a nice little escape. What is it, about a 5-6 hour flight?
12: Depending on the headwind.
13: Fairly easy.
14: Depending on if anyone gets rested and you have to turn back or, you know. There's always dramas on those flights to Bali.
13: Always on a Denpasar flight, isn't there?
14: Was it smooth?
13: It was smooth sailing. Yeah, smooth sailing. And
14: question
13: then you-

0: Question.
1: Question.
0: What sort of bar, what part of Bali did you go to? Because there's many different areas, right?
1: Yes, and I was in Canggu, which seems to be sort of like the popular spot at the moment. It was busy,
2: it's
1: right?
2: It's the new Seminyak.
1: Well, here's the thing.
0: It's just sort of moved up the coast, hasn't it? Yeah.
1: Because years and years ago, when Bali started becoming a thing, it was Kuta, wasn't it? Everyone went to Kuta, then Kuta's they graduated to Seminyak.
0: Is Kuta dead?
2: Yeah.
0: Why is Kuta dead?
2: It's
0: feral?
2: Yeah, it's your feral part.
0: Is it?
2: So your Cavill Avenue of Bali.
0: Oh, I love Cavill Avenue though. What fun. That's where all the fun happens, isn't it?
1: Well, yeah.
2: I don't think they've got a Ripley's Believe It or Not in Bali. But
1: well, I guess
0: Kuta the nightclub district still?
1: Well, I think there's a few there, but Kuta was cool. Then it became Seminyak. Then it became Canggu, and now Uluwatu was a place to be, right?
0: What about Nusa Dua? That was always
1: Nusa Dua. It's a bit out of the way, so it's nice to get out there for a bit. But we were in Canggu, and there were a lot of Australians. There are Australians everywhere in Bali.
0: Is Canggu the place where there's no cars allowed, scooters only?
1: Well, there are some cars, but if you're driving a car, you're an outlier.
0: Forget about it. Yeah, right.
1: So we went out a few times. Beautiful restaurants around there, by the way. The restaurant scene is lovely in Bali. Some great Australian chefs doing some great work over there.
0: Did you get sick?
1: So.
2: You didn't eat on the... You didn't eat a pancake on the back of the scooter?
1: 2 days in, we went out for breakfast. And one of the boys, we got back to the villa. He's like, I just feel a bit queasy, a bit off. I'm like, oh, that's right. It's just your body adjusting to... I said, you haven't drunk the water, have you? No, haven't drunk the water. But he had this salad, which was sort of, you know, it's always a salad that gets you.
0: Or the iced coffee, ice cubes.
2: That's why I've never gotten sick in Bali. Don't eat salad.
0: What, you only eat cooked food?
1: You don't make friends with salad.
2: No, you don't.
0: Beer and cooked food.
2: Yeah.
0: Can't get sick, can't go wrong.
1: Anyway, so he started, you know, vomiting. It was a real scene.
0: Was he staying in your...
1: Well, thankfully we had a couple and two singles. As in people staying in the villa. So we had three bathrooms. So we had our own bathroom, which was great. But the problem was he started the following morning. His wife started.
0: Uh-oh.
1: And then I was like sanitizing my hands and face and feet.
0: Too late.
1: Arms and torso at every opportunity. And then at 3 o'clock in the morning, I started, didn't I? And I've been to Bali 9 or 10 times, and this is the worst illness I've ever had. I was shaking. I was in pain, like just pain, and it was
2: all coming out of you.
0: We don't need details. Stop.
1: Yeah, it was
2: like
0: stop, Jason. No one needs to know.
1: It's like the Trevi Fountain.
0: Stop.
1: Now.
0: You guys are disgusting.
2: Didn't throw a coin in, did you?
1: No.
0: That's what got him in that mess in the first place.
1: Would have gone in fairly easily. Now, I had to get one of those drips. I got an IV drip.
0: I love an IV.
1: Jeez, don't you bounce back quickly from that
0: thing. But in Bali, they'll put anything in it as well.
1: Oh, yeah.
0: You on anti-nausea? Yeah.
1: Annie.
2: You want Fireball?
0: Yeah. That looks like Fireball on the rip, actually.
1: Jeez, they do a good service. They come around on the scooter and in she goes.
0: Look at your... you look so sad.
2: Question. Did you do push-ups before this photo was taken? Because look at the muscles in the arm. He's really blowing up the arm.
1: No, that's just me, bro. It was a real scene, though. Just us going down like bowling pins.
0: Look at his little face.
2: Did you get offered all the meds everywhere you went?
1: Oh yeah, it was just such a horrible scene. Like that was almost holiday ruined because we were 2 days in.
0: Question. Sorry.
1: And it lasted 2 days.
0: Did you say to the nurse, "Excuse me, could you go and take a quick picture of me like this?"
1: No.
0: Because the nurse isn't in the photo.
1: See, because there's my camera. Phone by the side of the bed.
2: So with the photos, Clint's just on his deathbed.
1: Yeah. So you'll see that on their website because I always get
2: offended in Bali because you know when you walk into your Circle K's and stuff and the guy's there with the bum bag and he's like, you know, Valium, you're Valium.
0: When you go into where?
2: Like as you walk into the convenience stores.
0: What did you call it?
2: Circle K.
0: What's that?
2: That's their convenience store. And there's always a guy. He's got the bum bag and he's like, Valium.
0: Oh yeah, did you buy some?
2: No. Every time they get to me, they go, Viagra.
0: Did you buy it?
2: No, I want the Valium. He's like, you don't need the Valium, you want the Viagra.
0: Is it real?
2: Oh.
1: Yeah, Jace, is it? Does it work?
0: Did the Viagra work?
2: I didn't buy the Viagra. I bought hypothetically, the Valium.
0: And did it work? Because you're not that relaxed, to be honest.
2: I don't remember the flight home.
1: Oh, geez, this is a scene though, guys. It was 2 days of hell. How?
0: And it happened on day two. Weren't you only there for 4 days?
1: I was there for 5 nights.
2: Let's do holidays from hell.
0: Yeah. Oh, no.
2: 13 24 10 is our number. Have you had a holiday from hell?

0: This is Nova. You got Jace, Lauren and Clint.
1: Okay, so the holidays were action-packed for many families, lots of holidays, like vacations. For me, I went to Bali and I picked up a very nasty case of the Bali belly, which was just gross. It was just the worst 36 hours of my life.
2: Did you feel trim and light afterwards?
1: I did feel a little bit, you know.
2: Light as a feather?
1: Yeah.
3: It's cheaper than the pen.
1: Well, it is, yeah.
2: This is true.
0: We're talking holidays from hell.
2: Amanda, where did you go and what happened?
4: So it was a number of years ago now. We went to Phillip Island for our one-year wedding anniversary. So had a great night, went out for dinner. I had a cheese board at some point, which I probably shouldn't have. Dairy doesn't always agree with me, but I love my cheese.
2: Yep. And did you say it was your honeymoon?
4: Our one-year wedding anniversary.
2: Your anniversary.
4: So anyways, get back to where we're staying, and at some point in the middle of the night, my husband wakes up and the bed is covered in blood. And so I've got up, I'm all good, he's got up, and it turns out he's had an abscess pop down there. Which is apparently quite
0: bad. Sorry, an abscess pop where?
2: Hang on, what did that have to do with the cheese?
4: Well, the story hasn't finished.
2: Oh, no.
4: So at about 1 or 2 a.m. in the morning, I can't remember what time it was, I had to drive us back from Phillip Island to a hospital because it wouldn't stop bleeding.
2: Oh, dear.
4: And
1: don't tell me.
4: My stomach started
1: growling.
4: Getting a bit sore.
0: Oh, no.
2: The cheese hit. The dairy intolerance.
0: Free will get you.
4: And find some wet wipes or whatever we had in the car. Clean myself up.
2: So hey, Amanda.
1: So you both burst.
2: Did you?
4: Yes.
2: Did you get a divorce after that?
0: No, that's you together forever.
4: No.
2: You're still together?
4: I'm still together.
2: Well, if you survive that, you'll survive anything.
0: I hope you torch the car. That's an insurance job. Oh, my God.
1: I thought you were going to say the cheese caused the abscess.
2: Well, I thought maybe the cheese knife popped the abscess. There was a lot going on in that story.
0: Where was the abscess?
2: Down there, she said.
1: Down there.
0: Maybe a foot. Emma, hello.
2: That's revolting.
5: Hello, how you going?
0: Yeah, well, better than Amanda. what's your holiday from hell story?
5: Holiday was how it was when I was a little kid. My dad, his best mate, and we went to go down to the river to go and hire a boat, but our car brakes failed. We had four kids in the back, and Dad drove literally the car off the pier into the ocean.
2: With all the kids in the car?
5: With all the kids in the car. It was back when we had electric windows, and
0: once the
5: pressure started coming in, the water started filling in the car. So we had about maybe a foot of water, like air left in the car.
2: How did you get out?
5: And then Dad ripped the old carpet panel of the Commodore off and did something with the wires, got one of the windows down about, I don't know, must have been about 6 inches.
0: Like MacGyver. This is a movie. Yeah. While the car's sinking, he's hot wiring the car.
5: We literally had a guy running up and down the edge of the wharf with an axe ready to jump in and, like, smash the back windscreen because we were just going down.
2: And was everyone okay?
5: Everyone was okay. My sister's a little scarred. She won't drive on bridges anymore.
2: I can understand that. And the brakes failed.
5: Yeah, the brakes failed, yeah. And then we had our caravan up there, so we had to get someone to tow it all the way back to Victoria.
0: Oh, that's the least
5: you drive. It was a nightmare.
2: Oh, I'm glad everyone was okay.
0: God, all of a sudden the breeze not that bad, is it?
2: I'm stuck on Dad hot wiring the car.
0: That's a movie.
2: Yeah.
5: Yeah. It was in the Herald Sun. You can look it up.
2: It was in the Herald Sun. What year, Emma?
5: I reckon it was 93.
0: Did you make the news? I can see Alan Rascal doing a story in a wetsuit.
2: It was probably Peter Hitchin up back in 93 doing the story. Oh, my God.
0: Guys.
1: Incredible.
0: I know. Nice, light, bright story.
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0: This is Jace, Lauren and Clint. 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
1: Jace, you were just saying before, the hottest movie, the most anticipated film of the year drops this week. I'm speaking about Christopher Nolan's The Odyssey.
2: This is a household waiting for a master. I want you to choose me.
3: Ithaca's king is coming back.
2: No, he's not.
4: This sounds like my kind of thing.
5: I feel dumb saying this, but am I the only person that doesn't know the story of the Odyssey?
1: So the Odyssey, it's Greek mythology. You would know parts of Greek mythology, like the Cyclops, you know, the big giant thing with the one eye.
5: Yeah, I faintly remember. Is this something I would have got across in school?
1: The Trojan horse. Do you know the story of the Trojan horse?
5: Mm.
1: There's many books being written about it. Well, there's obviously the book about...
4: You're more an Acropolis Now kind of guy.
5: Oh, now we're talking. Is Matt doing that?
1: Not doing that.
5: Get it, Damon.
1: So, yeah, it's Greek mythology and it is an epic, this film. It premieres, or it opens in Australia on the 17th of July, so Friday.
5: Now, you guys are friends with Matt.
1: Yep.
5: He's
1: on tour for the world premiere.
5: You guys caught up at the London premiere?
1: So we went to London, which was the world premiere last week, and then he went, I think, London. Then we went to Paris.
5: Was it cool going to a world premiere?
1: Really cool.
5: Because here in Australia, we sort of do them at Crown.
4: Yeah.
5: And the red carpet goes for 5 metres over there. Yeah.
4: Is that one in Leicester Square?
1: Yeah.
4: What was it like arriving there? And
1: well, I mean, even in and around the hotel was pretty hectic because all the cast stayed together. And so there were like hundreds of people at the front of the hotel because they knew where the cast was staying. So even that was hectic. And I think this movie's like very highly anticipated. So there's a lot of like real diehard Nolan fans who are just dying for this to come out as well.
5: Can I just quickly run through the cast?
1: Yep.
5: Who you would have met? Zendaya. What's she like in person?
1: Oh, my God. She's the most beautiful.
4: Hot.
1: She's the most beautiful woman I've ever seen. So my two biggest girl crushes in the world are in this film. Charlize Theron, who I think is one of the most beautiful women in the world, and Zendaya. And she's just like...
4: I loved her in that tennis film.
5: What?
4: Was it called Match Point or something?
1: No, it wasn't called Match Point.
4: What was it called? Something like that. It was very
1: good.
4: Really
1: good.
4: She was
5: great. I don't think she leads with that.
4: Great acting.
5: Her IMDb doesn't start with the tennis film.
1: What was it called? What was that movie called?
4: I thought it was Match Point.
1: Oh, was it Match Point?
4: Something like that.
5: Met Tom Holland.
1: Tom Holland actually came to watch the Australian game at the World Cup because we were in London.
5: He seems like a lad.
1: And yeah, he's great. And so we hired a little room, a side room in a pub to watch. We were like, come on, let's recruit some Aussies because it was a great time over in London and we all went to watch. And we obviously didn't win, which was disappointing. But yeah, he came to that. He's just the nicest bloke of all time.
4: He seems like a bloke you'd love hanging out with.
1: Right.
4: Just you know,
1: totally.
4: Be my friend, Tom.
5: Doesn't drink. Very straight at 180.
4: Well, overnight, Anne Hathaway was saying, because she plays Tom's mother, right, in the film, and she was saying in one of these interviews that, you know, she wishes Tom was her actual son in real life because he's just such a beautiful boy.
1: Is that what she said? Because she's pregnant as well.
4: Yes, she is.
1: And she has slayed the fashion for this world tour. I think they're in Mumbai at the moment. They've gone to India and then they go to New York and then they go to Korea and then they go...
5: Now, what did Matt say about the movie?
1: Hang on. It's Anne Hathaway, Lupita Nyong'o, Robert Pattinson. Like, the list goes on. It is the most unbelievable cast.
4: Big budget.
5: Now, did Matt say, easy to make?
1: No. So, I remember this time of year last year, we were in Europe and we met up with Maddie and he was in the middle of filming it and he was like... so lean and ripped and he was just exhausted.
4: Whereabouts?
1: We're in London, but they were filming in Scotland.
5: You have to give up the gluten.
4: The glutton.
1: Yeah, he talks a lot about not being on gluten anymore. Anyway, he said it was the easiest day on this film was harder than any other day on any other film he's ever shot.
4: Yeah, I saw them scaling mountains and all sorts of things.
1: Because they didn't do green screens and things.
4: No.
1: So it's all when they're in caves, they're actually in caves. When they're on boats, they're actually on boats. Like the Cyclops, which is this huge monster. It's actually a puppet.
4: What is it? Mythological.
1: Mythological. I was going to say mythical.
5: Can you imagine her?
1: Mythological.
5: Imagine her chatting with the cast. Trying to sound super intelligent.
1: I didn't talk about
5: rolling
1: film.
5: Out the big
1: I just said, I love your dress.
4: Did you say
5: it? Tom's like, I'm wearing a suit.
1: Anyway, it's in IMAX and I think it's sold out for like weeks in IMAX though, but it's worth the wait to go and see it in IMAX. It's unbelievable.
5: Question. Did you meet Christopher Nolan?
1: Or very briefly.
5: People say very intimidating.
1: Well,
0: I'm a huge fan. The Batman movies were
4: incredible. Did he come to the Socceroos party?
1: He didn't come to the Socceroos party, no. But we went to a dinner in Paris all together. He didn't come to the Socceroos.
0: So we'll meet you at the Sporting Globe London. Yeah. Be there at 7.
4: Yeah, yeah. The walkabout.
0: Mm. Chris, you want a scooter?
4: It's all real. All the props are all real.
0: You should shoot a movie yet.
1: But yeah, he is quite intimidating. Lovely, but intimidating.
0: What was your opening line?
1: I just said hi and kept walking. I was like, I don't want to be in this conversation.
4: Good.
1: I said, mate, come to Australia. It's where all the Greeks are.
0: Matt, who's your friend? Get her away from me.
1: Yeah. No, honestly, I mean, having seen what Matt went through to shoot that film, we were so proud to be
4: and
1: there.
4: And he's happy. He's wrapped with it, obviously.
1: The amount of, it's really, it is amazing. It goes for 3 hours. Now, Clint has a child-sized bladder, so you need a seat on the aisle.
4: That's three trips to the, to the toilet.
0: Double my ADHD, Matt Setzer.
1: Clint straight after, and I was like, if you're going, book a seat on the aisle.
4: Excuse me.
1: Yeah, 3 hours. That's a family-sized
0: platform. Might be a stupid question. Potential sequel? Well, that's not how it works.
4: As in the mythological...
0: Yeah, the Odyssey 2.
6: Jace, Lauren and Clint.
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0: Thanks for joining us. You're listening to Nova. It is Jace, Lauren and Clint with you.
1: Guys, the dating apps are out, I'm being told. Now, I'm very in love. I'm not interested in dating, but Clint, you're not. So yeah. We've got a new way for you to fall in love.
2: Talk to me.
1: Dating apps out, run clubs in.
2: Does it mean you have to actually run?
1: Yeah. Well, I don't think it would be weird.
2: Can you walk?
1: Maybe. It would be weird if you turned up to the run club just at the end when everyone was
2: I'm exhausted. Yeah, what a run.
1: Because, you know, the Gen Zs of the world.
2: Oh, yeah, they're doing it all, aren't they?
1: They're not out of the game. Partying, kissing people on the dance floor. They're meeting in run clubs and gyms.
0: Sounds like a terrible generation.
2: What happened to the old?
1: Well, I think then you meet someone who's like-minded, right?
0: So what? Us bigger people just die alone now?
1: Maybe you could start running. What do you mean bigger people?
0: Like, you know, the unfit, unrun club.
1: Well, you all get fit together.
0: Yeah. Don't force me into your fitness.
1: You're married, by the way. Just newsflash.
2: Plan B.
1: It's not targeted at you.
2: Well, hang on. What happened to a plate of shots and a passion dash on the dance floor?
1: What happened? Oh, I was going to say. Yes, to a plate of shots. God, some of those shots have funny names. What happened to a cowboy and a patch on the dance floor?
2: Like a lip sip suck.
1: Yeah. Not anymore. Run clubs is where people are falling in love.
0: Right.
2: Okay.
1: Mm-hmm. Isn't that cute?
2: Well.
1: Would you join a sporting club in your quest
2: for love? When I'm running, it's hard to talk because I'm just not a talker when I'm running. Mm. So,
1: I guess
2: the socialising comes before and after.
1: Yeah,
2: right?
1: Yeah. Because they all go for coffee and stuff.
2: So, where do you live?
0: Yeah.
1: Remember we spoke to that guy who was the head of that, I think it was called like the Bakery Run Club, and they would run to a bakery and then they'd all have cakes and treats and coffee afterwards.
0: You know what's sad? There was a girl I liked back in my 20s and I would go for a run and time it. So I would park my car. She was at work. So we both worked at the radio station, shock. And I knew she'd leave at 5. So I would park my car there at 4. And try and time going.
1: That's called stalking.
0: No, it's not stalking. Yeah. No. And then I would try and time my run so I was getting back to the car park as she was leaving.
1: Timing your what?
0: Timing my run.
2: Timing your drive.
0: No, run.
2: Okay.
1: Were you a runner back in the day?
0: Yeah.
1: How far would you run? Just 8K. Down the street and back till she got back
0: 8K,
1: to her car.
0: Do a little 8K and then as I'd roll to the car park, I'd be like, oh, how's work? Just finished my 8K.
1: You reckon you timed? I don't believe you ran 8K and timed it perfectly every time.
0: Sometimes I'd have to just run on the spot because she hadn't left work for a bit. She's leaving.
1: You just keep jogging on the spot.
2: just wipe sweat from your peroxide hair.
0: God, I was sad as a single boy.
1: When did you stop running?
0: Like mid-20s?
2: A while ago.
0: Shut up, Clint.
1: I think running would be a good hobby for you.
0: Yeah.
2: Thank you, Ryan.
1: Because I think that you could, you get in your head a bit and running would be good.
2: A Jace, Lauren and Clint run?
0: We've gone down this road before.
1: No. Remember, Jace was going to run to work every day and then he was going to ride his bike to work.
2: Didn't he talk to Ned Brockman about it?
0: Yeah.
2: He's like, you can be my mentor.
1: And then Ned Brockman asked us to do the pre-show run and he didn't turn up, just you and I went.
2: Oh, that's right, we did too.
0: 13-24-10, right? If run clubs are the place to meet, I want to know, where did you meet your partner?
2: Yeah.
0: And random spots, like not apps. Not bars.
2: Now, I've got one which will knock your socks off. It's been modelled overseas and I think it's about to come to Australia.
0: Really?
2: It's a great way to pick
1: up. Hyrox.
2: I'll play the audio after this.
1: I reckon the Hyroxes are all doing it.
0: Funerals are the place too.
2: What?
1: Why do you say that?
2: You're preying on people's...
1: Do you know what though? I can actually see that because when you are sad and vulnerable and someone is kind to you...
0: Yeah.
2: Give me a hand to hold.
1: Yeah, wrap your arms around me. I'm sad. Mm. I can understand how meeting someone.
0: She looks upset. Got him. 30.
1: You have to know the person whose funeral it is. You can't just be like funeral crasher.
3: This is Jace, Lauren and Clint.
1: Turn it up.
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3: This is Jace, Lauren and Clint.

0: This is Jace, Lauren and Clint on Nova.
1: We were talking about singledom and the fact that run clubs are the way to meet your partner,
2: I think,
1: right?
2: Clubs, it like, yeah, not clubs. Nightclubs. Like swim clubs, run clubs, like cooking clubs. People are playing chess clubs.
0: You know the big one? Book clubs.
2: Yeah, book clubs.
0: Huge at the moment.
1: Yeah.
2: But it makes sense, right? Because then you're on a date with someone who has similar interests to you.
0: Oh, my God, you're into the goosebumps too.
2: You already know there's something that you share in common. Yeah.
1: I was trawling the socials just last night and I stumbled across this. This is a concept they've come up with in Europe. Play the video, please.
3: Okay, they have these pink baskets and it's not just special because they're pink. It's because this quarry is basket, cinco is single. So it's a single basket.
0: So they're different.
1: So you go shopping.
0: Like yeah.
2: At the grocery store.
1: And you pick up a bright pink
0: basket. The lady looks like she's at like a Kmart.
1: If you're single. So you're walking the aisles and if you see someone else with a pink basket.
2: Oh, you know they're single.
1: You are single and ready to mingle slash do your shopping.
2: That. Why don't we do that here?
1: Can you imagine?
2: That's a great idea, Woolies.
1: Or
2: especially
1: Coles.
2: Around all Coles, especially around Valentine's Day.
1: Oh, yeah.
0: Do you judge people by what's in their basket?
2: No, I don't look at other people's baskets.
0: Same.
1: But I guess I would if it was pink, bright pink.
2: I think that's a great idea.
1: I think it's good, isn't it?
2: I mean, it seems like a no-brainer, right?
1: Make it easier.
2: Rather than looking for a ring on the We also live in a similar area.
0: So look a little desperate.
2: No.
1: I mean, it'd be
0: You've
1: a bit
0: been cruising Kmart for 2 hours with a pink basket.
2: Yeah.
0: Like,
2: no, let the single people live. Okay, it doesn't look desperate. It's no different than being on an app, right?
0: So where'd your mum meet? Well, you know, I was at Kmart one day and
1: she had a pink basket.
0: Hello, Kate.
2: Cute. I love that.
4: Hello.
1: Okay, Kate, are you single now or are you with someone happily?
4: No, I'm married.
1: Okay. And is this, are you going to tell us about where or how you met your partner?
4: Yeah, totally. I was about 22 years old and decided to go to a Mustang car show with my parents because I kind of looked at a car before I looked at the guy and had an excellent day and met my husband at a car show 20 plus years ago.
0: What was he driving?
4: A 1995 GT Mustang.
0: Oh, yeah.
4: Convertible.
1: Did that get you hot?
2: Hot under the collar.
1: Was it
4: one of the loud ones.
2: Okay. Oh, yeah, that's hot if you're a car chick. Yeah. See, that makes sense, right? Because you meet someone at something that you have a mutual interest in.
0: Like, you
2: could meet someone at the Good Food and Wine Show, Clint.
1: Absolutely.
2: You could get like a pink lanyard with your wine glass around your neck.
1: What's that cheese show?
2: Oh, Datsamore.
0: Yeah. Datsamore.
2: That is where I would meet the love of my life, no doubt about
1: Imagine
2: it.
1: Imagine that over a mozzarella.
2: At the cheese festival. Or the tulip festival.
0: Kate,
2: I love tulips.
0: Has he still got the car and what does he love more, you or the car?
4: Definitely me now.
1: Yeah.
0: I wonder if he would say the same thing.
2: I love that.
1: Oh, well done, Kate.
0: We love love.
2: We love love. I think the supermarket thing is
1: the pink basket.
2: Yeah, love it.
1: Maybe we'll go for a different colour. Eh?
2: Why?
1: Oh, you know, like a...
2: What's wrong with pink?
1: Okay, pink. We got a fluorescent yellow or something?
0: Hey, guys.
2: No, that screams like alert. Alert.
0: So some singles should have the yellow.
1: Yeah.
5: Jace, Lauren and Clint. Jace, Lauren and Clint. On Nova.

starting. See you at the bar, you was hardly talking. 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Friends to lovers need a part to star in. Like, wait, babe, let me ask your pardon.

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1: The world may have forgotten Peter Parker, but he hasn't forgotten anything.
0: We used to know each other.
1: Fighting crime full-time as Spider-Man, watching his old friends move on without him. But when a terrifying new threat emerges, Peter faces a challenge unlike anything he's encountered before.
0: What is happening to me?
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18: Far out. It was cold getting up this morning. Have not missed these early starts, but Sam back in, Nat and Sean very shortly too. A big one today. We have got Brickman. There is a Lego Masters special happening at the moment, so he's going to join us very soon. Plus, get an invite to our very exclusive Christmas in July ugly sweater party. We'll do that after 6 o'clock, as well as a few guesses for Loose Change. Could be winning you some Danks furniture vouchers. All that's still come this morning, but wanted to play you this from yesterday. National treasure Lisa McCune joined Nat and Sean in the studio.
20: It's a lot of Perth. Joel Creese is from Perth.
21: Correct.
20: We're from Perth, Sean.
21: Absolutely.
20: And, oh, I tell you what, this little national

0: National treasures from
1: Jewel
0: Perth
1: and
0: too.
1: The Crown.
0: All right. Currently starring in Steel Magnolias, which is showing at His Majesty's. The season ends this Saturday, so hurry up and see her do her thing. Lisa McCune.
2: Lisa!
3: I'm so excited and honoured to be here with you guys. This is ace. Thank you.
2: Are you kidding me?
1: You're an icon. We love you.
0: Yeah.
3: I know.
2: Yeah. We get a snippet of that and play that forever, Sam.
1: Thank you.
3: Do you know, it has been so lovely coming home. Everybody, Perth has just been amazing. Mm. Everybody is so happy. People say good morning on the bus. They say thank you when they get off the bus.
0: Yeah.
3: It's just great.
1: Yeah. Everyone's it's rich and happy. Tanned.
0: So, am I
2: why are you catching the bus?
0: Yeah, what are you doing on the bus?
2: get on the red
3: that's
2: cat.
3: That's a little sick. I do. It's purple, actually.
2: The purple cat.
3: I did jump on the blue yesterday for a minute, but the cats are great. The cats are really good.
1: I do a bit of research for a role or something.
3: No, I'm a very big public transport user, so you will see me on public transport all the time. Yeah.
0: So if you're on the bus and you think, oh, she looks like Lisa McCune, it is. It is, everybody.
1: Yeah. It's like Harry Styles jogging to his concert at Wembley Stadium. I know and you're catching the bus to His Maj.
3: That was like he was jogging for like an hour and 40 minutes.
2: I know,
3: minutes.
2: Yeah,
3: that's weird. How the hell did he have the energy to do that? Anyhow, I don't do that.
0: I think last time we spoke to you, Lisa, was because you're on Taskmaster and Joel has just finished his run on Taskmaster.
3: Was that not an experience?
1: Oh, my gosh.
0: Do you want to have some group therapy together about it?
3: I loved it.
1: Where did you place, Lisa? I loved it.
3: Oh, like nearly last. But I had a great time. I'm not funny and I had the best time ever. I felt like I was welcomed into this fold of people who were being very kind to me. I could see them looking at me sympathetically as we did it. And I became weirdly obsessed with Tom Cashman because I felt like he was...
1: Me too.
3: I just felt when he wasn't there, I felt kind of a little bit rudderless.
1: I'll tell you that I lost him for several episodes.
0: I left him buried.
1: I left him buried under a box and then I didn't have him for most of my tasks. So that was a real... So I'd love to meet him one day.
2: I gave... Rove put it up that he did take out the title, so he did speak to Rove a couple of times.
3: He got
2: the Guernsey in that one. Joel, did you officially come last?
1: I officially came last. I think I scored the worst in worldwide English-speaking Taskmaster history. So, Lisa, I feel your pain, babe.
3: Oh, my gosh. But I had a good time and that was all that mattered, really.
0: Yeah. 100%.
1: Steel Magnolias, I have heard such stunning things about it. I'm going to be seeing it in Melbourne. And also the cast. Like, to me, it is just like my dream show.
3: You are lovely. It's been absolutely glorious to do this show. I think a lot of people kind of thought, they're just ripping off the movie. But and I did too when I first got a phone call about it. And then I did a little bit of reading and it was actually a play first and it's based on a true story. So the central characters of the mum, the Sally Field role and the Julia
0: Roberts. Which is one that you play?
3: Yeah.
2: I love Sally Field.
3: Oh, and she's amazing.
2: Throw it out there.
3: Apparently the new Netflix
1: Flying
3: show.
1: Flying
0: nun. Got a gidget thing going on, have you?
3: And the gidget. And a nun, flying nun. So it's based on a true story. And audiences, it's just really lovely to share this great story with people who don't see it coming. It's really warm.
0: I mean, I'm a little bit scarred from the movie.
3: Yeah.
0: I'll be honest, because it was shocking what happens in that.
1: Yeah.
0: And you don't see it coming. And for people that are going to see, I don't want to ruin it for them. But it's emotional. It's emotional.
3: But fortunately, it's 90% funny and then 10%.
0: Yes, right.
3: 10% thoughtful.
0: Yeah.
2: Who else is in the cast?
3: So we have Lottie Beckett, Jessica Redmayne, who is in Home and Away at the moment, Linda Giblin, who is... hysterical.
0: Right.
3: She plays the Weezer character who flies in and is out of control.
1: Right.
3: And she's the oldest member of the company in the cast.
0: Yes.
3: And she is just naughty. And then we have Mandy Bishop, who people might know from playing Juliet. Mandy's amazing. She plays the Dolly Parton role.
0: Oh, great.
3: And has had to learn to do hair. And Tracy Mann. And so we're just kind of, bumping around the country and this is our second last stop. And it's been great. What a dream gig.
2: You like being at His Majesty's Theatre?
3: Yeah, that's been a
1: stunning.
3: Seeing it done up has been. Mm. I think I performed there when I was 13 in Pirates of Penzance.
0: Oh, my God. Oh.
3: And I remember being on that stage, but I have come back and just it's so beautiful. Oh, my thank goodness we've kept that theatre.
0: Yeah, it is a magnificent theatre. There's no doubt about it. So you were a proper theatre kid, weren't you? clearly, if you're doing Pirates of Penzance at 13.
3: Wanneroo Repertory. I did that was with the Gilbert and Sullivan Society, then it went to Wanneroo, and then went to Whopper. And speaking of Whopper, I went to the Edith Cowan University.
2: Oh, it's off its head, isn't it?
0: Isn't that crazy?
3: Believe it? Like, I just want to get stuck in there.
2: Right. Yeah. That's $1 billion. What the hell's going on here?
0: Yeah, it is, like, industry leading. It's extraordinary, isn't it?
3: I suspect in the next 10 years we are going to see some major superstars, not just in performance come out of there, but just in the way, like, Tim Minchin's and all of these people that are going to come out of that place.
0: Hugh Jackman.
3: I think it's going to be extraordinary.
0: Yeah. Mm. I know. We were blown away by the facilities. It is something to behold.
2: It's crazy.
0: Yeah, yeah. Yeah. And like, when because you would have been performing in basically a cupboard back at the old campus.
2: Or a room with heaps of asbestos.
4: Nova's Nathan, Nat and Sean.

0: yeah. On Nova.
1: Thank you, DJ.
0: Thank you, DJ. More of our chat with Lisa McCune. She joined Nat and Sean in the studio yesterday, the Perth product. We'll talk a little bit about her high school in just a tick. If you'd like to see her on stage, her run of Steel Magnolias is at His Majesty's Theatre until this Saturday. Lisa McCune on Nova.
2: Lisa, you must feel very much at home in this radio studio because I've been watching your fine work on Ground Up, where you play an ABC radio announcer and you do a very calm voice.
3: I know. It's funny, isn't it? Because I thought, oh, is that getting a little bit too close to the bone? And I hope none of the ABC journos that I've ever spoken to think that I'm copying them.
4: Because they've got such great sense of humour. So, you know, they love it. Were you channeling one of them in particular?
3: No.
2: Is there anyone you want to name who inspired you?
3: That was a great series to do. I only stepped in for a couple of days to play Libby. It was good fun. And Sam Pang was so funny because he hasn't done anything like that before.
2: No, and you can tell.
3: And he was humble about it and he was joking about it, but it was great.
2: Yes.
3: He didn't miss a
2: beat. So this is the show that Sam Pang starred in that's about the launching of a fictitious Tasmanian football team. And you play the ABC announcer who basically holds him to account and interviews him about the scandals and the issues.
3: I'm one of the many cars, but I think you can kind of see it on iView if you want to catch up. But
2: check
3: of course,
2: it out.
3: Very
2: funny.
3: In Tasmania at the moment. So, you know, lots of topical issues in that. But it's like Adam Gilchrist came across to do How to Stay Married when I was doing
2: it. Yes, I remember, yes.
3: He came and he was word perfect. He had done so much work and been doing some coaching. He was brilliant. He knocked
4: it
3: out.
4: What's
2: so funny about that is that two of his sons are studying acting. One's finished the course and another one's still doing it now.
3: Yes.
2: And he was the first one out of the family to score an acting role. And you go, that's, you'd be furious, wouldn't you?
4: Dad.
3: No, but it might have been that athlete brain that he just kind of went, I'm going to nail it.
1: Oh, he wanted
3: really
1: to
3: play
1: perfect for sure.
3: Really good. Lovely man.
4: Lisa, I hope I'm not getting my national treasures confused, but did I see that? Are you doing a show with the Earl of Grantham from Downton Abbey?
3: Yes, next year.
4: Oh, my gosh.
3: In Sydney, can you believe it? I'm playing his ex-wife.
4: Mm.
3: And and there's a very interesting journey that the two of them take. It's a Noel Coward play. And, yeah, I'm really excited about that. That's going to be on in Sydney. So next February. So that's going to be extremely exciting. We've been having some texting conversations. And I sit there going, my gosh, that's the Earl of Grantham.
4: And I love him.
3: Mr. Downton himself. But he's a lovely man and a beautiful actor. So very excited about that.
1: Hearing those names is really interesting that you get a phone call from that.
2: Yes.
1: Joel was telling us a story off air and it had to do with Jason Donovan sending him a mess. And I'm like, hearing these names and that just blows me away. And equally, these people coming up in your phone that you kind of like, you're working with.
2: I'd love to have a real contacts list, Lisa McCune.
1: Joel, tell us about the Lisa about the Jason Donovan.
4: I just got back. I was doing a show in London, and Jason Donovan called me because we did a musical together.
3: Oh.
4: And he goes, "When are you going to be at Notting Hill?" I was like, "I'm here right now, having a beer." And he goes, "What pub?" And I mentioned the name of the pub. He goes, "Oh, look across the road. That's my front door." And I was like, "Oh, okay." Now it feels like I'm stalking you, even though you've called me twice, and this is the second time I answered. And I went around to Jason Donovan's house. It was very lush. Very nice.
3: Oh, my goodness. So, and that's when someone slides into your DMs, don't they? I always kind of think that's such a great way of saying they slid into my DMs.
4: I've done that before and often not gotten a response. So.
3: I actually did it to someone recently. Like, really? While I was on, I think I was kind of waiting at the airport lounge the other day, and there's this guy in France. He's a photographer, a really famous one, and he's doing his house up. And I found myself, you know, sending him a DM. And after
2: you
3: I sent
2: slid
3: it,
2: into
3: I went,
2: a French photographer.
3: Weird. I did. It was weird and I regretted it and I don't know how to take it back.
4: I was like, oh no. Lisa McCune, bonjour.
3: He inspired me. Anyway, that's
4: nice.
3: I can't believe I admitted that.
4: No, good on you.
1: Lisa, I want to ask you also, getting back to WA, so you went to Wanneroo, which you mentioned.
3: I went to Kareen High.
1: So were you in the same year as Joe Beth Taylor?
3: Joe was the year behind me, but I did know her. I think she was a year behind me, but I did a play with With Guy.
1: Guy McKenna.
3: Guy McKenna. Yeah,
1: wow.
3: I was in a play with him.
1: Older than
3: I have
1: you.
3: A photo. I think I still have a photograph. Yeah, so he was in a year or two ahead of me.
1: And Mitchell White was a couple of years younger than you too.
3: Not really aware of him.
1: Yeah, okay.
3: Yeah.
1: But definitely Guy McKenna, yeah.
3: Yeah, definitely. And Jo, yeah, and she's back in WA too. And Rove spends a lot of time here and everybody's been spotting Tim Minchin and,
4: Tim
3: you know,
4: back.
3: He's got Joel. It's like, it's hot Hollywood Central in WA. And now with the new studios here.
2: Yeah, and Lisa McCune's on the bus. It's got everything.
4: She's
1: on the purple cat. That wouldn't have been her. No way. Nathan, Nat and Sean on Nova.

0: new from Katy Perry on Nova. Almost time for the headlines, but here's something new that we've been doing that could get some money in your pocket.
1: Down our sofa, there's a lot more than just Blink hiding down there. Nathan, Nat and Sean love sinking into comfort with Danks Furniture. The comfort of home doesn't come with a scary price tag.
0: Yeah, I've been rummaging around the back of the couch the last couple of weeks while we've been on break and found some loose change. If you can guess how much, you can win the same amount in Danks Furniture vouchers. A pretty handy amount of money we had stored back there in between the couch cushions. Playing again this morning when Nathan, Nat and Sean jump back in. Quick check of the headlines and the roads for you now though.
1: Traffic.
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3: 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Taking your first check of the roads this morning, Mitchell Freeway flowing beautifully. Kwinana Freeway northbound just a touch under speed at the Mortimer Road and Thomas Road mergers. Otherwise, seeing some brake lines, Paterson Road northbound at Mandurah Road in Kwinana Beach, but through the CBD, nothing out of the ordinary to slow you down. Anything else, call 9489 1777. 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Perth's weather, sunny today, heading to a top of 21. Right now, it's 5 degrees on Nova 937.
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4: Good morning, Susie Thompson with you. A Sydney childcare worker is facing 329 child abuse charges relating to 136 children, and federal police say they're still trying to identify 22 other victims. Hamish Tate has worked at 62 childcare centres across Sydney's northwest and also had his own business. Police allege the offending occurred between 2009 and 2025 at five facilities. Australians are now being urged to reconsider their need to travel to or through the Middle East as tensions rise. The Department of Foreign Affairs has raised its alert level for a number of nations near Iran, including the United Arab Emirates and Qatar. Australians are urged to reconsider stopovers in Dubai and Doha in transit to Europe. Perth Zoo's efforts to conserve the numbat population have reached a milestone. They're no longer considered endangered, with around 2,000 in the wild, up from just a few hundred in the 1970s. And tributes are continuing for actor Sam Neill, who's died unexpectedly in a Sydney hospital. The 78-year-old recently revealed his blood cancer was in remission. One of the most versatile actors of his generation, he was born in Ireland and raised in New Zealand. In 2019, he was given a Lifetime Achievement Award by the Australian Academy of Cinema and Television Arts.
5: I continue to be immensely grateful for the opportunity to work here and the generosity that Australia has shown me for no really good reason.
4: Nova Sport is next.
2: Nova Sport.
4: The NRL's oldest player is sidestepping questions of retirement. 37-year-old Daly Terry Evans has helped steer the Roosters to third place in his first year at the club. He's given little away when asked if he'll extend his career into 2027.
6: Whenever it ends, I'm going to be so grateful for how long I've been able to play this game. But, you know, right now, the fire's burning. There's a great opportunity in front of us. So I just got to make sure I keep really focused on, you know, improving my game and playing my role for the team.
4: And Geelong forward Jeremy Cameron will have surgery on his left AC joint after a weekend injury and is expected to miss up to 6 weeks. And you're up to date on Nova.
1: 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Let's go, go, go.
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0: Yeah, it is. And this morning, a little later, we got Brickman joining us, a Lego special on at the moment over the next couple of weeks. We're going to talk to him. He gets quite emotional talking the bricks. So excited to chat a bit of Lego after 8 o'clock. Plus, if you'd like to be at the Crown Atrium this Friday, Christmas in July, it is an ugly sweater party.

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2: We have a heap of money for you to spend at Danks Furniture.
1: It's loose change. 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
3: Yeah, I got your money.
1: Oh my God.
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3: Baby, I got your money.
0: Oh, yeah. The studio might be Nathan

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1: Chopper Chop's new lollies.
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0: at 6 to 6 on Nova. It is Sam here, about to be joined by Nat and Sean to kick off the morning show. We're going to be joined by Brickman a little later, talking some Lego, and another chance for you to have a guess. Loose change. Guess how much we got down the back of the couch? You'll win the same in Danks Furniture Vouchers. Ross gave us a little insight yesterday, one that I liked. He said it is roughly six times the amount of Pokemon currently in existence, which, you know, if you're onto that, it could help you out. We'll be guessing a little later too. Nat and Sean in next.
1: Whipper and Kate. We took the family to Japan on the holiday. Some of the Pokemon card hunts that we went on, we called it Rip City. We had so many Pokemon cards. This happened yesterday when we were flying home. We had some spare packs of Pokemon cards that we were going to bring home. We got on the plane. A woman comes running onto the plane. She grabs the handpiece and says, "If there's a Mr. Whipfly on board, could he please identify himself?" And I went, "Yeah, that's me. You left your Pokemon cards in the lounge."
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9: 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See website for T's and C's. We've had a breakdown in Bibral Lake, Kwinana Freeway northbound near Roe Highway. The left lane has been closed and traffic is busy on the approach. A bit of patience needed there. Otherwise, Mitchell Freeway southbound building at Warwick Road, Kwinana Freeway northbound busy Mortimer Road and Thomas Road merges, and Rolly Road and Roe Highway. 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Perth's weather, sunny today with a top of 21. Right now it's 5 degrees on Nova 937.
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12: Good morning, Amelia Robehart with your latest news. Australians are being urged to reconsider travel through the Middle East as regional tensions continue to escalate. The Department of Foreign Affairs and Trade's raised its travel advice for several countries near Iran, including the United Arab Emirates and Qatar. Travellers are also being advised to reconsider stopovers in Dubai and Doha when transitioning to Europe. It comes as US President Donald Trump says the United States Navy is reinstating a naval blockade of Iranian ships and ports. The president says vessels passing through the Strait of Hormuz will be required to pay a toll equivalent to 20% of their cargo. The announcement follows several days of strikes exchanged between Iran and the United States. Indonesian police are investigating the death of a Perth man in a Bali detention centre. Police say 39-year-old Cameron Hughes was taken into custody on Friday after allegedly breaching his visa conditions. Early reports suggest he suffered a cardiac arrest. The Department of Foreign Affairs and Trade's working to determine whether any Aussies were killed or injured in a hotel fire in Bangkok. The blaze broke out on Sunday night. At least 27 people have died and dozens more were injured. The federal government says the only remaining Australian ISIS bride in Syria may be still deciding whether or not to return home. The woman was previously barred from returning under a temporary exclusion order. She was granted permission to return in June after the order was revoked. And tributes continue to flow for actor Sam Neill, who has died at the age of 78. He died surrounded by family and loved ones in a Sydney hospital after recently revealing his blood cancer was in remission. Nova Sport is next.
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13: Straight into the AFL, and Geelong is holding out a slim hope Jeremy Cameron's season isn't over just yet. The 33-year-old will have AC joint surgery this week. It'll sideline him up to 6 weeks. Scott telling Fox Footy there won't be additional surgery on the existing injury in his arm.
14: He has an issue with his arm as well that will be looked at some point, but there's no consideration to... Well, maybe there has been some consideration, but it's been decided and was pretty clear that can wait until the end of the year. So we're hopeful that if the team's good enough, we'll get him back at a hopefully important part of the season.

0: The fixture for this year's Big Bash will be released this week and reportedly include a game between the Melbourne Renegades and the Hobart Hurricanes on Christmas Eve. And Spain and France have been put through their paces in the humid Texas heat ahead of tomorrow morning's semi-final at the FIFA World Cup. That's the latest in sport. You're up to date on Nova.
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8: Oh, hello everybody. That was us just strolling in at the very last minute. Sean's nearly here.
0: Hey, how are you guys?
8: He is. We're very professional.
0: Really keen to be back. Hey, Nat. Sam obviously is pressing the buttons with us, everyone. Morning. This morning when you get in here, there's just not the energy, you know. We've been back for, this is our second day back. We've been on holidays and I appreciate everyone's at work this morning.
8: Thank you, Sean. I'm up and about.
0: Are you?
8: If I keep saying it, it comes true.
0: Okay, that's true. But I looked at the clock at, I don't know what time it was, 3, and I just thought, this is no way to live. This is not right. And even worse, and this is a win for you, that I look at my wife and I think, not a care in the world for her in the next 2, 3, 4, 5 hours. It's just going to be whatever it is. I'm just going to get out of bed whenever. Not a problem.
8: I know.
0: Not a stress.
8: What a life for her, being married to you.
0: I know. I mean, that's one upside. If we want to go through the downsides, we don't have time.
8: That's right. Morning, everybody. This morning, Brickman's going to join us. If you're a Lego fan.
0: Sam, are you a Lego guy?
9: It's in my wheelhouse, as you can probably imagine. But they're even too good for me. On the show, Lego Masters, things upside down and motors and woof.
8: Yeah, when everything's moving, just thought of that.
0: No, they're proper engineers.
9: They're good, yeah.
8: They are. Isn't it?
0: Yeah, Nat, your brother should be on there.
8: Because he's an engineer.
0: Yeah.
8: Okay.
0: I mean, he's in power stations and stuff.
8: He's building things. It's basically just human-sized Lego.
0: Yeah, for sure.
8: You're right. And money to be won. Loose change is back. I hope you got the clue from Ross yesterday because it sounds like Truso wrote the clue.
9: That's also in my wheelhouse, actually, isn't it? Yeah.
8: If you heard the clue, you know what we're talking about because that's going to steer you in the right direction. You just have to guess the amount of loose change down the back of our couch and you will win that amount in Danks Furniture vouchers.
0: I would love to walk through the doors at a Danks Furniture and go,
8: just go, that.
0: We're out of here.
8: Cha-ching. Yes, please. All right, let's crank into it. He's Swifty, recently married. Did you hear? Nobody was talking about
0: it. No
8: secret wedding. This is Style 6 past 6 on Nova.

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5: This was news yesterday and we did kind of gloss over it, and that was Brendan McCullum getting the arse as the Test coach of England.
6: Yeah.
5: It was big news when New Zealand took over as the English coach 4 years ago and changed the face of Test cricket.
6: And at the beginning it did work. So Bazball is what we're talking about, more aggressive playing style.
5: Yep.
6: And they had early success and they're like, oh, here we go. This is it. We've revolutionised cricket. They didn't
5: in the end. They weren't able to sustain it whatsoever. We are about to hear from Brendan McCullum. He's going to half apologise, but also, tell us about what he was trying to do at the start.
7: Yeah, look, I think we started really well. I think, you know, there was a real fresh identity to what we were trying to achieve, and the vision never wavered. I guess just in the end, we weren't quite able to be able to get the results against, you know, the big marquee series, obviously Ashes and India, and to not have got across the line in those series. The results in the last little bit just haven't been up to standard, and you know, again, for that, I'm sorry, and you just got to accept it, and you got to move on.
5: So he did say sorry. Now, what he is still able to do is coach the one-day team, the T20 team.
6: Which makes sense. Because
5: he smashes them.
6: Right. And that's what he was – that's how he played. That's what he's famous for. It makes sense.
5: It does. Can I just go back to – I love an innovator in sport, and it did not work out.
6: Mm.
5: Like, he's got the arse. They barely won a game recently, seven out of the last nine.
6: Yeah, when he said we didn't quite get across the line in the Ashes. Like, it was 4-1, mate.
5: It's 4-1. It was massive.
6: Absolute belting.
5: But when those games were taking place, you knew that those openers and guys in situations where they should bunker down were going to play shots, and it made it exciting from a viewer perspective, and even more for all of us to watch it, because we want them to lose.
6: Well, that's what Ben Stokes was saying. It's, you know, we're in the entertainment industry. And it's like, yeah, but like, it's a lot more entertaining if you win.
5: Yeah.
6: from your team's point of view, yeah.
5: But there were moments where they were just smashing people all around the park, going at 5 and over in test matches, 6 and over, and you're going, wow, this is really good to watch.
6: Yeah, and then they're all out for about 110.
5: Yeah, blink of an eye.
6: Ben Stokes is retired as well. He announced his retirement the other day.
5: Yeah, because he keeps getting himself in trouble. Yeah. And I think he's just had enough of beaten to an inch of his life, Sam.
8: They said he might be retiring for a year, and then they've got the Ashes in about a year against us.
6: Oh,
8: and they reckon it's going to be one of those heroic, here I am, I'm back.
6: Meanwhile, it's been like a secret training camp in India or something.
8: Yes.
6: Yeah.
8: So watch this space on Ben Stokes.
5: Okay. I would not dismiss that at all. I think that's a really good chance that he comes back.
6: He's going to get on the beers have a great time, because that's a risk for
5: him. Yeah, that is a big, big risk. But he is their best player. So I look forward to seeing him come back next summer. Hopefully, I don't know who's going to take this position. We'll see what happens.
6: So a bit of chatter, JL.
5: Well, see, JL's spending time in England still.
6: Yeah.
5: One of his daughters is over there. Plus, the Indian cricket team that he coaches has a team in the 100 over there.
6: Yes.
5: So he's aligned to both. So he does spend some time there.
6: So that's 2020 team.
5: He's the hard-nosed person that you need to come into a team and really sharpen them up.
6: Especially a team that's got question marks over their discipline, you know, that they were drinking, you know, the suggestion in the English press is that they were drinking a bit too much on that Ashes tour, you know, they weren't taking it seriously. If you want somebody to pull them into line, he's your man.
5: Yeah, he certainly is.
6: But how would we feel about our mate JL, like, coaching Amy's shaking her head? Absolutely not.
5: He said from day one he wouldn't do it.
6: No.
5: Because he was in the running for it when Brendan McCullum was.
6: It's a lot of money on the line.
5: Yeah, there is. So I think over time you come around to that because you're just doing a job.
6: And it is just, that's the way world sport is.
5: Yeah, Graham Arnold was coaching Iraq at the World Cup.
6: Great
5: point. A year and a half ago he was coaching Australia before he got the lemon and sauce.
6: Yeah.
5: And I do believe in teams and or nations in this state, having a disciplinarian come in to set the scene and maybe just move on after that.
6: Yeah.
5: Because they need to see the professionalism that he will provide,
6: yeah,
5: which
6: like
5: is enormous.
6: Factory reset kind of thing. Yeah.
8: It swings, doesn't it? You have the real hard ass and then it gets a bit more touchy-feely and then it's a bit more, not rein them back in a bit, boys.
5: Yeah.
8: Yeah, JL would be good.
5: Yeah, we'll see what happens with that one. And I just want to mention too, because there's a bit of footy action happening this weekend, of course. At home, West Coast are taking on Brisbane, which would be a very difficult game for them.
6: Yes.
5: When Fremantle go to Port Adelaide, and Port Adelaide, Jason Horne-Francis, their top four players are Jason Horne-Francis,
6: Zach Butters,
5: Connor Rosie, and Mitch Georgiades. Mm. All four of those guys won't be playing
6: on
5: the weekend.
6: That's rough, isn't it?
5: Four really, really top-line players.
6: It's a lot of outs, a lot
5: that
6: of big outs.
5: A lot of outs. Maybe Fremantle, it's a chance to put a couple of their players on ice for the weekend.
6: Oh.
5: Wait and see how Justin Longmuir addresses the press conference today.
6: Who's Jason Longmuir? Lesser known brother.
8: Yeah, too many JLs around.
6: That's true. It's a quarter past six on Nova.
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6: It is 16 past six. Let's talk weather. Another gorgeous, sunny winter's day. 21 is what we're headed for. It's currently sitting on about 6 in the city. Tomorrow, they're still saying 24 degrees tomorrow, Sean. Look out. Sun's out, guns out.
5: That's huge. 6 in the city.
6: Are you happy with that?
5: Yeah.
6: Rain turns up, quite a bit of rain on Thursday to ruin the party, though. So make the most of the next couple of days. Right now, let's get a traffic update. Here's Julia.
3: We're still working on a breakdown in Bibra Lake. Kwinana Freeway northbound near Roe Highway, the left lane has been closed and traffic is busy. On the approach, a bit more patience will be needed there. Looking at our freeways, Mitchell Freeway southbound is under speed at Warwick Road. Kwinana Freeway northbound slow, Mortimer Road to Rolly Road plus Roe Highway, but no major holdups on the Tonkin or Roe Highway through the CBD moving well. We are seeing a few brake lights now though, Patterson Road northbound at Mandra Road in Kwinana Beach. Anything else, call 94891777. 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
6: Good on you, Julia. Thank you. 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And before 7 o'clock, if you like the idea of heading to Florida to see Olivia Rodrigo, we will have your opportunity to get in the running.
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0: Culture Beat. Yeah, we did. That's Mr. Vane. It's Nathan Atten and Sean Vachelle, Ready Express, 25 past 6.
1: Bit fresh this morning. Now, when I jumped into the car, you would have been the same.
0: Yeah, I just move quickly in the morning.
1: Do you?
0: I just don't muck around. My house is freezing, for starters. Like, yeah. I turn the heating off overnight because I'm in bed. I don't need it. And so then when you get up in the morning, it's like, oh, just move quickly.
1: It does get you. And our cars are outside our garages.
0: Yes.
1: So you straight away when you jump in there, it is freezing. You got the seat warmers?
0: Oh, I forgot to turn it on.
1: What? That was the first thing I would have done.
0: Oh, yeah, I forget that I've got them. I do have them, yeah.
1: Oh,
0: I
1: gloves?
0: Should do that.
1: Gloves?
0: No, I just tough it out, Sean.
1: You're as hard as a cat's head. Sam, you're not. You came in this morning with what?
2: I had my little heat pack. Thank you, Grandma, for knitting these. She sews them.
0: Yeah,
2: she
0: so it's your good old-fashioned wheat bag that you whack in the microwave. Yeah.
2: I think there's lupins in this one.
0: Okay.
2: She makes lupin ones, and I needed it this morning. I was struggling.
0: I saw you with it, and I thought you'd hurt yourself.
1: Me too. I thought you had a bad neck.
0: You were doing it to keep warm.
2: I had it on my lap under me jumper on the way.
1: On your chest.
2: On my chest.
1: Like a hot water bottle.
2: I was in my trackies. I had it on my knees for a bit. I was freezing this morning.
0: You were in your trackies?
2: I was.
0: What were you actually wearing?
2: Pajamas.
1: You were wearing PJs in this morning.
2: I was so cold and just like over it. You guys always say that the second day back's the hardest.
0: Yeah, it's tough.
2: And it was this morning after yesterday's return. And so stayed in my PJs, had me little heat pack. Only got changed in the office when I arrived.
0: And what did you change into?
2: Shorts. Got the pins out.
1: Well, you got legs.
0: When
1: you got
0: big
1: legs
0: boy pants on.
2: It's nice in here, but it was freezing getting in the car.
0: Yeah.
2: Absolutely freezing.
1: Well, now it only gets worse, doesn't it, as the morning gets on?
0: Well, yeah, it'll drop a couple of degrees probably. Normally around 7, 7:30 gets a little bit cooler.
1: Oh,
0: I know.
1: If you're fresh.
0: Walking your dog this morning, put the warm Lululemons on, you know, the full length. Don't go your 7/8 because your ankles will get cold, right?
1: Nah,
0: there's some fashion advice from me this morning.
2: I'm going to go put my trackies back on.
0: Yeah, probably, and by trackies, he means pajamas. It's 27 past 6 on Nova.
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4: 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Louise called in to let us know about a crash in Como. Quinan Freeway northbound after Canning Highway. The left lane is blocked, but traffic is very heavy on the approach. A lot of patience will be needed this morning. We also have a second crash to watch out for in Bibra Lake. Quinan Freeway northbound at Roe Highway. Traffic is busy on the approach. Listen up, everyone. $10 ding-dong deals are back on Uber Eats. $10 deals? 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Sunny today with a top of 21. Right now, it's 5 degrees on Nova 937.
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13: Good morning, Amelia Roberhart with your latest news update. US President Donald Trump's announced plans to reinstate a blockade of Iranian ports in the Strait of Hormuz. Mr. Trump also says the United States will impose a 20% levy on all cargo transitioning the strategic waterway, arguing the change would help cover the cost of maintaining security in the region. Speaking to Fox News, President Trump defended the proposed fee for vessels using the key shipping route.
14: We're going to keep the strait. And we'll probably run it. We'll become the guardian of the strait. Maybe we'll call it the guardian angel of the strait. And we should be reimbursed for that. When we do that, we're going to be reimbursed because the other nations are very wealthy. They're on our side. And we can't be expected to do that for nothing, unlike we had for many years.
13: It comes with a warning to Aussie travellers, with the Department of Foreign Affairs and Trade raising its travel advice for several countries near Iran, including the UAE and Qatar. Travellers are also being advised to reconsider stopovers in Dubai and Doha when transitioning to Europe. Investigators in Thailand believe a deadly fire in Bangkok may have been sparked from an electrical short in an air conditioner. At least 28 people have been killed and 25 others seriously injured. Australian officials are working to determine if any Aussies were involved. A pocket-sized defibrillator has been launched by St. John's Ambulance, designed at improving survival rates in cardiac emergencies. Weighing just 700 grams, it delivers the same capability as a larger public AED and is simple, even a child could operate it. And tributes are continuing for acclaimed actor Sam Neill, who died at the age of 78. Neill passed away surrounded by family and loved ones in a Sydney hospital after recently revealing his blood cancer was in remission. Nova Sport is next.
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1: Footy first, and Port Adelaide have decided not to challenge a one-match suspension handed down to Jason Horne-Francis, meaning he'll miss this Saturday's clash against Fremantle at home. The Power also will be without Mitch Georgiades and Zach Butters, while Jack Lekosius and Lockie Jones are also in doubt after the clash against the Saints. Assistant coach Stewie Jew expects they can step up to the challenge of hosting the Dockers.
16: It's a good challenge. I feel like our best games this year have been, you know, we've been backs to the wall, Geelong, the Hawthorn game and even the showdown. So we look forward to Saturday afternoon. We're playing against the best team. Weather looks good, should be good atmosphere. So we need everyone to roll up on and off the field for us. So I think it has been our best games and we need to make sure it's another good showing on the weekend.
1: Over to cricket now, and Brendan McCullum has apologised for England's results under his leadership after he was sacked as Test coach yesterday. England have lost 7 of their past 9 tests, 19 of their past 38, and have not won a 5-match series against either Australia or India in McCullum's 4 years in charge. And Rugby Australia boss Phil Waugh is defending the timeline of Joe Schmidt's coaching handover amidst a shocking run of results. Les Kiss will take over as Wallabies coach after the weekend's clash with Italy, despite Schmidt having lost 9 of his past 10 tests in charge. That's latest in sport. You're up to date on Nova.
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0: It's 25 to 7. Nathan Hatton, Sean.
1: What's Sean, going on?
0: This is a big moment for you. Oh! Especially in your, you know, the autobiography of Sean McManus.
1: Yeah.
0: This plays a big part, doesn't it?
1: It does.
0: Get a load of this. Oh! Brian Adams.
1: I'm start tearing up here.
0: Is bringing his Roll with the Punches tour to Perth, playing RAC Arena on February 23rd.
1: Pre-sales start this Friday with all tickets on sale Monday at midday. 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
0: Now,
1: Natalie,
0: tell us why Brian Adams is so important to you.
1: This is my wedding dance. Yeah. We're just holding hands, just looking in each other's eyes.
0: And you're singing, "Everything I do it for you."
1: Yeah, and nothing's changed between me and my wife, Megan.
0: Why are you crying? Because of the beautiful memories?
1: Some would say. Some might have another opinion, Natalie.
0: Hey, if you want to go and see Brian Adams live in concert and hold your wife's hand and stare deep into her eyes and sing "Everything I do it for you," we have a double pass to give away right now, Sean.
1: 13-24-10. If you are going to be caller number 8, oh, then you will be going away with Sean's love song tickets.
0: Love songs and dedications for Sean McManus style. It's 24-7 on Nova.

0: That's Neo with Closer. It is 18 to 7.
1: If you go to the Fitness Cartel in Scarborough, you might...
0: Aussie Park,
1: should I say, Scarborough Beach Road. You might think it's a little bit quiet these days, Natalie.
0: And also you're not allowed to pick up weights and put them down again.
1: No kettlebells, no medicine ball smashes. I mean, that's medicine ball smashes. How many times have you done that over the... I'm a kettlebell guy. You like a farmer's carry?
0: Yes.
1: Because you're a farmer's daughter.
0: I'm a farmer's daughter. It's like every time
1: there's no other exercise you can do. You're just stuck.
0: Thank God my dad's not Bulgarian. Otherwise, I'd have to do those bloody Bulgarian lunges. There's this a day hospital moved into the same building that the gym was in. So basically, then they complained. So the gym was there first. This is what I don't understand. The gym was there first. The day hospital moved in. Their facility was built in there. Obviously, that's an expensive fit out. You know, you've got a lot of technical and surgical equipment. And they're saying that the noise and the constant dropping of dumbbells and weights was causing vibration and noise, which was interfering with their capacity to operate as a hospital. The surgeon who was doing like delicate spinal surgery was saying, I mean, like, you don't want your spinal surgeon to be having jump scares basically while he's doing your operation. That was a bit problematic.
1: It was. So they got a whole heap of staff members from that hospital to record noise vibrations coming from the Fitness Cartel right next door who were there first. And I'd imagine, I mean, we have people upstairs, Nat, but if that, let's presume they're sideways rather than being upstairs because we understand the noise would come through. If there was a gym next door and they were dropping weights, I can understand being a radio station that might be problematic as well.
0: Yes.
1: But yeah, I guess using the stuff, the surgery stuff that you would have to be really precise with, needles and whatnot.
0: Yes.
1: You'd want a steady hand.
0: Yeah, right.
1: But equally,
0: the gym
1: who was there first? Yeah. If you're moving into a place like that, and you see this in suburbs sometimes, some person moves in and they build a house next to a nightclub, and then they complain about the noise.
0: Right.
1: You're like, what are you doing?
0: Well, they build a hotel in Fremantle next to Frio Social and then complain about the noise. It's like, yeah.
1: Exactly.
0: It was there first.
1: Does that happen?
0: Yes.
1: I didn't read that one.
0: Yes. Yes. So here's the thing. If you're thinking of putting a business somewhere or building a house somewhere, look at the neighbours and go, oh, mate, maybe that's going to be problematic. Yeah, a gym where they start classes at 5 a.m., that is going to be a problem if I want to sleep past 5 a.m., so I won't build my house there. But that, so at the moment, though, the hospital's winning. So the Supreme Court have granted an injunction against them using weights.
1: 6:30 a.m.
0: Yes.
1: To 8 p.m.
0: Yeah. And they're saying that the hospital's not even open that long. So there's times when when they're not allowed to make any noise, but the hospital's, there's nobody there.
1: I don't know how you get that ruling.
0: I mean, you go to a gym,
1: you got to be there early, you got to be there late because you're after work or before work for the most part. And you're throwing stuff around because that's the deal.
0: Yeah. And they were there first.
1: Exactly.
0: I mean, I do have a problem with the fact that they were there first.
1: And this is not going to end well. No one messes with a cartel and gets away with it just that cleanly.
0: Sean makes a really good point. It's 14 to 7 on Nova.
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0: Let's talk weather. We're headed for a sunny top of 21 today, currently sitting at about 6 degrees. If you're in the city, probably a little bit cooler in some of the other burbs. Tomorrow, mostly sunny and 24. What a belter.
1: Oh, that's
0: Sean,
1: a crack.
0: We're going to
1: Rotto? What are we going to do? Yeah, I looked at it. Our waves are going to be gold over there, by the way. I can't surf.
0: Oh, yeah, that's right.
1: Even with one bad arm, that's debatable as well.
0: Also, you're allowed to lift your tiny little weights at the Fitness Cartel because they don't make a noise when you drop them. Because they float down to the ground.
1: They do. We discussed it this morning. I haven't gone past the pink ones.
0: One day, powder blue. There is a fair bit of rain turning up on Thursday to ruin the party. Right now, let's get a traffic update. Here's Julia.
3: We have a crash causing dramas in Como, Kwinana Freeway northbound after Canning Highway. The left lane is closed and traffic is heavy on the approach. Just be extra cautious there as the drivers are outside of their cars. On the plus side, an earlier crash in Bibra Lake has just been cleared away. Kwinana Freeway northbound at Roe Highway, but traffic's taking a moment to recover. A bit more patience will be needed. Looking at our freeways, Mitchell Freeway southbound moving slowly, Ocean Reef Road to Erindale Road. Kwinana Freeway northbound, busy Mortimer Road to Rolly Road, Armidale Road to Roe Highway, plus the Mount Henry Bridge to Canning Highway. Anything else, call 948-91777. 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
0: Thanks so much, Julia. If you're an O-Rod and or a Florida fan, don't go anywhere. You know what I mean? It's quite the crossover, isn't it? 13 to 7 on Nova.
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2: Yes.
3: Terry, would you like to go to Florida and see O-Rod?
4: I would love to.
3: How do you reckon you would manage at a spring break festival,
2: style, yeah.
3: Terry?
4: I don't know. Yeah.
3: Are you good at sculling?
4: Yes, if it's bubbles.
2: Yeah, body shots.
4: No.
2: Wet T-shirt competition.
3: No. Yeah.
2: Sean's got his FBI, which is female body inspector shirt, ready to go.
3: I told you to come in, Andy.
2: Oh, finally. Terry, who would you take with you if you won this trip to see Olivia Rodrigo in Florida?
4: I think I'd have to take my husband, but I'd love to take a friend instead,
2: yeah, I was gonna
4: or
2: say.
4: My daughter.
2: Would your hubby be a big buzzkill?
4: I'd be a what?
2: Big
4: Sorry?
2: Buzzkill.
4: No,
2: no,
4: not
2: okay.
4: Really.
2: Okay, good. All right, well, that's good. Then we'll allow you to take him.
3: I don't think she heard you properly. That's what I think. The answer is yes.
2: Oh, Terry, you're in the running, so good luck. Also in the running is Chris. Good morning, Chris.
5: Hey, morning. How are you?
3: Hey, Chris, we are talking about going to Florida. Spring break. Can you? What do you like on a funnel?
5: Yeah, probably not that good.
2: Yeah, sensible. He's a sensible young man.
3: Some people can open their gullet. That, which is a good word, and just swallow it all down.
2: Yeah.
3: Have you seen those?
2: I have seen that.
3: Skill,
2: it's quite a skill.
3: It brings
2: isn't
3: a footy
2: it?
3: Club to life.
5: I ain't no teenager no more.
2: Yeah, I know, right? We've all grown up, Sean, is what Chris is trying to say.
3: What? Chris, you're not living.
2: Chris, you're officially in the running, okay? Good luck.
5: Oh, that's good. Thank you so much.
3: Good
2: and
3: on, Chris.
2: We'll also put Bernadette into the running. Good morning, Bernadette.
6: Good morning to you both. It's so lovely to hear you back on the radio after your break.
3: Thanks, Bernadette. Ever been in a wet T-shirt comp?
6: Never, no. Too old for that.
2: Never too old.
6: Oh, God,
2: never too old.
3: Well, we've got one coming up next week if you're available.
2: Too cold. Too cold, Benedict. Save
6: yes,
2: yourself.
6: Too cold.
2: You can be a bit more refined than that in Florida if you like, Sean. That's not
3: can
2: a...
3: you?
2: Yeah, I know. Hard to believe. Benedict, you're officially in the running to go and see Olivia
6: Excellent.
2: Rodrigo in Florida. Good luck.
6: Fantastic. Thank you.
3: Good on you, Benedict.
2: More chances after 9 o'clock. It is 3 to 7 on Nova.
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8: 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But is reporting on fact anti-Semitic? And do the accusations of media bias aired at the Royal Commission into anti-Semitism stack up? 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
7: 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Aldi, good different. We've had reports of a crash in Wattle Grove, Tonkin Highway northbound before Welshpool Road East. Traffic is heavy on the approach. A crash as well in Como, Kwinana Freeway northbound after Canning Highway. The left lane has been closed. Just be extra cautious there as the drivers are outside of their vehicles. 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Perth's weather, sunny today with a top of 21. Right now it's 5 degrees on Nova 937.
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10: Good morning, Amelia Robehart with your latest news update. Travel advice is ramping up for Aussies stopping over at airports throughout the Middle East. Anyone arriving in Qatar, the UAE or Kuwait is being told to reconsider their travel, while those flying into Oman and Jordan should exercise a high degree of caution. It comes as the UN shipping agency says there's no legal basis for the United States to impose a toll on vessels transitioning the Strait of Hormuz. The warning comes after US President Donald Trump announced plans to levy a 20% charge on ships using the strategic waterway, saying it helps cover the cost of the United States acting as a guardian of the region. Police believe they've now charged the man who coordinated the kidnapping and murder of a Sydney grandfather. The 85-year-old was taken from his North Ryde home in a case of mistaken identity before his body was found 11 days later. Seven people are already before the courts and police say they've now charged another four. The federal government says the only remaining ISIS bride in Syria may still be deciding whether to return home. The woman was previously barred from returning. She was granted permission to return, though, in June after an order was revoked. Early investigations in Thailand suggest an electrical fault in an air conditioner may have sparked the deadly fire at a Bangkok bar. At least 28 people have died and 25 others seriously injured. The bar's owner is among those being treated in ICU. And tributes are flowing for Sam Neill after his sudden death, aged 78. His list of movies, long and varied, from Dead Calm and My Brilliant Career to Jurassic Park and The Piano. Nova Sport is next.
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11: Straight into the AFL, and Geelong is holding out a slim hope Jeremy Cameron's season isn't over just yet. The 33-year-old will have AC joint surgery this week. It'll sideline him up to 6 weeks. Scott telling Fox Footy there won't be additional surgery on the existing injury in his arm.
12: He has an issue with his arm as well that will be looked at some point, but there's no consideration to... Well, maybe there has been some consideration, but it's been decided and was pretty clear that can wait until the end of the year. So we're hopeful that if the team's good enough, we'll get him back at a hopefully important part of the season.
11: The fixture for this year's Big Bash will be released this week and reportedly include a game between the Melbourne Renegades and the Hobart Hurricanes on Christmas Eve. And Spain and France have been put through their paces in the humid Texas heat ahead of tomorrow morning's semi-final at the FIFA World Cup. That's the latest in sport. You're up to date on Nova.
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4: It's 7:04. Good morning, everybody.
5: Hello.
6: Good morning.
4: Joel Creasy.
6: Oh, good morning, especially to you both. Mm.
5: Joel, can I say I love the fact that you can grow a beard. I can't. But I don't think. It looks like it grows fast because yesterday.
6: Yeah, it does.
5: Yeah.
6: Yeah.
5: You got a whole George Michael thing going now.
6: Oh, thank you very much.
5: I'm a fan. I've kept the faith.
6: I've never been more sexually objectified around the office than when I got the
5: really?
6: Beard. And nothing sort of inspired me to keep more. It really frames the face. And I'm enjoying it. It's a little bit prickly at times, but as am I.
5: Yes.
4: Yeah,
6: it's on brand.
5: Sorry, heard.
6: Yeah.
5: I can't do anything like
4: well,
5: it.
4: Well, so you look
5: I'm
4: great.
5: I'm in awe.
6: Thank you. I'm ready for Movember now.
4: Yeah, Sean. Mm. If Sean was to do Movember, he would need to start now.
5: I shaved on Sunday.
6: Did you?
4: Who knew?
6: Are you trying to...
4: Not about your face.
5: Megan, before we were about to leave Bali, Megan goes, you need to go up to the barber and get your face shaved. And I said, for what? He would sit there, take the cash, and would just have a chat.
6: Yeah, just get the tweezers out and get pluck the three hairs you've got.
5: Yeah, and they were in my nose.
6: Have you got one of those things to put up your nose?
5: No.
6: Oh, they're fun.
5: But I do hear at the Logies they do.
6: Sorry. Yeah, cubicles 1, 2 and 3.
4: Loose change will be happening before 8 o'clock, everybody. That's your chance to tell us how much money's down the back of our couch. If you get it right, you win that amount of money to spend at Danks Furniture.
6: Yes,
5: please. Madness.
4: In fact. But sports next.
5: Absolutely.
4: Alrighty.
5: Pass me the paper.
4: Like we have a paper in
6: He's
4: here.
6: He's on the ball.
4: Come on. Here's Josh Farwas now. This is Like a Prayer. It's 7:05.

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5: Straight into the World Cup, and we've got a semi-final happening tomorrow.
6: Shakira!
5: Who doesn't love Shakira? Has she grown on you more that the World Cup's on? Anybody?
6: It feels like she's synonymous with the World Cup now, doesn't it?
5: It does.
7: All over it.
5: Yeah.
7: Lucky
5: Joel, you were talking.
7: Small and humble.
5: Yes. You were talking about when you were in Italy that when you were in London,
7: when I was
5: Trafalgar
7: in
5: Square.
7: Oh, yes.
5: Nobody was there
7: everyone's
5: watching
7: game
5: the game.
7: Sorry, you got me confused with the Shakira.
5: I got myself confused.
7: The English team were playing and everybody was inside in the pub.
5: Yeah, absolutely. They're wanting it to come home, as we've said before. It's coming home, so they say. France and Spain tomorrow morning, which is going to be enormous. Then it's Argentina versus England, which is equally enormous.
6: They are big games.
5: They are massive games. For the first time ever in World Cup history, they're going to have a halftime show because it's in America. We need to have a Super Bowl-type halftime show.
7: Oh, I like that.
5: Big names getting thrown about for this one. They're talking about Justin Bieber.
7: Oh, the Thoughts? Beeps. Mm. He's going to get out there and put in his Spotify playlist like he did Coachella.
6: Yes.
5: Madonna.
7: Oh, she's got a new album out. That checks.
5: Okay. Shakira, which we just heard.
6: Obviously, you can't have no show without Shakira. Yeah.
5: And a K-pop group, BTS. Any thoughts?
6: Having just been to South Korea.
5: Yes, tell me more.
6: Can confirm. They're massive.
7: They're massive.
6: There were we went past a little bakery and there were donuts that had a purple glaze on it. Mm-hmm. And our guide said, "Oh, do you know what that means?" And I went, "They're bearing with the
5: Freya one on the weekend."
6: And he said, "No, it's BTS." So in South Korea, purple means BTS, and the BTS army is so massive.
7: Like, and they've just done their actual military service too, so they are available.
6: Their comeback. Concert in Seoul. They did a big public concert after they finished the military service.
7: Yeah.
6: A million people. A million.
7: Like your fringe
6: just show. In the
5: Coldplay frontman Chris Martin is overseeing the 11-minute production. And FIFA has forecast the show will attract an audience of a couple of billion.
6: That makes sense.
5: Yeah.
6: 11 minutes. That's a big act to pack into 11 minutes.
7: Yeah.
5: It's a lot of people.
6: Would
5: you fight for time with others? I've never been on a car.
7: If you're all sharing, for sure.
6: Yeah, right.
7: Getting 3 minutes each. Wait, are they saying one of them might be doing it or
6: all four might be doing it
7: together?
5: All four
7: Madonna
5: of them.
7: And BTS. Okay. That is some crazy stuff for this time in the morning. I wasn't prepared for that.
6: It's the collab we never knew we needed.
7: Okay.
6: Literally nobody asked for, but we're getting
5: it. I'd love to see them in a room together. What are they talking about?
6: Right. So the World Cup, how long is the standard halftime?
5: I think it's 20 minutes.
6: Okay, so 20 minutes. They can't extend that, right? Because that would go against the... So 11-minute performance, they've got to get all the staging on and off.
5: Absolutely.
6: Before and after.
5: Yeah, but, you know, I guess if they're going to be... They're used to that kind of production value in terms of having Super Bowls. I'm talking about the Americans and this. And, you know, the Academy Awards and Globes and all this.
6: You know who's the artistic director of it? Chris Martin from Coldplay.
7: He's
6: in charge of the whole thing.
5: Yeah. Yeah.
7: Well, maybe that's why the Biebs is doing it, because he can just plug the aux cord in.
5: That's
7: not all set up and packed down. Yeah. Get him a stool.
6: BTS is doing their dance moves in the background.
5: Incidentally, so we're into the semi-finals as we speak at the moment. So top four. So fourth place finish.
6: Yes.
5: $38 million to the winning to that team.
7: Oh, I thought you meant the finish.
5: This is in US dollars, by the way. Third place, $41 million. Oh. If you're runners up, you get $47 million. And if you take home the championship and the title of the world's greatest team in this World Cup, you walk away with $71 million US, which is exactly almost $100 million in Australian.
6: Yeah.
5: The players divide it between the 20 something that are on this in the team.
6: So the Federation doesn't get it?
5: I think in Australia the Federation would get a good chunk of that because they don't have any money.
6: No.
5: Like zero.
6: Yes.
5: But I want to claim a bit of that.
6: Luckily we don't have to worry about that, so there's no fights.
7: Not coming our way. No. Not coming home here.
5: World Cup.
6: All right. Very interesting times ahead. It's 16 past 7 on Nova.
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6: Sunny in a top of 21 today, sitting at about 5 degrees. It's dropped a little bit. It's brisk this morning, but worth it. Sunny and 24 again tomorrow. That's going to be glorious, but it's a fair bit of rain turning up on Thursday, so make the most of the next couple of sunny days. Right now, here's Julia with a traffic update.
8: We found a breakdown in Osborne Park, Mitchell Freeway southbound after Hutton Street. The vehicle's in the left emergency lane and traffic's moving slowly on the approach. Reports of a crash as well in Wattle Grove, Tonkin Highway northbound before Welshpool Road east. Traffic is moving very slowly in the area. On the plus side though, an earlier crash in Como has just been cleared away. Kwinana Freeway northbound after Canning Highway, but traffic's taking a moment to recover, so a bit more patience will be needed there. On the plus side though, if you're heading through the CBD, nothing out of the ordinary to slow you down. Anything else, call 948-91777. 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
6: Thanks so much, Julia. Coming up before 8 o'clock, another round of Loose Change. I hope you got the clue yesterday from listening to Ross. He gave a very handy clue to help you figure out how much Loose Change is down the back of our couch. Right now, here's Olivia Dean. This is

0: That's Olivia Dean with Man I Need. It's 21 past seven. Very sad news yesterday when we heard that Sam Neill had passed away.
1: I know. I absolutely adore him. Dr. Alan Grant from Jurassic Park. Yeah. What a great... He was meant to be a great guy from all reports.
0: Yeah.
2: Joel, he was in so many movies when you start digging into his history. I mean, apart from this, Jurassic Park, which... How many years there? Four, five? Where are we up to on that one?
1: He was in the first... He was in the first one. I don't know if he was in the second. He was definitely in the third.
2: Yeah.
0: He was in one of my favourite movies of all time, The Hunt for the Wilder People.
2: Very
0: which
2: funny.
0: Is just a fantastic movie. You haven't seen it, do yourself a favour.
2: What's the kid's name that's in that, Natalie?
0: Ricky Baker. Oh, as in, that's the character's name, but Julian Dennison is
2: Julian
0: his name,
2: Dennison.
0: Who went on to be in Deadpool. Mm. Yeah, yeah. The Piano.
1: Peaky Blinders. Oh, yeah.
2: Peaky Blinders,
0: yes. Yep. Dead Calm, which was a great movie with a very young Nicole Kidman.
2: Oh, yeah. Thor Ragnarok.
0: Oh, he was in literally
2: Yeah, there's
0: everything.
2: A list. It's huge.
0: Yeah.
1: Yeah, top bloke. And, you know, just from New Zealand or where was that guy? I think he's Irish originally.
2: Originally,
1: grew up in New Zealand and lived there. He had his winery.
0: Yeah, Two Paddocks. And his social media feed, do yourself a favour. Go and check it out if you never saw it. Because he just loved pottering around with his animals. And he named all his animals after his friends. So we had like chicken called Michael Caine. And he's got a duck called, or had a duck called Charlie Pickering.
2: Oh, really?
0: He knew Charlie Pickering well.
1: Oh, hilarious.
0: Just, yeah, like that's pretty, what an honour to be named after, you know, that he names one of his animals after you. Just an all-round legend. Mm. He was one of the good guys.
2: 78,
1: really
2: not
1: was.
2: Out. Well,
0: yeah,
2: out.
0: Do you know his name
1: find a way.
0: Was actually Nigel?
2: Really?
0: Yeah, Nigel. And he started going by Sam when he was quite young, which is... Probably one person called him Nigel No Mates.
3: Smart like, choice going
0: yeah, exactly.
3: to Sam.
0: Yeah, exactly. He's like, nah, Sam for me.
2: From one Sam to another.
0: Yeah.
2: Is that what you're saying?
0: Is your name really Nigel as well, Sam?
3: No, but as if there wasn't enough Sams going around.
0: I know.
3: He culturally appropriates my name.
0: He was ahead of you, though, to be fair. Yeah, to be fair. Well, R.I.P.
1: Yeah, zip it, Nigel.
0: Sam. Yes, Sam Neill. He'll be much missed. He was just an all-round good guy.
2: For sure.
1: Yeah.
0: It's 23 past 7 on Nova. Here's another in 54 Ultra. This is called Talk to You. It's 23 past 7 on Nova.

0: It's Nathan and Sean Fischer, Radio Express. That's another and 54 Ultra. It is 26 past 7 coming up before 8 o'clock. We've got a round of loose change where if you can tell us exactly how much loose change we found down the back of the couch, you get a voucher to Danks Furniture for that amount. And Ross gave a fair bit. Good clue yesterday.
1: To be fair, the clue I'm reading in front of me, it's a bit of a nerdy clue.
0: Yeah, I know. It sounds like it's written by Sam Trusso.
1: Nigel Trusso.
2: Nigel, thank you. Yeah.
0: But if you know what it is, then it could really point you in the right direction.
1: All right. Alrighty.
0: Not too far away now.
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14: 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We've had a breakdown in Wattle Grove, Welshpool Road East westbound at Hale Road, a breakdown as well in Osborne Park, Mitchell Freeway southbound after Hutton Street, and reports of a crash in Wattle Grove, Tonkin Highway northbound before Welshpool Road East. A bit of patience will be needed for all three. Anything else, call 9489 1777. Instead of worrying about what ifs, set your business up right with ANZ and start to wonder what's the best that could happen. 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Sunny today with a top of 21. Right now it's 6 degrees on Nova 937.
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18: Good morning, Amelia Robehart with your latest news update. Australians are being urged to reconsider travel through the Middle East as regional tensions continue to escalate. The Department of Foreign Affairs and Trade has raised its travel advice for several countries near Iran, including the UAE and Qatar. Travellers are also being advised to reconsider stopovers in Dubai and Doha when transitioning to Europe. The warning comes as US President Donald Trump says the United States Navy is reinstating a naval blockade of Iranian ships and ports. Mr. Trump says vessels passing through the Strait of Hormuz will be required to pay a toll equivalent to 20% of their cargo. The announcement follows several days of strikes exchanged between Iran and the United States. The Australian officials are working to determine whether any Aussies were killed or injured in a deadly hotel fire in Bangkok. The blaze broke out on Sunday night. At least 27 people have died and dozens more are injured. Indonesian police are investigating the death of a Perth man in a Bali detention centre. Police say 39-year-old Cameron Hughes was taken into custody on Friday after allegedly breaching his visa conditions. Initial reports suggest he suffered a cardiac arrest. The federal government says the only remaining Australian ISIS bride in Syria may still be deciding whether or not to return home. The woman was previously barred from returning under a temporary exclusion order. She was granted permission to return in June after the order was revoked. And tributes are continuing to flow for acclaimed star Sam Neill, who died at the age of 78. Neill passed away surrounded by family and loved ones in a Sydney hospital after recently revealing his blood cancer was in remission. Nova Sport is next.
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2: Footy first, Port Adelaide have decided not to challenge one-match suspension handed down to Jason Horne-Francis, meaning he'll miss this Saturday's clash against Fremantle at home. The Power also will be without Mitch Georgiades and Zach Butters, while Jack Lukosius and Lockie Jones are also in doubt after the clash against the Saints. Assistant coach Stewie Jew expects they can step up to the challenge of hosting the Dockers.
13: It's a good challenge. I feel like our best games this year have been, you know, we've been backs to the wall. Geelong, the Hawthorn game and even the showdown. So we look forward to Saturday afternoon. We're playing against the best team. Weather looks good. Should be good atmosphere. So we need everyone to roll up on and off the field for us. So I think it has been our best games and we need to make sure it's another good showing on the weekend.
2: Over to cricket now, and Brendan McCullum has apologised for England's results under his leadership after he was sacked as Test coach yesterday. England have lost 7 of their past 9 tests, 19 of their past 38, and have not won a 5-match series against either Australia or India in McCullum's 4 years in charge. And Rugby Australia boss Phil Waugh is defending the timeline of Joe Schmidt's coaching handover amidst a shocking run of results. Les Kiss will take over as Wallabies coach after the weekend's clash with Italy, despite Schmidt having lost 9 of his past 10 tests in charge. That's latest in sport. You're up to date on Nova.
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1: It's 25 to 8. Hey for that. And Sean, Joel Creasy's with us, of course.
23: Guilty.
1: Now, I want to tell you a story from Scotland.
2: Okay, cool.
1: A girl called Christina took her dog for a walk and she decided she was going to climb Ben Nevis, which is the highest mountain in the UK.
2: Fantastic.
23: Okay.
1: It's quite a well-worn route. Like and her dog is a Labrador called Tokyo, who very athletic and fit dog.
23: So, but this was planned, like they didn't just go out for, it's not something you can just do on an afternoon walk, oh, let's go walk Ben Nevis.
1: You would plan to do it, but she was a regular hiker, so.
23: Right,
1: yeah,
23: okay.
1: Yeah, yeah. Okay. It's not impossible. You could do it, Joel.
23: Oh, thanks, Nat. Wasn't fishing, but luck, but I caught.
2: Yeah, exactly.
1: The problem was that halfway up this mountain, the Labrador, Tokyo, lost the use of her legs and began drifting in and out of consciousness.
2: Whoa, what happened here?
1: And it's like, oh, no, this is... And so the girl, she couldn't carry her because she's a Labrador.
2: Yeah.
1: They're hefty. Yeah. And so she called the mountain... Mountain okay. Rescue. And they came and had to carry the dog down, like fully on a stretcher. Turns out that the dog had eaten discarded cannabis.
23: Oh, actually...
1: Yes.
2: On the walk.
1: Because obviously what some people like to do is go up there and enjoy the moment of being up the UK's highest mountain by smoking a doob. And the dog.
23: A bit of devil's lettuce.
1: And yes, because Labradors will eat literally anything, the dog was off her chops.
2: The legs went on the dog.
1: Yes.
2: A whole lot.
1: Here's a fact you probably didn't know, that dogs have way more cannabinoid receptors in their brains than humans. So it affects them way more severely.
23: I've heard of people wanting to go do these sort of things after, you know, having one. I'm like, who wants to exercise? I'm told, I imagine, who would want to exercise after doing so?
1: I think you exercise
23: first. Just hang out in a
1: beanbag?
23: Oh, right.
2: Yes. And you eat.
1: But imagine how, like, Labradors that are famously very hungry all the time. Yep, imagine what this Labrador was like the next day.
2: I moved that down. Oh, jeez.
1: Afterwards, Sean, afterwards.
23: My dog girlfriend once had a Valium of mine. It didn't touch the sides.
2: Didn't calm her down.
23: She's a very
2: hard,
23: strong woman. No, when we have travelled with her and we need to give her something, she needs like a rhino tranquilizer.
1: Yeah, right.
23: Even just to go to the groomer. I've got to dart her from across the room. A sniper.
1: Many years ago when my old dog Max, I got home, he was a border collie, but he loved his food.
2: Yeah.
1: And I got home and he had somehow managed to knock down a container of chews that were, they were for him, but they were for arthritis.
2: Okay.
1: So they had some medication in them. He ate the whole lot because I convinced him that they were a treat so that he would take it, right?
23: And right.
1: Like, so I made him sit and do a couple of tricks, then I'd give it to him and he'd like, oh, a treat. So I think he just thought, oh, treats, ate the whole lot. So I had to take him to the vet and they had to like basically pump his stomach, give him the stuff that makes him throw up, and then he was, and he really regretted it afterwards, but his joints felt fantastic.
23: I know. I was going to say, he'd be so limber after that.
1: Look, 13, 24, 10, we want to know, what did your dog eat? Do you have a knicker eating dog? Or you hear about them?
2: Be careful.
23: Yes, Kate Ritchie does.
1: Does she?
2: Oh, really?
23: Yeah, always eats the crotch out of her jeans. And she used to tell us that on air, so I don't feel bad passing that on.
1: Oh, yes. There's a dog down our dog park that likes to eat the crotch out of Lululemon's. And they're expensive.
23: Fancy pants.
1: I know.
2: Why, literally. I was wearing them?
1: No. Once discarded. Give us a call. 13, 24, 10. We want to hear your stories about, you know, dietary indiscretion is what it's called.
2: All right, okay.
1: Your dog, what did they eat? Here's Rihanna right now. This is S&M. It's 21 to 8 on Nova.

0: Thanks, Rihanna. That's S&M. It is 18 to 8 and we are talking about when your dog eats something they're not supposed to eat, officially called dietary indiscretion, the vet told me after Max had his episode. Inspired by Tokyo the Labrador, who went for a hike with her owner up Ben Nevis, the highest mountain in the UK, and which if you do the whole thing is about a 7 to 9 hour trip in total, but halfway up she found some discarded cannabis and ate it all.
1: So when you're stoned, it's 14.
0: And she was off her chops and had to be carried out. And the photo of her face as she's being stretched down the mountain is classic.
1: Oh, she was definitely Smurf Dog the Dog.
2: My dog goes to a daycare called Hoochie Poochie. I hope she's not getting up to no good there. Come to think of it.
1: I love the sound of that.
0: Jen's in Merriwa. Good morning, Jen.
3: Good morning. How are you?
0: Good, great, Jen. What did your dog eat?
3: So my poor dog got hotspot a little while ago. So that's when they get scabs and their fur falls off.
1: Okay.
0: Yeah.
3: He decided he was a little bit hungry. So he started eating the scabs with the fur on it. And a couple of days later, my husband was outside cleaning up the garden and he noticed that his poos were furry.
1: Furry poos.
0: Well, the good news is the scabs went right through him.
1: That is gross.
2: That
1: Joel is throwing
2: so
1: up.
2: Graphic.
0: You look at your dog a bit differently after that, don't you, Jen?
3: Yeah,
2: you're an animal.
0: Yeah,
1: you literally eat.
0: It's like I'm not kissing you again.
2: I know because I kiss girlfriend on the mouth, and my doctor always tells me off because I get like breakouts.
1: Wonder why.
0: Macking on with your dog.
2: I know, but I love it. Not in a weird way, but
0: no,
2: whatever.
0: That is a weird way. It is in a weird way, Joel.
2: She's my baby girl.
0: Mel's in Ellenbrook. Hi, Mel. Mel, you there?
4: Yeah, hi. How are you going?
0: Good,
4: hi,
0: Mel. What did your dog eat?
4: We had my daughter's 18th birthday party and we've got a big groodle, Denny, and she eats anything. Anyway, long party, doors are all open, lots of people falling all over the floor. Woke up the next morning, the cake that we had made, there was only probably a third of it gone, and it was one of those cakes where it has the drunk Barbie dolls sitting on top of it.
0: Yes, yes.
2: Oh, yeah.
4: And she managed to get up and eat the whole thing.
1: Oh, fair effort.
2: What flavour was it? It wasn't chocolate, was it?
4: Yes, it was. And it had the Barbie dolls as well. And she managed to eat that as
1: well. All Barbie dolls.
4: So the next day we had Barbie doll hair coming out of her feces.
0: I mean,
2: people love taking to poo, don't they?
1: I know.
0: It's getting worse.
1: I know. Hairy poo.
0: No, stop it.
2: Hairy poo again.
0: Stop it. Thank you, Mel, I think. Sian is in Tapping. Hi, Sian.
4: Hi,
2: can someone just say homework, please?
0: Sian, what did your dog eat?
5: Oh, so I had a little English staffy who was only a few months old, and he used to bite the feet of my children on the trampoline, and then we came home one day and he'd eaten the entire centre of the trampoline.
0: Is that a trip to the vet, or does that go right through him as well?
5: No, 100% trip to the vet. He was very sorry for himself, couldn't eat or drink, and then went to the vet and they found out that it was in the lower intestine, so he just had to have a lot of laxatives.
2: Oh, God, what does his poo look like after that? Come on, let's go 3 for 3.
0: Oh, it bounced all the way out.
5: Something out of a horror movie, that was for sure.
1: Wow.
0: He's eating a bloody
1: trampoline.
0: Don't eat a trampoline. Come on, mate. What are you doing? That's crazy.
2: The center of the trampoline.
1: Don't eat a trampoline.
0: I can't believe we have to say this. Dogs, don't eat the trampoline.
2: Yeah.
0: Oh, thanks, everybody. That was fun. 14 to 8 on Nova.
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8: Nova 937.
0: I forgot to mention, by the way, Tokyo made a full recovery. She's
2: got
0: gold.
2: It's a real stone and out. Yeah, bit of Family
0: it's
2: Guy.
0: A gateway drug. But,
2: I know.
0: Sunny in 21 today. It's around about 6 degrees in the city right now, 24 and mostly sunny and gorgeous tomorrow before a fair bit of rain turns up on Thursday. Let's get a traffic update. Here's Julia.
8: Starting with some good news and an earlier breakdown in Wattle Grove has just been cleared away. Welshpool Road East westbound at Hale Road and traffic is flowing. We now have a new breakdown to watch out for in Osborne Park, Mitchell Freeway southbound after Hutton Street. The vehicle's in the left emergency lane and traffic's moving slowly on the approach. Reports of a crash as well, also Wattle Grove, Tonkin Highway northbound before Welshpool Road East. Traffic is really crawling in the area. Otherwise, around town, we're seeing brake lights, Leach Highway eastbound at Murdoch Drive in Burragoon and in Applecross, Canning Highway eastbound at Reynolds Road. 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
10: Yes! That's awesome.
11: Oh, my God.
6: Sean's Loose Change. Nathan, Nat and Sean love sinking into comfort with Danks Furniture. The comfort of home doesn't come with a scary price tag.
0: You know, Sean, he's always sitting on the couch with pockets full of change.
1: All the time.
0: And then he rolls over and it all falls out. And what we did was we dug down the back of the couch, see how much money was there. It was heaps.
1: Wow. Yeah. No time zone for me.
2: A lot of money down there. Mm. And thanks to Danks Furniture, we've got a stack of vouchers to give away. And it all starts with one simple question. How much loose change have we found in the sofa?
1: Now, if you're the first person to guess that exact amount, you win a Danks Furniture voucher worth that same dollar value.
0: Now, I hope you were listening to Ross yesterday because okay. He gave a solid clue that will put you in the ballpark. Solid clue, especially if you're a giant nerd like Sam Trusso.
2: Yes, because people were flying blind a little bit yesterday and had to have a bit of a stab in the dark.
0: Yes, yeah, but this clue will put you right in the ballpark. So I hope you're listening.
2: Zone in.
0: 13-24-10 for your chance to guess the loose change amount. We're going to give three people the chance to guess. So get calling. It is 11 to 8 on Nova.

0: just lint hiding down there. Sean's Loose Change.
1: Nathan, Nat, and Sean love sinking into comfort. With Danks Furniture, the comfort of home doesn't come with a scary price tag.
2: Thanks to Danks Furniture. We've got a stack of vouchers to give away. It all starts with this one simple question. How much loose change did we find down the back of our sofa?
3: Well, let's go to Vanessa in Allenbrook and see if she knows. Morning, Vanessa.
4: Morning, guys. How are you?
2: Great, Ness. Did you catch Ross's clue that he gave away yesterday?
4: No, I was busy.
2: All right. Well, have a guess anyway. How much money to the nearest dollar do you think we found on the back of the couch?
4: I'd say $8,500.
3: You're in the hood.
2: Yeah, you're in the hood. Probably a little optimistic. Guess. Yeah.
3: Okay.
2: Yeah. But
3: okay.
2: You're in the hood. Thank you, Vanessa.
5: Do you know how much it is?
3: Nat does. I won't tell you and I
5: can't
3: Joel.
5: Count that high. Yeah, okay.
2: Yeah. I had to count the coins three times. Tony's in Coogee. Hello.
6: Hey, good morning.
3: Big Tony.
2: Right, Tony, do you want to have a crack at it? How much cash is down the back of the sofa?
6: Well, I didn't hear the clue either, but I'll give it a crack.
3: Yep.
2: $8,750.
3: That is not correct. Obviously, you heard the buzzer, so you know. Sam was like, whoa.
5: I was going to say, you don't know the amount either. You obviously went off the buzzer too, Sean.
2: Thanks for having a crack, Tony. We move on to Caroline in Yanjup. Good morning, Caroline.
7: Hello, how are you?
5: Hi, Caroline.
2: Caroline, did you hear Ross's clue yesterday?
7: I did hear the clue, but I've got two different numbers. I'm not sure which one it is.
2: Oh, okay, well. You'll have to have a crack. Have a guess. What do you reckon?
7: If I'm wrong, I'm blaming Google on this one, but I'm going to guess 6,150.
2: You are a lot closer than everybody else has been. We'll put it that way.
3: You are.
2: Okay, so that has put you into the neighbourhood.
7: That's the other number. Yep.
3: Oh, Caroline. Wow.
2: All right.
5: It's exciting.
3: Carol, I might swing over later on. You can tell me. We head out to Mum and Dad's later, so yeah.
2: All right. Fast. Ross will have another clue. If you want to know what the clue was that Ross gave yesterday, we'll tell you now. He said it's about six times the number of Pokemon that currently exist.
5: Oh, nerd.
2: You can Google it.
8: Do you want me to name it?
2: Or just...
8: There's a Pikachu, a Charmander,
2: look at me here. Even
3: how
2: I know Pikachu.
3: How many names is there?
8: There's like 1,100 of the little suckers.
2: Oh, there you go. You're wrong.
8: Yeah-ish. Yeah. Google could have told you that.
2: Thank you, Sam. There you go. So we'll name them all. But a new clue coming your way after 9 o'clock with Ross. It is 5 to 8 on Nova.
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6: 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Great news, an earlier crash has just been cleared away from Wattle Grove, Tonkin Highway northbound before Welshpool Road East, but traffic's taking a moment to recover, a bit more patience will be needed. A breakdown as well in Osborne Park, Mitchell Freeway southbound after Hutton Street, the vehicle's in the left emergency lane and traffic is crawling on the approach. Anything else, call 948-9177. 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Sunny today with a top of 21 right now and 6 degrees on Nova 937.
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7: Good morning, Amelia Roberhart with your latest news. US President Donald Trump's announced plans to reinstate a blockade of Iranian ports in the Strait of Hormuz. Mr. Trump also says the United States will impose a 20% levy on all cargo transitioning the strategic waterway, arguing the charge will help cover the cost of maintaining security in the region. Speaking to Fox News, President Trump defended the proposed fees for vessels.
8: We're going to keep the strait. And we'll probably run it. We'll become the guardian of the strait. Maybe we'll call it the guardian angel of the strait. And we should be reimbursed for that. When we do that, we're going to be reimbursed because the other nations are very wealthy. They're on our side. And we can't be expected to do that for nothing, unlike we had for many years.
7: It comes with a warning to Aussie travellers, with the Department of Foreign Affairs and Trade raising its travel advice for several countries near Iran, including the UAE and Qatar. Travellers are also being advised to reconsider stopovers in Dubai and Doha if transitioning to Europe. Police believe they've now charged the man who coordinated the kidnapping and murder of a Sydney grandfather. The 85-year-old was taken from his North Ryde home in a case of mistaken identity before his body was found 11 days later. Seven people are already before the court and police say they've now charged another four. Tributes continue to flow for actor Sam Neill, the award-winning star of Jurassic Park and My Brilliant Career, who has died aged 78. A statement on his Instagram says his death was unexpected and he was surrounded by family, with Neill remaining cancer-free after his blood cancer battle. Aussie actress Nicole Kidman, among those to remember him, saying he was one of the greats. And a pocket-sized defibrillator has been launched by St. John's Ambulance, designed at improving survival rates in cardiac emergencies. Weighing just 700 grams, it delivers the same capability as larger units and is so simple even a child could operate it. Nova Sport is next.
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9: Straight into the AFL, and Geelong is holding out a slim hope Jeremy Cameron's season isn't over just yet. The 33-year-old will have AC joint surgery this week. It'll sideline him up to 6 weeks. Scott telling Fox Footy there won't be additional surgery on the existing injury in his arm.
10: He has an issue with his arm as well that will be looked at some point, but there's no consideration to... Well, maybe there has been some consideration, but it's been decided and was pretty clear that can wait until the end of the year. So we're hopeful that if the team's good enough, we'll get him back at a hopefully important part of the season.
9: The fixture for this year's Big Bash will be released this week and reportedly include a game between the Melbourne Renegades and the Hobart Hurricanes on Christmas Eve. And Spain and France have been put through their paces in the humid Texas heat ahead of tomorrow morning's semi-final at the FIFA World Cup. That's the latest in sport. You're up to date on Nova.
11: If there's one thing you want to avoid this winter, it's getting seriously